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1: And that's K-Pop Demon Hunters. Oh, how we love a Thursday round here. Yes, it's Mary Manderfield with you. I just feel like it's such a good day of the week, even if it's super early in the day and we're not quite at the Thursday feeling just yet. It's all good. I've got Sia on the way, that song Unstoppable, which really does make you feel like you could climb a mountain with your bare hands. And right

0: I told you, there's something about this Sia song that really does make you feel like you could do anything. Thanks, Sia. We needed that energy at this time overnight. It's Mary keeping you company, whether you're working at this hour or you just haven't realised that it's time to go to bed. Shakira on the way and Olivia Dean right after this.
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0: And that's Miles Smith, Thursday the 24th of September, and it's Mary keeping you company. I've got new music from the lovely Teddy Swims, the kind of guy that you just feel like you could relax with, you know? I feel like if I was hanging out with him, he'd be like, you know, I'll figure out where we're going for dinner. I'll figure out what we're doing. Like, do you know what I mean? I feel like I could turn off my brain just a little bit. Maybe that is your definition of a perfect man. That is the name of his brand new single. It's all about that kind of self-forgiveness and letting go of those really unrealistic standards that we sometimes keep for ourselves. This right here is Teddy Swims.
1: There's no

0: Sabrina Carpenter. On the way, we have got James Blunt, and he's saying it tastes like summer. Don't worry about what the weather's saying. Don't worry about the season we're in right now. We can reminisce on it. And BB Rexha and Faithless on the other side of this.
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12: Oh, no, that's not good. 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

what are we saying, Hans? The weather has been up, down, all around the town over the past few days. But look, today it's looking like it's going to be dry and settled. We're going to have sunny spells as well. A little bit cloudier in the west throughout the day, but it's all good. We can reminisce on summer.

0: Vanessa is listening overnight, and I've got Ben, who is working hard. Do you know what? You're doing fantastic. It's not even 2 a.m. yet. I've got so much more good stuff to bring you, including Tame Impala and Jenny. I've got a throwback from Akon. I've got music from Louis Capaldi. What is not to love?
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1: The top stories this hour. Andy Burnham wants a four-decades-old ban on football supporters drinking in the stands during matches scrapped. The Prime Minister argues the move is discriminatory, given it doesn't apply to fans of other sports in England. The Football Supporters Association is backing the comments, while police chiefs warn any change without consultation would be rash. Charlie Wyatt, the Sun's chief football writer, isn't convinced it's a good idea either.
2: Andy Burnham, Everton fan, he was pictured at a rugby league match, you know, having a beer, then said, you know, why can't we do this inside stadium? Yeah, it's crazy that we couldn't do it. But having been at quite a few European games, particularly like Euros, where fans are throwing beer around, it's become a thing now, hasn't it?
1: The boss of OpenAI says he believes the best version of artificial intelligence is one that gives people more agency in a complex world.
3: AI should give people more power over their own lives, more freedom to live lives the way they want, more ability to solve problems, big or small, and to improve their communities. We don't want to fall into the trap of blind optimism. We also don't want to fall into the trap of doomerism either.
1: Sam Altman's been addressing the UN Security Council following concerns AI technologies could soon improve themselves and slip beyond human control. The Prime Minister wants stricter regulation to stop the spread of rogue systems. Donald Trump has welcomed Chinese President Xi Jinping to America at the start of a three-day state visit. The US President personally greeted him on the red carpet at Joint Base Andrews, where the two leaders shook hands before a military flyover. Two RAF pilots have suffered minor injuries after ejecting from their training aircraft on Anglesey. Footage shows huge plumes of smoke and fire erupting as the plane hits the ground. Thousands of civilian volunteers could be mobilised to help save lives in the event of a national emergency. A think tank is proposing a new national resilience corps of 10,000 people. And there's more good news for Oasis fans. The band has announced extra shows for their upcoming tour, including two more gigs at Nebworth. From Sky News, I'm Daisy Steele.
4: It's Mary with you. I'm here for the 2 a.m. crew. Right now, Lewis Capaldi.

And that's Bruno Mars. I've got brand new music for the pop huns out there, right? If you love a little bit of Doja Cat, if you're a fan of Sabrina Carpenter, if you like Addison Rae, Tate McRae, artists like that, I think you are going to absolutely adore Adela, right? She was very close to making it into the group Cat's Eye, but it didn't quite work out. And to me, she's a prime example of having like a standout haircut or hair colour can really make you memorable and make you into a star. Obviously, you've got to have the talent, but bright, shocking pink hair, she stands out in a crowd. I think she's fab. This is Ain't in LA, brand new.

0: oblivious down the road.
1: That's Alex Warren. It's Mary keeping you company. And I hate to admit it, I'm doing a little bit of online shopping whilst I'm here. Why am I getting so tempted by these gorgeous like digital cameras that all the Gen Z are using at the moment? Have you seen it? It's like the new trend. Everyone's trying to go back to basics. Digital cameras, vinyl. I've even seen people getting cassette tapes. I know. I don't know what's going on. Hey, wish me luck. I don't spend too much money. Olivia Dean is on the other side of this.
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1: And that's Ray.
2: Do you know what I love about Ray is that she uses her social media like she's just chatting with her friends. Even though there's millions of people there, you know, diehard fans, she's just there showing us what she had for lunch and where she went on her walk and what she's writing in her diary. Well, I mean, not everything that she's writing in her diary. Just the first sentence usually says, "Dear diary." And I love the other day she posted a video of her dyeing her hair herself and she wanted it to go black, but somehow it turned red. I like the red hair. I think

0: The Kid Laroi and Justin Bieber. Happy Thursday. It's the 24th of September. I know Jamie is listening in whilst he's working these overnight hours. You got this. Benson Boone on the way and Zara Larsson after this.
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0: These beautiful things that are.
1: Yes, Benson Boone. Right, my loves, how do we fancy an hour of throwbacks? It is happening, all right? It's set in stone from 3 a.m. We have got so many big tunes you are going to adore. We've got Rockabye from Clean Bandit, Rock DJ from Robbie Williams. I mean, not every song starts with the word rock. I've got Gwen Stefani in there, Nelly Furtado and Timbaland, all of that and so much more from 3.

0: Picking it up, loving, I'm living, so we turning up. Yeah.
1: A little throwback from Ariana Grande. Absolutely love it. Let's have more of those. A whole hour of throwbacks starts.

0: 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That's all coming up after three.
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0: Maybe not.
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13: The top stories this hour. Andy Burnham says the ban on football fans drinking alcohol in the stands should be scrapped. The Prime Minister says the 40-year-old law is outdated and unfair when supporters can drink while watching other sports. Police chiefs have warned changing the rules could increase disorder and create safety concerns. Daniel Storey, chief football writer at The Eye, thinks there could also be a more practical problem.
14: It's one thing at a non-league game when if you need to either get another beer or relieve yourself after a beer, you can just sort of walk off. It already annoys me anyway going to matches as fans and people start leaving 15 minutes before half time and you're up and down and up and down letting people through. That is quite annoying when you've paid and quite a lot for a seat.
13: Donald Trump has welcomed Chinese President Xi Jinping to America at the start of a three-day state visit. The US president personally greeted him on the red carpet at Joint Base Andrews. They'll hold talks at the White House later, with trade, artificial intelligence, Iran and Taiwan expected to be among the key issues. Speaking earlier this month, Mr. Trump insisted relations between the two superpowers are good.
15: I think he's behaved reasonably well, and we behave reasonably well. You know, when they say that China spies on us, I say, you're right, and we spy on them too, you know? We spy on them too.
13: OpenAI's chief executive says the current moment in AI development calls for extreme care. Speaking before the UN Security Council, Sam Altman's addressed the growing unease towards the technology's rapid growth. The RAF has temporarily grounded its Hawk training jets after a crash in North Wales. Two pilots ejected and parachuted to safety moments before their aircraft came down on Anglesey. The Conservatives want to stop some long-term unemployed benefit claimants spending welfare payments on alcohol, cigarettes and gambling. Those judged able to work could have their universal credit cut by 30% after 6 months, and Chelsea held on to beat Austria Vienna 1-0 in their first match of this season's Women's Champions League. From Sky News, I'm Daisy Steele.
16: 3 a.m. is here, my darlings. It's Mary Manford keeping you company, and we have a whole hour of throwbacks.
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You're part of the overnight crew on MFR. And that's J-Lo. It's like a little party up in here, isn't it? Love that one. Before then, Little Mix, whose fans are calling out for a reunion. I know it's not been long since the band broke up, but the fans really, really want it. It's Mary with you, and I love the 90s, the noughties, and the 10s. Literally, such great eras for music. That's definitely worth celebrating. We're going to 2014 now. This is George Ezra.

0: I've heard, this song is going to be featured on Strictly Come Dancing this weekend with Mr. Will Best dancing along to it. I'm very excited for that. Right, Nelly Furtado on the way, and Pink after this.
1: 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Being a peer.
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That's Rita Ora. Lucy is listening in and loving the throwbacks. Listen, we are just taking a gorgeous little stroll down memory lane. And this time we're going to October 2004. Gwen Stefani, after being in the band, no doubt, decided to go solo. Felt like she had that kind of writer's block. She was scared. She didn't know what was going to happen. But it all led to this absolute tune. What are you waiting for? This is Gwen Stefani.

0: We are having a proper party thanks to Alice DJ, and we keep the throwbacks coming your way. 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We're going 90s, noughties, 10s, all of that on the other side of this.
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1: Has she spoken it again? 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I don't know. I don't know what to believe. I'm going to wait. I'm going to wait until she tells us. But I do know that she's absolutely loving motherhood life. Looks like a whole lot of fun. Imagine being around as a kid. Imagine. I'd have so many stories when I'd go to school. Be like show and tell. 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Right, Pitbull and Kesha on the way. And right now, Milky. This one's from 2002. Just the way you are.

0: Radcon, before that Pitbull and Kesha, and that is how you complete a whole hour of throwbacks. Thanks so much for just vibing with it. We are coming up to 4 a.m. and you've got the latest news on the way.
1: 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MFR.
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17: Top stories this hour. Andy Burnham wants a four decades old ban on football supporters drinking in the stands during matches scrapped. The Prime Minister argues the move is discriminatory, given it doesn't apply to fans of other sports in England. The Football Supporters Association is backing the comments, while police chiefs warn any change without consultation would be rash. Charlie Wyatt, the Sun's chief football writer, isn't convinced it's a good idea either.
18: Andy Burnham, Everton fan, he was pictured at a rugby league match, you know, having a beer, then said, you know, why can't we do this in side stadium. Yeah, it's crazy that we couldn't do it. But having been at quite a few European games, particularly like Euros, where fans are throwing beer around, it's become a thing now, hasn't it?
17: Donald Trump has welcomed Chinese President Xi Jinping to America at the start of a three-day state visit. The US president personally greeted him on the red carpet at Joint Base Andrews, where the two leaders shook hands before a military flyover. OpenAI's chief executive says the current moment in AI development calls for extreme care. Speaking before the UN Security Council, Sam Altman's addressed the growing unease towards the technology's rapid growth. He says AI should instead be used for a new renaissance of creativity and discovery.
19: We should not train models that we cannot make an extremely strong case that we'll be able to keep under human control. These systems could concentrate too much power in too few hands. No one person or company or country should be able to use the most powerful AI models to impose their worldview on everyone else.
17: The RAF has temporarily grounded its Hawk training jets after a crash in North Wales. Two pilots ejected and parachuted to safety moments before their aircraft came down near RAF Valley on Anglesey. Three people have been charged with assaulting an emergency worker after a group of protesters gathered in Hampshire. It was ahead of the expected arrival of a boat carrying migrants in Gosport. And Chelsea held on to beat Austria Vienna 1-0 in their first match of this season's Women's Champions League. From Sky News, I'm Jacey Steele.
14: Okay, right, let's do this. Years and Years on the way, King. Got some Shakira to play, and it's Throwback Thursday. Here's a good one. Katy Perry and I Kissed a...

There's Sienna Spiral, Great Expectation. Thursday morning, hello, 24th of September. So, tomorrow, 3 months till the big day. Christmas, that's 3 months. When you get to this point, you start working out how many more pays. How many more pays until the big day. Anyway, Thursday morning, hello, early breakfast, I'm Gregor. December 10 on the way, got some Shaggy, throwback Thursday, after all. And this one, I love this. How good were years and years? I'm saying, where, as if, like, they'll be back, surely. This is King right now.

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0: December 10, there is Us Against the World. 421, hello. It's Thursday, 24th of September. Bruno Mars and Justin Bieber both coming up very, very soon. Don't know if you heard me talk about this last week because I was on Callum's show last week. I went to go and pick up my youngest from nursery, and the nursery staff, when I went to go and pick him up, we were like, "Whoa, we've been hearing all about you today." And my stomach sank. I was like, "Oh God." Because kids can just like say anything. Like, they must say embarrassing stuff all the time. And I was like, "All right, what is it?" He was like, "Oh, we know what you're scared of." It's like, scared of what? Mason tells us you are scared of drive-through car washes. I was like, what? Because can I just tell you, I'm not, and I have absolutely no idea why he said this. He's totally done me, and I don't know why he's done it. I have no idea. He's only four, but I don't know why he's done this. And now it's like this running joke, like, oh, because I went to go and pick him up yesterday. Oh, have you been to wash your car yet? Are you still too scared? I'm like, what is going on here? I have not a clue why my four-year-old has randomly told his nursery teachers, my dad is scared of drive-through car washes. So now I feel like I need to invite the staff from the nursery to get in the car with me just so I can prove it. I'm like, look, let's go to the car wash right now. Or I'll turn up to pick up Mason tomorrow with the shiniest looking car ever. Just to prove it. But it's like this running joke. No idea why he's done it. No idea. Right, Jerry Cinnamon coming up. And Justin Bieber next.
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3: Let's go!

There's Bruno Mars and I Just Might. It's Thursday morning. It's Gregor here through until 6 o'clock before Bookie in the morning. Bookie and Joe this morning. Joe looking after things for Arlene. And they've got tickets up for grabs, by the way. Yeah, Niall Horan is going to be at the Hydro through in Glasgow on Monday. The Oval Hydro. You could be there. Pair of tickets up for grabs. You just need the code. Okay? You need a secret code to win the tickets for Niall Horan. Gary Spence shared the code yesterday. If you missed it, do not worry, because I heard it and I wrote it down and I've got it on a wee bit of paper in front of me just now. After 5 o'clock this morning, I'll talk you through all the details and more importantly, I will give you the secret code to win your way to see Niall Horan in Glasgow on Monday. There's £150 cash as well that goes with it. So a decent prize. I'll give all the details and the secret code after five this morning. Tell you what, it's quite handy being on early breakfast just before Boogie and Joe. Right, let's get Jerry Cinnamon on right now. This is Sometimes.

0: getting that for you if you have a Jet 2 holiday coming up in the October holidays. There you go, Jess Glynn, hold my hand. Early breakfast for Thursday, 4:41 just now, it'll be good. I was talking before about when I picked up Mason from nursery last week and the teachers were like, oh, we've heard all about you today, which is like the worst thing to hear. They're like, all right, what's he saying? Mason tells us you are scared of drive-through car washes, which I'm not, by the way. I have no idea why he said it. And now it's become this like joke thing where I pick him up, they're like, oh, have you been in wash the car yet? It's like, yeah, funny, whatever. Hi to Colleen. Thanks for your message. I blame everything on Grandad. Both my kids once swore at nursery. Wow. And I know they learnt it from me, but when the teacher spoke to me about it, I just said, oh, their Grandad swears like a trooper. Oh, Colleen, that's a brilliant idea. Why did I not think of that? I crumbled and just went full defensive. No, I'm not. I wash my car all the time. I don't know why he said that. That's what I should have done. I said, oh, yeah, that'll be Grandad. It's Grandad that's scared of car washes. Won't go near them. Thanks, Colleen. I'll try that next time. Right, Taylor Swift on the way. I've got that new one from DJ Goja, Mi Chico, one of the catchiest tunes around just now. It plays in 10. MFR.
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Early breakfast on Thursday. 5:05 coming up. I've got a throwback song. I'm going to play a very short clip of it, and I want you to work out artist and song. I know I say this all the time, but what a song it is today, by the way. So I'll do that in the next few minutes. Ariana Grande as well, after a tune that I think we're going to play a lot. For a few different reasons. One, because it's an absolute tune and it's so catchy. I just wish they had properly released this back in the summer, when the summer was just like half decent weather, because it is starting to change. We're into autumn now. But the other reason I think we're going to play this a lot as well is because it's only 1:52. Oh my God, that's handy. Whenever there's like, oh, how long have we got left to fill in this hour of the show? About 2 minutes, that's fine. We'll get this song on. 1:52. Handy, by the way. Really is. DJ Goja and Jason Derulo.

0: Early breakfast on Thursday, almost 5 o'clock. Ariana Grande, Hate That I Made You Love Me. Right, 5:05 is on the way. I've got a throwback to play. And, this is a good wee tune. I'm looking forward to playing it. Here's under a second of the song. What do you reckon that is? Can you work it out? What is that? Here's something for you, actually. Usually I say, right, I need the artist and the song. I'll just take one. Artist or song name, okay? And that's a clue in itself. There you go. That's a clue in itself. Why, though? What could it be? Drop me a message on WhatsApp. 0333 2020 400.
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0: Hey, good morning. Hope you're good. It's Thursday, 24th of September. Let's get the latest news. It's 5 o'clock.
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13: The top stories this hour. Andy Burnham says the ban on football fans drinking alcohol in the stands should be scrapped. The Prime Minister says the 40-year-old law is outdated and unfair when supporters can drink while watching other sports. Police chiefs have warned changing the rules could increase disorder. Daniel Storey, chief football writer at The Eye, thinks there could also be a more practical problem.
14: It's one thing at a non-league game when if you need to either get another beer or relieve yourself after a beer, you can just sort of walk off. It already annoys me anyway going to matches as fans and people start leaving 15 minutes before half time and you're up and down letting people through. That is quite annoying when you've paid and quite a lot for a seat.
13: Donald Trump has welcomed Chinese President Xi Jinping to America at the start of a three-day state visit. The US President personally greeted him on the red carpet. The whole talks at the White House later with artificial intelligence and Iran on the agenda. Speaking earlier this month, Mr. Trump insisted relations between the two superpowers are good.
15: I think he's behaved reasonably well, and we behave reasonably well. You know, when they say that China spies on us, I say, you're right, and we spy on them too. You know, we spy on them too.
13: OpenAI's chief executive says the current moment in AI development calls for extreme care. Speaking before the UN, Sam Altman's addressed the growing unease towards the technology's rapid growth. The RAF has temporarily grounded its Hawk training jets after a crash in North Wales. Two pilots ejected and parachuted to safety moments before their aircraft came down on Anglesey. The Conservatives want to stop some long-term unemployment benefit claimants spending welfare payments on alcohol, cigarettes and gambling. Those judged able to work could have their universal credit cut by 30% after 6 months. And Revolut is piloting a facial recognition payment system which allows customers to pay in stores with a glance. Customers who opt in can use their face to verify their identity and authorise payments. From Sky News, I'm Daisy Steele.
0: Did you work out the throwback to 505 from the wee clip that I played earlier on? I'm going to play it in full soon after Destiny's Child on Throwback Thursday.

Thursday morning, Destiny's Child, Lose My Breath. Early breakfast, throwback Thursday today. Got the throwback sprinkled throughout the day. An hour's worth in the mix from 10. And you can pick them with Grant from 12:30 today on the throwback takeover. It's all about the throwbacks. In fact, it definitely is. Here comes the 505. Played this before. Did you recognise it? And did you notice that I said, oh, normally I'm like, right, artist and song, but today I'll just take one. Why did I say that? The reason why I said that is because the 505 today is Deepest Blue with Deepest Blue. And this is such a good tune. Throwback Thursday today. Here's the 505.

Lewis Capaldi. Stay Love, just after 5:15. Thursday morning, it's early breakfast. I'm Gregor. I'm here 3 until 6 o'clock. Going to play some Miley just now. Do you know of the

screen attached to the front, and you can watch stuff on like Netflix on it, or you can join online classes and stuff like that. It's quite cool. Miley's teamed up with Peloton, and you can now exercise. You can go on a run, you can go on the bike and join Miley Cyrus, which is quite cool, isn't it? I love the idea of just being like, oh, what are you up to? I'm just going to go a wee run with Miley Cyrus. All right, cool. You have fun. Enjoy that. Running's not for me. It's not about me, that, but if it was with Miley Cyrus, I'd give it a wee go. Here is she. This is Miley right now. This is her latest one. I think this is so catchy, and it's so good to have her back because it feels like it's been such a long time. This is Bass Persuades.

0: That is Ghost, 5:24. How are you doing? Early breakfast for Thursday. It's Gregor here through until 6 o'clock. You might think this is really cool. Maybe you won't. I'm a wee bit of both, but if you're a big fan of Batman, the Batmobile from the Tim Burton Batman Returns movie is up for auction. Now, obviously, obviously you're going to need a lot of money. They reckon it's going to go in dollars between $5 and $7 million to buy this. And I'm like, I love Batman, right? But you might disagree with this. You might agree. I don't know. But I find those ones, so that was 1992 Batman Returns, Tim Burton's Batman movie. Michael Keaton was Batman. I found them a wee bit naff. If you compare them to the Christopher Nolan movies with Christian Bale as Batman and The Dark Knight, and it's like, oh, it's so cool. Those are some of the best movies of all time. And they, literally, they are up there. And even the newest ones with Robert Pattinson, they're amazing. They're dark, aren't they? They're cool. They were almost like comedies back then, though, Batman Returns. So the original Batmobile, that's what's up for auction. I mean, if you're a massive fan, that would be cool, but I wouldn't be taking it to Tesco. You know what I mean? I wouldn't be driving that to go and do the school run, put it that way. But if you're into that, have a wee look, you'll find it. Right, fun coming up with We Are Young on Throwback Thursday. That'll sound good. And Bruno Mars is next.
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Zara Larsson, Midnight Sun, Thursday morning, just after 5:30. It's Gregor here through until 6 o'clock before Boogie and Joe on Boogie in the Morning. Today is the day where they're going to give away a pair of tickets to go see Niall Horan. He's at the Oval Hydro in Glasgow on Monday, and you could be there. There's £150 to go with the tickets as well, so that you could be there and make a proper night of it, right? So, Oval Hydro, Glasgow, on Monday, Niall Horan. This is the thing. You need a code. They're going to ask you. Boogie and Joe this morning are going to ask you for a secret code. Gary Spence shared that code yesterday afternoon. I heard this. I wrote it down on a bit of paper, and I have it in front of me. And if you want that code, I'm going to share it with you in the next few minutes, okay? Niall Horan, on Monday, you can be there. All the details on the way.

0: Thursday morning, early breakfast. I'm Gregor. There's the script, and the crowd was singing Wonderwall.
1: What an incredible audience. Lots of love.
2: Hi, guys. 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
0: Do you know what? This is going to be the most amazing gig. How do you fancy going to see Niall Horan live at the Oval Hydro in Glasgow on Monday? Do you fancy this? Because you could win your way there. We've got a pair of tickets up for grabs. He's going to be doing some of his own music. He's going to do some One Direction tunes as well. We'll chuck in £150 so that you can make a night out of it. Do you fancy it? I think this would be amazing. Boogie and Joel have two tickets to give away this morning, but you need to know the secret code. Now, this is the thing. Gary Spence gave away the secret code yesterday, and I heard him do it, so I wrote the code down. So I have the code, so I can give you a wee heads up. Now, obviously, Boogie and Joe are going to be here from 6 o'clock this morning. And in the show, they're going to ask you for the code. So if you want, you can write it down because I've got it here. The code is 1309, okay? 1309, Niall's birthday, right? So if you're a big fan, you'll know that already. The code is 1309. Write it down, keep it safe. Just put it in your pocket, do something with it. Because Boogie and Joel, later on this morning, will give you the chance to win the tickets to go see Niall Horan at the Oval Hydro in Glasgow on Monday. You now know the code. I've given you the heads up. 1309. Boogie and Joe are here from 6 with all the details on how you can win. Good luck.
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0: Thursday morning, Alex Warren. There is Ordinary, just about 6 o'clock. Do you know what's out today? And I'm well up for watching this. The Real Roonies. The Real Roonies. Have you seen any clips or any trailers for this? So it's a 10-episode series. Colleen and Wayne Rooney have basically let the cameras just into their home, and they're just going to sort of just like, for a whole year, just let the cameras like follow them about, and we get to have a wee sort of glimpse into the life of Wayne and Colleen Rooney and their family. I think it'll be absolutely brilliant. Obviously, Colleen Rooney was in The Jungle a few years back, and she came across so well, and she's very well liked, and everyone loves Wayne Rooney. So I think this will be good. Wayne Rooney, actually, there's some chat that he could be going into The Jungle this year. I would love to see that. But yeah, they're out today on Disney Plus. It's called The Real Roonies. Definitely going to watch that. This is Katie B and Jack Stones right now. Here is Last Day of Summer.
1: Which was

0: Do you like that? KTB, Jax Jones, that is last day of summer, right? Just about 6 o'clock. That is it for me. I'll be back tomorrow morning, Friday's early breakfast. That sounds good, doesn't it? So I'll speak to then. Boogie and Joe stand to buy Boogie in the morning here after the news at 6.
1: Okay. MFR.
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0: Good morning, it's Thursday, 24th of September. This is Boogie in the Morning. Let's get the latest news. Here comes Joe Oberg.
14: Across the north of Scotland.
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18: The top stories this hour. An independent official has upheld a complaint about NHS Highlands Vascular Service. The Scottish Public Services Ombudsman says they could not safely sustain the specialist service without support from other health boards. NHS Highlands say they accept the findings and will formally apologise to the person who raised concerns. An MSP is telling us those across North Highland are sceptical about plans for a council shake-up. The Scottish Government wants to chop the number of local authorities from 32 to 6. Lib Dem David Green, who represents Caithness, Sutherland and Ross, feels centralisation is a lived experience.
19: The litmus test for me when I look at the government's proposals that are coming forward is, will it mean an end to one-size-fits-all culture and will it mean empowering our local communities? And at the minute, no indication that's going to be the case.
18: The Deputy First Minister says there's an opportunity for a better approach to service delivery in communities. The Train Drivers Union is warning new engines would never see the tracks if they're built by a firm linked to Israel. Spanish manufacturer CAF are in the final five bidders to replace an aging fleet of trains in Scotland. The company works running trams between Jerusalem and the occupied West Bank. ASLEF Scottish organiser Kevin Lindsay said it would be a catastrophic financial decision.
1: We're not making anything new here. All we're saying to Stephen Flynn and the Scottish Government, stand up for the policies that you've said in the Parliament, stand up for the Palestinian people, stand up for the Scottish taxpayer.
18: We've contacted Transport Scotland for comment. China's president arrived in Washington at the start of a three-day state visit. Xi Jinping was met off the plane by Donald Trump, while officials have also agreed an extended truce in their trade war. Andy Burnham says the ban on football fans drinking alcohol in the stands should be scrapped. The PM says the 40-year-old new law is outdated and unfair when supporters can drink while watching other sports. The sale of alcohol has already been trialled in some grounds in Scotland.
14: Weather.
5: With Police Scotland Safety Camera Units. Remember, speed limits still apply when overtaking.
18: Some light rain today and staying cloudy this afternoon. Light winds and highs of 16. That's the latest. I'm Joe Otber.
14: This is Boogie in the Morning.
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0: Don't you just love it when you've got Friday off and then Thursday becomes your Friday? It's like, it's the best feeling.
12: Look at that face. We don't need that.
0: Yeah, listen, mentally, I'm already away.
12: Yes,
0: just,
12: you can
0: just
12: tell.
0: Just so you know. No Arlene today. Joe is here.
12: Morning.
0: Morning, Jojo. And Johnny Boy.
20: Good morning.
0: On the buttons, and it's Throwback Thursday.

0: Thursday, 24th of September. This is Boogie in the Morning. Now, here's a question. Why am I playing this music today? This is our show-starting music for Thursday, 24th September. God, this is dramatic, isn't it? We should use this every day.
1: Something to do with water. What is this from? This is from...
0: You're right, Joe. You're absolutely right. Oh. It is something to do with water. Was it the Dunedin Line?
1: The Dunedin Line.
0: Was that what it was called?
1: Was it the
0: Poseidon Adventure or something? It was the something, wasn't it?
1: It was one of those.
0: Yeah. And yes. It was all about boats, wasn't it?
1: Yes.
0: Was it a cruise ship or was it like a sailboat?
1: I don't know. Was this not back in the 70s?
0: I don't. Like you don't remember. John, any ideas what this is?
2: No idea what you guys are talking about.
0: But I mean, this music here does reek of boats, doesn't it?
1: Yes.
0: It reeks of boats. It's like a boat. If you had a cinematic pan over an ocean where there was a boat, this would be the music that was playing.
1: You'd want to go on a cruise and sail out of the port listening to this with a nice glass of fizz in your hand, wouldn't
0: and,
1: you?
0: Oh, and you'd look at, out off the balcony there.
1: Yeah.
0: And there would be a pod of dolphins. Sort of just jumping up and down, giving it, all right. And, look at that. But you still haven't told me why I'm playing this.
1: No idea. Absolutely no idea.
0: It's because it's World Maritime Day today.
1: Ah, okay. So you could have played the shipping forecast, really.
0: We could have played the Dogger 4. That's all I know about the shipping forecast. I love boats. I love boats. I've got a fascination with all transport, actually. I'm really fascinated with planes and boats and trains, but especially boats. Boats are amazing.
1: They amaze me. How can, these cruise liners that are, what, 6, 7, 8 higher stories high?
0: Yeah. Oh, they're bigger than that.
1: Some of them are like 16, aren't they?
0: Yeah.
1: How do they float?
0: Physics, Joe. Physics.
1: I know, but it blows my mind.
0: They've got like go-kart tracks on them.
1: It's crazy.
0: And the slides and that.
1: I know.
0: I mean, how does it stay?
1: I know.
0: It was the Dunedin Line, says Derek, who's obviously old enough to remember.
1: Thanks, Derek.
0: Anyways, World Maritime Day today. I'll tell you what, let's have a little gamble now.
1: Oh.
0: Do you think there's anybody listening to the show right now who is currently on a boat?
1: Yes.
0: I bet there's not. I don't think there'll be, because we don't broadcast to the sea, do we? Although we're on the Rayo app.
1: Does that not work at the sea? Possibly.
0: If you're in a boat, and you have to be able to prove it.
1: Yes.
0: If you're in a boat right now, I need you to phone us. 0333 2020 400.
1: Don't hang over the side, though, and swish the water or anything to prove it. Good grief.
0: No. We want you to do the horn thing. I bet we get no calls. I will play two songs, and I'll bet we don't get any calls.
1: Oh, please, somebody phone.
0: 0333 2020 400. If you are currently, as we speak, on a boat anywhere.
1: Okay.
0: In the North Sea, probably.
1: Fingers crossed.

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1: No way.
0: And it's a guaranteed winner. Make me a winner. MFR.
2: Some people

0: Yeah, there's Bewitched and Celebi. I did say no calls from boats, and we didn't get any calls from boats. We did get a couple of messages from people who are on boats.
1: Oh.
0: Debbie says, if it helps, Boogie, I can run down and blow up my dinghy and go and sit in the garden. Not quite right. And hi, Boogie. My brother works on a lobster boat off the coast of St. Andrews.
1: Wow.
0: And he listens every day whilst he's out at sea.
1: Oh,
0: so you must listen via the internet on the sea.
1: There you go.
0: So, but, well, that's all very well, but he didn't phone in.
1: Well,
0: so
1: he's busy getting the lobsters.
0: Aye. I bet the lobsters are giving it all that, aren't they? It's 6:19. Katy Perry and the Early Morning Hard One coming up.
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3: MFR. Good morning, roads across north of Scotland. Relatively quiet for this time in the morning. The 8835 as you head between Tarvey and Garve. There's some roadworks and temporary traffic lights in operation. They're slowing you down a little bit. If you're travelling on the A9 between the B851 Moy and the Rig Beg turnoff, there's long-term roadworks with narrow lanes and a speed restriction of 40 miles per hour. And you're getting a good run as you come up the A9 through the Rigmore interchange and over towards the Longman roundabout. Apart from that though, there's no major issues if you're travelling on the A82 or the A96. And that's you up to date.
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5: Thursday, MFR, dry start to the day. Got some light rain later this morning. It's going to stay cloudy for the rest of the day. Light winds and a high of 16 Celsius.

0: Katy Perry's Extraterrestrial. Miles Smith coming up in just a minute. 6:26. Joe is here.
1: Morning.
0: And Johnny Boy.
2: Morning.
3: Morning. On the buttons.
0: Right. Time for the early morning hard ones. So, it's a very, very difficult question, and you have until 5 to 7 to give us the answer. If you get it right, you will find yourself in the draw tomorrow for the prize, which is a limited edition Boogie in the Morning smart speaker. All right, but you've got to get yourself in the draw, and today this is the question.
1: 20% of us say we have a favourite one of these. Now, it's something that you find in the kitchen, but what is it?
0: All right. So 1 in 5 folk say they have a favourite one of these, and it's something that you find in the kitchen.
1: Yep.
0: What is it? Wow, that was quick. First in, Brian. Spatula. That's a good answer, Brian. Solid. Solid answer, that. No, it's not right, though. Wendy says, chopping knife.
1: Oh, yes.
0: You know, you have a good knife, don't
1: yeah,
0: you?
1: That's yeah, that's a good
0: that's
1: one.
0: That's very
1: yeah.
0: good, but it's not right.
1: Somebody might say wife.
0: Wife, yeah, your favourite wife, the ones in the kitchen. How very modern.
1: Yes, exactly.
0: Yes, 20. Have you got a favourite one of these, Joe, do you think?
1: I do.
0: You do? I do too. What about you, Johnny Boy?
2: I do, actually.
0: Yeah. Okay, so we've all got a favourite one of these. And it is something that you find in the kitchen.
1: Yes.
0: What is it? Now, our number is 0333 20 20 400. That's 0333 20 20 400. The line's open now. You've got until 5 to 7. You can phone or WhatsApp us. The number is the same regardless. 20% of us have a favourite one of these, and it's something that you only find in the kitchen. What do you think it is? Now, my...

0: can dance all night.
1: Thursday, MFR. It's a dry start to the day today. Got some light rain later in the morning, though. Staying cloudy for the rest of the day. Light winds, highs of 16. Let's get the latest MFR headlines. Here comes Joe Ubber.
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3: Safety concerns about NHS Highland's vascular service have been upheld by Scotland's whistleblowing watchdog. The service stopped carrying out arterial surgery last year because of staffing problems, meaning patients needed to be sent to other health boards for operations. People across Highland are sceptical about major council shake-ups in Scotland. That's according to the Caithness, Sutherland and Ross MSP, as the Scottish Government plans to create six new regional authorities. A 78-year-old gran from Moray has been officially named the world's oldest female Fortnite streamer. Kath Bowie now has more than 24,000 followers as Grumpy Gran 1948. Now, Scotland Women's Manager Melissa Andriata says she has full belief her team can qualify for next summer's World Cup.
4: My confidence has been growing. The more time I have with this team, and it's not false, it's not naive, it's been earned and it's growing off the back of hard work, commitment, discipline and a belief in our goodness.
3: That's the latest. I'm Joe Ogber.
2: Coming up, 2 till 6. Gary Spence.
5: My favourite message of the week. Crackers aren't biscuits, you freak. We would call them water biscuits. Is that not right? If you type in C-A-R-R-S right now on your computer.
6: Yeah.
5: Now type in W-A-T.
6: Uh-huh. Yeah.
5: What does it say?
6: Car's water biscuits.
5: Thank you, Google.
2: Now, Boogie in the Morning.

0: Is always rain on me. Boogie in the morning, it's 6:36. It's Thursday, and Joe has the early morning hard one.
1: 20% of us say we have a favourite one of these. It's something that you find in the kitchen, but what could it be?
0: Is it child's drawing on the fridge, says Jeanette. That's a good guess, isn't
1: it? Yeah, that is.
0: But not right. To the phone, Steve's on. What do you think?
2: I think it's a mug.
0: A mug?
1: I think everyone's got a favourite mug.
0: Yeah. Yeah. Stephen, you're a mug.
2: Just,
3: but our favourite one.
0: But you're...
1: Yes.
0: It's not the answer. Sorry, Steve. Have a good day.
2: Cheers, mate.
0: Bye-bye. Craig is next. Morning, Craig. What do you think?
4: Is it a dish towel?
0: A dish towel.
1: A favourite dish towel. A
0: favourite dish towel.
1: That would just be a clean one, I think.
0: Yeah.
1: Yeah.
4: I get all ones in that.
0: Here's a question. How often do you change your dish towel?
1: You should change it all the time.
0: Well, how often? I mean, once a day, once an hour, once a month? What is it?
1: I think every couple of days, certainly.
0: Every couple of days.
1: Probably every day, though.
0: Yeah.
1: Yeah.
0: Yeah. That's a good guess. It's not a dish towel. Good guess, but wrong. I'm sorry. Have a good day.
4: Cheers, bye.
1: Now, Robert says a pan.
0: Favourite pan.
1: Yeah.
0: Yeah, everybody's got a favourite pan.
1: Yeah, and Ronald, cereal bowl. It's all about the size.
0: I used to have a cereal bowl, and it was like, it looked like half a football. So I think it was like a Kellogg's promotional one from the World Cup or whatever.
1: Yeah.
0: And it looked like a bowl, like a football. Loved that bowl.
1: Still got it? No.
0: No, I think I broke it one day. Yeah, but it's not the answer, though.
1: Do you want the question again?
0: Yes, please.
1: 20% of us say we have a favourite one of these. It's something that you find in the kitchen.
0: Yeah.
1: What could it be?
0: You can only find it in the kitchen. 0333 20 20 400.

0: Stella Lefty and Boston. Hello, Boogie. We're currently on the Legend of the Seas. That's the big cruise ship. It's the biggest and best cruise ship in the world. It's gigantic. There are 7,000 people on board.
1: What? Wow.
0: And we've just docked in Rome this morning, and you said earlier you were looking for somebody to phone in from a boat. Well,
2: yes.
0: Well, phone us then. Don't send us a WhatsApp.
2: But they're busy docking in Rome and looking at the sunrise.
0: Unless they're actually parking the boat, they've got time. They've got time to phone us. All right. A quick reminder of the early morning hard won question today. 20% of us, one in five people, have a favourite one of these, and it's something that you find in the kitchen. You can only find it in the kitchen.
2: Yes.
0: But what is it? Is it a tatty peeler? Says Jeanette. No. Is it an apron?
2: Do people still wear aprons?
0: I've got an apron. I've got two aprons, actually. One of them makes me look like the statue of David. And the other one makes me look like I've got big boobs. It's not an apron.
2: No.
0: It's not a pen, because you could find a pen in any room, really.
2: Yes.
0: Can you?
2: Yeah.
0: And Craig says, is it servant or butler?
2: Yes.
0: No, Craig, it's not, but thank you. 0333 2020 400 is our number. 0333 2020 400. 20% of us say we have a favourite what? And it's something you find in the kitchen.
3: Biggie in the morning. 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
19: Good morning. Roads across the north of Scotland moving well for this time in the morning. You're getting a good clear run as you come up the A9 through the Rigmore Interchange and over towards the Longman Roundabout. No issues if you're travelling on the A82 from Drumnadrochit towards Inverness, and likewise if you're going southbound, and similar situation if you're travelling from Inverness towards Nairn on the A96, and if you're heading westbound as well, there's no issues that way. The only thing to tell you about the A835, that's between Tarvey and Garve, there's some roadworks causing some issues that way. And that's you up to date.
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21: Thursday, MFR, dry start to the day. Got some light rain later this morning. It's going to stay cloudy for the rest of the day. Light winds and a high of 16 Celsius.

0: remember I interviewed Paloma Faith once, and it was when my wee one was quite small. She was probably about two or three. And we were talking about parenting.
1: Yes.
0: And I said that I let my daughter use the iPad just before bedtime. And she was like, oh no, blue lights. Shouldn't be allowed that.
1: Yeah.
0: I'm like, all right, judgy. But anyway, that's a fine song. I haven't heard that in ages. That's Paloma Faith and Picking Up the Pieces. And final call for this question today for the hard one. 20% of us say we have a favourite one of these, and it's something that you find in the kitchen. But what is it? Fraser, what do you think?
2: I think the answer is a wooden spoon.
0: A wooden spoon.
1: I love a good wooden spoon.
0: Yeah, you
2: so can.
0: You know, those plastic ones you get are just no as good, are they?
2: Not the same.
1: No.
2: Yeah. I've got about four. Yeah, I've got about four, but I've definitely got a favourite one.
0: Okay. Why is it your favourite one? What is it that makes it special?
2: It's just the right length. And
0: length, yes.
2: Yes. And it just feels right in your hand, you know. Some of them they're too long.
0: You don't want it too long, so it needs to be a good length. And what about the girth? Is the girth of the handle, is that important to you as well?
2: They're pretty standard, I would say.
0: And it needs to have a good head on it, right, so that you can get right in and stir with it.
2: It just feels right. Yeah.
1: Are we still talking about wooden spoons here?
0: I hope so, Joanna. I hope so. Anyway, it's not the answer, but you have a lovely day.
2: All right. Cheers.
0: Bye-bye. Okay, it's not tin opener. That's a good guess, but not right. But most people are now getting it right because I think we've exhausted all the other possible guesses.
1: Options. Someone did say a drawer in your air fryer. That's quite a good answer.
0: A drawer in your air fryer.
1: Yeah,
0: you've got
1: James.
0: A favourite one. Yeah, it's good. Yeah, I've got two drawers in my air fryer and only ever used the top one. Anyway, the answer is a favourite ring on the hob.
1: Yep.
0: There you go. That's the answer we were looking for today. So you know when you've got your four hobs there, or you might have a gas burner or a hob.
1: Yeah.
0: But you've definitely got the one that you favour, right?
1: 100%.
0: Yeah. Front left. Yeah.
1: Back right.
0: Are you back right? That's why we can never be together, Joe. It would just be carnage in our house if we were together. And now Taylor Swift. What's the grounds for the divorce? Well, she just uses the wrong ring.

0: It's up all night. It's 5 to 7, Boogie in the Morning, Thursday. Throwback Thursday today, and we will be spinning the wheel for Throwback Thursday Top Trumps in about 10 minutes' time.
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0: Good morning, it's Thursday, 24th of September. This is Boogie in the Morning. Let's get the latest news. Here comes Joe Ogburn.
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1: MFR.
2: Patient safety concerns about NHS Highlands' vascular service have been upheld by Scotland's whistleblowing watchdog. The service stopped carrying out arterial surgery last year because of staffing problems, meaning patients needed to be sent to other health boards for operations. The Ombudsman says NHS Highlands did not take reasonable action to manage the risks or properly handle the staff members' concerns and has been told to review potential patient harm and improve its whistleblowing process. People across Highland are sceptical about major council shake-ups in Scotland. That's according to the Caithness, Sutherland and Ross MSP, as the Scottish Government plans to create six new regional authorities. Lib Dem David Green says there's a lot of questions with the proposals.
15: I've had community councils getting in touch with me saying, look, what does this mean all for us? Does this mean we're going to get more powers? Does it mean that, like English, you know, district councils south of the border, will it require a certain level of election and remuneration?
2: The Deputy First Minister says there's an opportunity for a better approach to service delivery in communities. Scottish train drivers are urging the Transport Secretary to reject a bid from a Spanish company to supply new trains. It's because CAF also make trams which run between Jerusalem and the occupied West Bank. ASLEF Scottish organiser Kevin Lindsay says drivers won't touch the trains if they are awarded the contract.
20: We must always have policies and we must have scruples and we must stand up for what we believe in. And if they choose to ignore the will of the Scottish Parliament, choose to ignore the policies of the Scottish trade union movement and the rail unions, then there'll be consequences.
2: And a 78-year-old Gran from Murray has been named the world's oldest female Fortnite streamer. Kath Bowie started playing after her grandson introduced her to the online game 9 years ago. She now has more than 24,000 followers as Grumpy Gran 1948. Kath says nobody's ever too old to start gaming, and after a record was recognised in the Guinness World Records Gamers Edition 2027.
21: Weather with Police Scotland Safety Camera Unit. If you're driving a van, be sure to know your speed limit.
2: Some light rain today and staying cloudy this afternoon. Light winds and highs of 16. That's the latest. I'm Joe Otber.
1: This is Boogie in the Morning.
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0: Thursday, this is Boogie in the Morning. Arlene is still off, but Joe is here.
22: Good morning. We're going to be spinning the wheel for Throwback Thursday Top Trump soon. Is that right?
0: Yeah, well, remember, that's good effort. John's over there. Morning, John.
23: Good morning.
0: And Ross has all the travel that you need for Thursday morning. Good morning, Ross.
24: Good morning. Roads across the north of Scotland moving well for this time in the morning. You've no major issues if you're travelling on the A9, the A92, the A835 or the A96. And I will have a full update for you in the next 20 minutes.
0: Oh, you've also got to do WTF.
22: Oh, yes.
0: Yeah, that stands for...
25: Well, that's funny.
22: A woman in Warwickshire, she was getting ready for a trip to Ibiza and she bought some clothes for the trip online. Mm-hmm. One of the items arrived, but when she opened it, she was horrified when what dropped out of her brand new dress.
0: Okay, so she's bought a dress online.
22: Yep.
0: And she's taken it out of the package there. She sort of held it up as you do.
22: Yep.
0: Okay, and something fell out the bottom of the dress.
22: Yep.
0: Oh, God. Is it a spider?
22: No.
0: Is it a spider?
22: No.
0: Oh, okay. It's not like a tarantula or something.
22: Oh, no.
0: Can you...
22: No.
0: Okay, well, we'll find out what it is in just a minute.
1: Boogie in the morning. Boogie in the morning. This is MFR.
0: Michael's straight in on the WhatsApp. Is it a dead fish? No, it's not, Michael, but thanks for your contribution this morning. Right, Throwback Thursday.

0: life-changing cash. £600,000 could be yours tomorrow.
1: No way.
0: And it's a guaranteed winner. Make me a winner. MFR.

0: Cheers. Shakira, Shakira, Die Die. Thursday morning, Boogie in the Morning, we're live till 10. I'm Boogie, this is my friend Joanna.
1: Good morning.
0: Arlene's off for the rest of this week, and Johnny Boy.
2: Good morning.
0: On the buttons, there he is, and now it's time for WTF. Well, that's funny. It's an unusual story, what Joanna has found for us today. What you got?
1: A woman in Warwickshire, in England, was getting ready for her upcoming trip to Ibiza.
0: She's left it late, hasn't she? Isn't all the closing parties this week?
1: Oh, yeah, I think
0: yeah,
1: it is,
0: I think it is the end of season.
1: Yeah, well, she's 42. She likes to go when she's
0: a bit
1: later.
0: Oh, she goes during the quiet season,
1: yeah.
0: Right. It's the beautiful island, you know. I like to go and see all the nice beaches.
1: But anyway, she'd bought some clothes online, and when everything arrived, she opened the items and was completely horrified to see what dropped out of this dress.
0: So she's got the dress and she holds it up by the straps.
1: Yeah.
0: Kind of, she's probably holding it against herself to see what it looks like in the mirror.
1: Yeah.
0: And something fell out the bottom of the dress, and it wasn't a spider.
1: No.
0: And it wasn't a fish. Was it an animal of any sort? Was it like a snake or a cockroach or...
1: No, nothing like that.
0: Wasn't a pair of pants, was it?
1: It was.
0: Oh, no.
1: It was a pair of used...
0: Oh, no,
1: slightly
0: no.
1: stained...
0: Oh,
1: pants.
0: No,
1: that had a little addition to them as well.
0: Oh, no.
1: Yes.
0: No.
1: She was and the thing was, she was actually doing a clothes video haul, you know,
0: okay,
1: for TikTok.
0: She was filming it for TikTok.
1: She was filming it, so her face looked absolutely horrified.
0: Yeah, so someone has bought the dress, worn the dress, and then taken it off and then put it, then returned it.
1: Yeah, they've pulled it all off, panties and all.
0: Everything. Don't say the word panties. Never, ever say the word panties again. There are words that are not allowed on the show. Panties is one of them. Underwear. Pants is fine. Panties, isn't it, Joe?
1: It's only an IE.
0: Makes all the difference. Oh, that's horrific.
1: She
0: isn't
1: dumped them into a plastic bag very quickly, and she returned the entire order.
0: Yeah.
1: I mean, wouldn't you just keep it and put it in the wash? Well, minus the,
2: what, the panties.
0: Don't sit, John. Don't make me come round there.

0: love.
1: Thursday, MFR, Boogie in the Morning. It's Throwback Thursday today. Findhorn Bay Festival starts today and runs until the 4th of October. The Inverness Castle experience is ongoing. Of course, it's an immersive experience that brings all the stories from the Highlands to life through interactive digital exhibits. We've got 4 days to go until the Inverness Fringe begins. That begins at the start of next week. And 3 days to go this coming Sunday. It's the Baxter's Loch Ness Marathon. So good luck if you're running that this weekend. People are now just sending me voice notes just saying the word panties. Stop it. Stop. I don't know what it is about that word. There's not many words I dislike, but that is definitely
0: really?
1: One of them. Yeah.
0: I like it.
1: Yeah. Right. It's time for Throwback Thursday Top Trumps. So here's how it works. We have a wheel, this wheel here, and written on the wheel are every year from 1990 to 2019. So there's 30 years there. They're all higgledy-piggledy.
2: They are.
1: It's not in chronological order. So, for example, there, 2012 is right next to 1993, as you can see there from the wheel.
2: Indeed, I can.
1: In a second, I'm going to spin the wheel. Now, I get to spin it because I won last week, didn't I?
3: Apparently so.
1: You weren't here last week. Oh, neither of you were here last week. Oh, I won last week.
3: Oh, did you? Yes.
1: Yeah.
2: Yeah, I mean, it doesn't happen often, does it?
3: Did it happen, though? That's the question.
1: It did genuinely happen. So, I'm going to spin the wheel, and it will land on a year. Then we have 5 minutes to find a song each from that year.
2: Yep.
1: And we go head-to-head-to-head on the public vote via Instagram to see who the winner is. Okay. All right, are we ready to spin?
2: Yeah.
1: Okay, let's do it. So we get the jingle on. I think I'm going to go quite big this week on the old week.
2: Okay, do it.
1: Here we go.
2: What's the force?
1: Da-da-da-da-da!

0: It better be from the 90s.
1: I have overshot somewhat.
2: It's going to be next Thursday.
0: Stop.
1: Oh, it just missed the 90s year.
0: Ah, it did.
1: And it landed 2015.
0: Okay. 2015. Nah, disappointingly, I want 90s.
1: Disappointingly recently, isn't it? 2015.
0: Well, 11 years ago. Well, not recent.
1: Goodness me, yeah. It was before my daughter was born. She was born in 2016.
0: It's terrifying.
1: Oh, God. So old. All right, 2015 team. Right. Let's find a song each from 2015. Back with our choices in a minute.
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15: Good morning. Roads across the north of Scotland starting to pick up for this time in the morning. You've got a little bit of traffic on the A96 as you approach the Rigmore interchange coming from the retail park. Similar situation on the Longman Road from the Harbour roundabout heading towards the Longman roundabout. That's looking a little bit busy as you come through there. Centre of Inverness, the B865 Academy Street near the train station. That's starting to pick up for this time in the morning, but there's no major issues if you're travelling across the Keswick, Cromarty and Dornoch bridges.
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1: Thursday, MFR, dry start to the day. Got some light rain later this morning. It's going to stay cloudy for the rest of the day.

0: a sexy hat.
1: 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So here's how it works. We have a wheel, and I spanned it a few minutes ago, and it landed on 2015. So we've all picked a song each from 2015, and I've just realised I didn't press the send button on Instagram for it to be live. Sorry, give me a... Just speak amongst yourselves for a sec.
2: You've really been doing it long enough. You should have known to do that.
0: What was happening in 2015?
2: What was happening? I mean, 11 years ago, I can't even remember last week, let alone 11 years ago.
1: Something's gone wrong and it's not posting.
2: Oh, no. Oh, see, this is why you should have done it off air.
1: Honestly, I did. I made the thing. Look, the vote will be live soon. but we can now reveal our songs.
2: Yes.
1: All right. So from 2015, I have picked...

0: butter jelly, which is just a proper party tune.
1: It's a tune.
0: Not that many lyrics, really. But it's just a great tune. I love this.
1: Yeah.
0: Always goes down well when you're playing it like on a DJ set.
1: Yep.
0: So there you are. Peanut butter jelly from Galantis. Right, Jojo, your pick, please.
2: How deep is your love? Till I never know. Hit me harder again. How deep is your love?
1: Calvin Harris and Disciples. How deep is your love? What a tune. Had a good video as well, do you remember?
0: Yeah. Of all the Calvin songs,
1: it's great, isn't it?
0: This might be the best of the lot.
1: I think you're right.
0: Oh, boy, I wish I'd picked that. So it's Calvin, How Deep Is Your Love? Right, Johnny Boy, beat that. Oh, wow.
3: Going for the influence of the Mafia. Swedish House Mafia, right?
0: Yeah.
3: Enough. Alesso and Heroes.
0: We've all gone EDM today.
1: We have.
0: All right, that's interesting. Normally one of us picks like a rock song or something different, but...
1: Yeah.
0: Nah, okay. So there you are. There's your choice today. Galantis with Peanut Butter Jelly. Calvin Disciples, How Deep Is Your Love? Or Alesso and Heroes. Tough choice, that. And you'll be able to vote soon.
3: Maybe.
0: Not yet. I just
1: hopefully.
0: I'll sort out the Instagram and I'll tell you when it's up and running. It'll be ready in about 2 minutes. Boogie in the Morning on Instagram. It'll be in the stories where the vote is. We've probably just lost about 1,000 votes there because I'm stupid. I haven't done it yet. Anyway, now Alex Warren's Fever Dream.

0: Thursday, MFR. It's a dry start to the day today. Got some light rain later in the morning, though. Staying cloudy for the rest of the day. Light winds, highs of 16. Let's get the latest MFR headlines. Here comes Joe Upper.
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2: Safety concerns about NHS Highland's vascular service have been upheld by Scotland's whistleblowing watchdog. The service stopped carrying out arterial surgery last year because of staffing problems, meaning patients needed to be sent to other health boards for operations. People across Highland are sceptical about major council shake-ups in Scotland. That's according to the Caithness, Sutherland and Ross MSP, as the Scottish Government plans to create six new regional authorities. A 78-year-old gran from Moray has been officially named the world's oldest female Fortnite streamer. Cath Bowie now has more than 24,000 followers as Grumpy Gran 1948. Now, Scotland Women's manager Melissa Andriata says she has full belief her team can qualify for next summer's World Cup.
3: My confidence has been growing. The more time I have with this team, and it's not false, it's not naive, it's been earned and it's growing off the back of hard work, commitment, discipline and a belief in our goodness.
2: That's the latest. I'm Joe Otburn.

0: broken the record.
1: Come on, baby.
0: For the longest ever number one in the United States. How many weeks do you think?
2: What's the longest? About 19, so 20.
0: You think 20 weeks? Good guess, Joe. Not right, though.
2: Oh, more?
0: 23 weeks.
2: Wow.
0: It's been number one for 23 weeks. If it's number one for another 3 weeks, that'll be half a year that it's been number one.
2: That's unreal.
0: In the United States, yeah. It's Ella Langley, Choosing Texas, Boogie in the Morning. MFR. All right, just quickly before we tell you about Make Me a Winner for today, the vote for Throwback Thursday Top Trumps is now live on Instagram. My phone was having an almighty meltdown and it wouldn't let me post it. I had to restart the whole thing, so it's very basic. But it is there. Is live now. And you can vote for one of our three selections from 2015. Instagram, Boogie in the Morning. You will see it in the stories. Right, let's talk about Make Me a Winner. £600,000. It could all be yours. 600 grand tomorrow night. You could have it all. So what would you spend it on? £600,000. Just think about that for a sec. You won't get the call, of course, unless you are in the game. So this is how you get in the game.
2: Yeah, you've got to be in it to win it. Text YES to 61025. That's YES to 61025. 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It's over 18s only. 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
0: 5 o'clock tomorrow, the lines will be closed, and then Gemma Atkinson makes the call to win. The only thing you have to do is answer the phone, and if you pick it up and it's Gemma, that's it. You've won £600,000.

0: Do you want me? Jason Derulo. Every day's a school day coming up in a minute. I've got this message from Fiona. She says, morning, Boogie and the team. We're off in our holes today. We're off to Kos. Oh, Kos is lovely. Can you please play the Papa Doppa Papa Doppa song? For me and my pal Sarah, who are on the way to the airport right now as we speak, the Papa Doppa Papa Doppa Doppa song.
1: What song is that?
0: And I was looking at this going, the Papa Doppa Papa Doppa Doppa Doppa, and then it clicked.
1: Oh.
0: It clicked what it is. It's this.

0: would be a good time to tell you that tomorrow, it's the last Friday of the month, and that means Johnny Boy in the mix tomorrow on the show.
1: Amazing.
0: After nine. I'm going to miss it. I'm not here tomorrow.
1: That's
0: I'll be listening, though. I'll be listening, don't worry. I think this is number one, isn't it?

0: I'm going to get in trouble for free playing that this morning, I think.
1: Who cares?
0: I don't care. I really don't care. It's time for Every Day's a School Day. It's a kid telling us something interesting that you might not know already. Boogie, good morning. Hi.
2: Hello.
0: Hi, what's your name?
2: Cole.
0: How old are you, Cole?
2: 10.
0: 10. All right, are you phoning for Every Day's a School Day, Cole?
2: Yeah.
0: Excellent. Right, what's your fact? Hit us with it. What you got?
2: So the plates we have on Stegosaurus are the same thing that is made from our toes, nails, and fingernails.
1: Stegosaurus, did you see?
2: Yeah. So do you know their plates on their back?
1: Oh, the plates on their back. Oh, okay. Yes.
0: Okay, so Stegosauruses had plates on their back.
1: Yes.
2: And yeah, and that's made out of the same thing, our nails and toenails.
0: So your fingernails and your toenails are effectively the same material that a Stegosaurus had on their back.
1: Right. That's
0: okay,
1: incredible.
0: That makes sense. All right. So obviously Stegosauruses used it as protection, didn't they? They protected them.
1: Well, that's interesting because some people have really strong nails and some people don't.
0: Okay.
1: So I wonder if a Stegosaurus, if the plates were...
0: Yeah.
1: You know, because it was to protect them, wasn't it?
0: Yeah, but they were much thicker than our nails, I'm guessing.
1: Right? Yeah, true.
0: Yeah. It makes you wonder why there was no... beauty clinics back in dinosaurs days, you know, where they used to get their nails done.
1: Refiling of the plates.
0: Can you just file my plate for me, please? I'm going out on Saturday night. Amazing. Well, listen, that's really interesting. Cole, thanks for calling.
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19: Good morning. Usual congestion for roads across the north of Scotland. You're busy but moving on. Approach to the toll roundabout. That's as you come from the northbound A9 and the A835. Longman Road from the Harbour roundabout heading up towards the Longman roundabout. That's looking a little bit busy. And it's also busy as you approach the A96 from the Rigmore interchange coming from the retail park. If you're travelling on the A835, that's between Tarvey and Garve. It's looking a little bit busy due to some roadworks in the area there. And that is you up to date.
20: 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Buy a used car and you could win the cost back.
0: Thursday, MFR, dry start to the day. Got some light rain later this morning. It's going to stay cloudy for the rest of the day. Light winds and a high of 16 Celsius.

0: is Texas. It's World Maritime Day today. I'm on the boats. Also, it's National Punctuation Day. Who put a full stop in there? And if you're a fan of Formula One, listen up, this is important. It's the Azerbaijani Grand Prix this weekend. But it's normally Friday, Saturday, Sunday.
1: Okay.
0: But this weekend, it's Thursday, Friday, race on Saturday. Now, the reason for that is because it's Remembrance Day in Azerbaijan on Sunday. So they've got special dispensation to move it forward a day. So the practice is today, and then quality tomorrow, and the race on Saturday, not Sunday.
1: Okay.
0: You'll thank me for that on Saturday when you're sitting watching it.

0: Karen says, Biggie, I know you're a massive fan of Formula One. I was in Tesco's yesterday and I found these, and she sent me a picture. And it's Formula One Kit Kats. So it's a Kit Kat, but in the shape of a Formula One car.
1: Oh.
0: Yeah, I've actually had one. They're pretty good.
1: Oh, I've never seen them.
0: It's just like, you always play the tunnel. It's like being in Monaco. Oh, we're going into the tunnel. That's Lewis Hamilton. Here comes Max Verstappen. So I had about 15 of them.
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9: Good morning, it's Thursday, 24th of September. This is Boogie in the Morning. Let's get the latest news. Here comes Joe Ogburn.
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11: 5 years after paying out millions in a whistleblowing scandal, NHS Highland has been criticised by the whistleblowing watchdog. This time it's over concerns raised by a member of staff about vascular surgery, staffing levels and patient safety. NHS Highland has formally apologised to the employee, but it's several years after the health board sidelined staff members who'd complained about a culture of bullying there. The MSP for Caithness, Sutherland and Ross says he and his constituents are sceptical about a council shake-up plan. Holyrood ministers want to create 6 regional authorities instead of 32 local ones. Lib Dem David Green's unsure it'll end a one-size-fits-all culture.
12: I've always been concerned that reform by this SNP government has always called for ever greater centralisation. We have seen that when police force, we've seen that in the fire service, and indeed we're seeing aspects of that now with proposals on NHS boards.
11: The Deputy First Minister says there is an opportunity for a better approach to service delivery. The Train Drivers Union is warning new engines would never see the tracks if they're built by a firm linked to Israel. Spanish manufacturers CAF are in the final 5 bidders to replace an ageing fleet of trains in Scotland. The company runs trams already between Jerusalem and the occupied West Bank. And ASLEF's Scottish organiser Kevin Lindsay said it would be a catastrophic financial decision.
13: We're not making anything new here. All we're saying to Stephen Flynn and the Scottish Government, stand up for the policies that you've said in the Parliament, stand up for the Palestinian people, stand up for the Scottish taxpayer.
11: Andy Burnham says the ban on football fans drinking alcohol in the stands should be scrapped. The sale of alcohol is already allowed in some grounds in Scotland. Now, 78-year-old Gran from Murray is in the Guinness Book of Records for playing Fortnite. Calf Bowie, a.k.a. Grumpy Gran 1948, has built an audience of more than 24,000 followers after taking up the game 9 years ago, casting officially the world's oldest female Fortnite streamer, and wants others to know they're never too old to start gaming.
2: Weather.
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11: Some light rain today and staying cloudy this afternoon. Light winds and highs of 16. That's the latest. I'm Joe Otber.
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9: Thursday, MFR, Boogie in the Morning. I'm Boogie, that's John.
14: Good morning.
9: And Joe is here filling in for Armin.
15: Good morning. Coming up at 8.25, Ross, who's a letting agent, takes on the 5K minute.
9: Oh, talking of Rosses, our other Ross has all the travel for the north of Scotland. Good morning, Ross.
16: Good morning. Busy but moving on approach to the Tor roundabout coming from the northbound A9 carriageway. And you've also got a little bit of traffic on the Longman Road as you come from the Harbour roundabout towards the Longman roundabout there as well. I will have a full update for you in the next 20 minutes.
9: Remember yesterday we were talking about dogs all day? Yes. Well, I've got stories today about cats. You know, just to balance things off a little bit. You're a cat lady, aren't you, Jo?
15: Well, cat and dog, but yes.
9: But you've got cat.
15: I've got a cat.
9: You've got a cat.
15: Yes.
9: Cambridge is the place in the UK where your cat is most likely to what? And it's not get a university degree. Going to tell you in the next 10 minutes, but if you live in Cambridge,
15: yeah,
9: obviously we don't have many listeners in Cambridge, but if you if you're from Cambridge, that is where your cat is most likely to what? It's really interesting. I'll tell you next.
15: Yeah.

0: massive £600,000 tomorrow.
1: Oh, thank you so much.
0: Completely tax-free. Make me a winner. MFR.

0: International Punctuation Day? Who put a question mark on that? That's Bruno Mars. And I just might. Boogie in the morning. Joe's here.
1: Hello.
0: And Johnny Boy on the buttons.
2: Good morning, John.
0: Now, yesterday we were talking about dogs, and today, just to balance things out a bit, there's a story about a cat.
1: Yeah.
0: Or cats, actually. So, Cambridge is...
1: Very nice.
0: Is beautiful. And it's the place in the UK where your cat is most likely to what? Some good guesses coming in. Graham says, go punting. That's very good, Graham, but it's not right. Is it the place where your cat is most likely to be taken for a walk on a lead?
1: Oh, possibly.
0: Because, you know, they're a bit pushed in there.
1: Yeah.
0: Vote for the Green Party, says Sean. No, these are all good guesses, but not the answer we're looking for. So I'm just going to tell you, this is really interesting. Cambridge is the place in the UK where your cat is most likely to cheat on you. So it's been named the UK's cheating cat capital. So this is basically your cat goes to someone else's house to also get fed and use their facilities.
1: They have no loyalty, some cats.
0: None.
1: No.
0: A dog would never do that.
1: Well, that's,
0: But a cat,
1: Actually, can I tell you a story? We used to have a cat, Byron.
0: Yeah.
1: And he obviously went to visit a neighbour, which we didn't realise.
0: So you didn't know?
1: No, we didn't know. Because he always came for his food and stuff.
0: Yeah, yeah.
1: But he was visiting a neighbour. Well, the neighbours put the house on the market.
0: Yeah.
1: So I was kind of snooping, you know, as you do, just to see how much it's going to be and what the rooms look like, that kind of thing.
0: No.
1: Honestly, Byron lying on the neighbour's bed in the bedroom in the picture. I kid you not.
0: That's hilarious.
1: I know.
0: So your cat was going next door for a nap in their big bed.
1: Yeah, and the estate agent had put the picture on their website.
0: Fantastic. Oh, what a story.
1: He was living his best life.
0: That's great. So there you go. There's no Scottish... stats on this. Apparently Cambridge is number one, Leeds number two, Plymouth number three. But if you've got a cat, just remember they have no loyalty.
1: No.
0: They don't care about you at all.
1: No, they do.
0: No, they don't.
1: Yes, have you ever had a cat?
0: Yes.
1: Yeah. Yeah.
0: Well, I say it was next door neighbour's cat.
2: It's on your bed.
0: Just used to sleep with it every night. Oh, by the way.

0: called Susie. And she was just putting on weight. And then we realised that either neighbour, either side, was also taking her in and feeding her as well. Your cat has absolutely no loyalty to you.
1: But they're also very smart.
0: And they are smart, and they know where the food is, and they knew what people are going to feed them at various points in the day. Right, at Throwback Thursday, top trumps this week. The year is 2015, and the vote is live right now on Instagram in the stories. Boogie in the Morning. Give us a follow on Insta if you don't already. It's all one word, Boogie in the Morning.
1: Yep.
0: And it's Boogie with a B. And you'll see the vote there. And this morning, we're asking you to pick your favourite song of our three selections from 2015. This is my pick.

0: Justin Tudor.
1: What was their other song? You and I.
2: Runaway,
1: you
2: yeah.
1: You and I. Remember that one? But this is Peanut Butter Jelly. Joanna has picked Calvin with Disciples. How deep is your
3: love? What a tune.
1: Never gonna win, she said before we started, and well, it's leading the vote so far.
3: Is it?
1: Yeah.
3: Oh.
1: But you've got until 9 a.m. to vote. Instagram, Boogie in the Morning, it's in the stories.
3: Oh, you've not jinxed it now.
1: I'm trying to. It's just a tune.
3: Isn't it?
1: Absolute tune. And Johnny Boy has also gone for a bit of EDM. Says, what's EDM? That's a good question. We kind of assume everybody knows what it means. Electronic dance music.
2: Yes.
1: So things like Calvin, David Guetta, that kind of thing.
3: Yeah.
1: Sorry, I'm speaking over your song.
2: And Alesso.
1: Yeah. This is Heroes from Alesso. Who was the vocalist in this?
2: I think it's maybe Tove Lo.
1: I think you're right.
2: I think it's actually pronounced Tuvalu.
1: Tuvalu, yeah.
3: Tuvalu.
1: Swedish, isn't she, Tuvalu? Right, so there's the three songs today. Which of those gets your vote? Instagram, Boogie in the Morning, in the stories. Get your votes in. You've got until 9 o'clock. Whichever gets the most votes by then is the winner. And we'll play in full just after
4: Boogie
1: 9.
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9: Good morning. Roads across north of Scotland looking very busy for this time in the morning. A96 as you approach the Rigmore interchange coming from the retail park. You've got some traffic as you come through there. Longman Road from the Harbour roundabout reaching towards the Longman roundabout. You've got stop-start traffic as you come through that way. And it's a similar situation if you're travelling on the Tor roundabout coming from the A9 in all directions and the A835. In Inverness, B865 Academy Street near the train station. Busy but moving. And that is you up to date.
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0: Thursday, MFR, Boogie in the Morning. It's Throwback Thursday today. Findhorn Bay Festival starts today and runs until the 4th of October. The Inverness Castle experience is ongoing. Of course, it's an immersive experience that brings all the stories from the Highlands to life through interactive digital exhibits. We've got 4 days to go until the Inverness Fringe begins. That begins at the start of next week. And 3 days to go this coming Sunday. It's the Baxter's Loch Ness Marathon. So good luck if you're running that this weekend.
1: Oh my God.
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0: Right, we've got Ross playing for the money today. Hi, Ross.
3: How you doing? You
0: yeah, right? Not bad. Now, Ross is a letting agent.
4: Oh, right.
0: And looks after rental properties. You know, people that have got like five flats and stuff and rents them all out. Married to Joanne. You've got a wee boy called Theo, who's almost three. I bet he's a handful, is he, Ross?
3: He's loads of fun, but quite tiring.
0: Yeah,
4: honest,
0: but.
4: Yes.
0: But you've obviously got some spare time on your hands because there's another baby coming in December.
3: I know. Timing's been bad. But, you know.
0: It says here that you enjoy golf, or you used to. give it about 18 years before you get your next round in. And
3: my time on the course has been a little bit less than it used to be.
0: I'll bet it has. You also play a bit of five-a-side football as well, right?
3: I show up.
0: Yeah.
4: You show up.
0: I know the feeling. Five-a-side is so hard. If you haven't played it for a while, it's so intense.
4: Anyway, is it?
0: Yeah. All right, Ross, here we go. We've got 10 questions. You get 60 seconds to get 10 out of 10. If you manage it, we'll give you £5,000. We must accept your first answer for each question. If you get stuck, pass, and we'll come back to it at the end, okay?
3: No worries.
0: Right, that's the T's and C's done. Here we go. Your 5K minute starts... No!
4: In football, how many total players from both teams are on the pitch at kickoff?
3: 22.
4: Which game show features the unseen character known as the banker?
3: The Chase.
4: In which sport would you compete for the claret jug?
3: Golf.
4: If you're keeping a very close eye on someone, you're watching them like a what?
3: A hawk.
4: On UK roads, how many sides does a standard stop sign have?
3: Six.
4: Which 1993 film brought dinosaurs back to life on a fictional
3: Jurassic
4: island?
3: Park.
4: Which photo-sharing social media platform launched in 2010?
3: Instagram.
4: Which British writer and actress created the comedy drama series Fleabag?
3: Ruth Jones.
4: The iconic exploding green creature in Minecraft is known as a what?
3: Pass.
4: What dairy product is it?
0: Oh, no.
3: I was Marta, man.
0: Well, actually, you weren't too bad. Of all the questions, you got more than half of them right. So,
3: That was Marta.
0: Stay there, Ross. We're going to be right back after Ed Sheeran's Sapphire.

0: Sapphire is Ed Sheeran. Ross is playing the 5K minute today, and you think it went really badly, Ross?
1: I got the second one wrong straight away.
0: You did. You did get the second one wrong, and that maybe threw you. All right, let's go through the answers. In football, in total, how many players from both teams are on the pitch at kickoff? 22 is right. 11 aside, of course. Which game show features the unseen character known as the banker? You said The Chase, and you know that's
1: deal
0: wrong.
1: Deal or No Deal, hasn't
0: it? Is Deal or No Deal. He's always on the phone, isn't he?
2: He is.
0: But you never actually get to see him. In which sport would you compete for the Claret Jug Trophy? Golf is right. Yeah, that's the Open Championship trophy, isn't it? If you're keeping a very close eye on someone, you're watching them like a what? Hawk is correct. Now, on UK road signs, how many sides does a standard stop sign have? You said 6. It's 8.
2: That was a tricky one.
0: That's really difficult.
1: Yeah, it shows you I don't stop.
0: Which 1993 film brought dinosaurs back to life? Jurassic Park. You got that. The photo sharing social media app, which launched in 2010. Instagram. You got that as well. Now, which British writer and actress created the comedy drama series Fleabag? You said Ruth Jones from Gavin and Stacey.
2: That was a good guess.
0: Not bad. But it's Phoebe Waller-Bridge is the answer. The iconic exploding green creature in Minecraft is known as a what? Now, all the kids are shouting at the radio. Creeper is the answer.
1: And let's see.
0: Yeah, I wouldn't have got that either. Yeah. Let's see if you got this last question. What dairy product is traditionally used to make the Italian dish tiramisu? I'll give you a clue. It's it's a cheese that you might use to disguise a horse.
1: Ha ha, your favourite one, isn't it? Mascarpone.
0: Mascarpone. Mascarpone's right. Ross, you did pretty well. You scored 5 out of 10.
1: Oh, that's garbage. Nothing.
0: Listen, all the best with the wee one when they arrive in December. You have a great day today. Thanks for being on.
1: Cheers,
0: Ross.
1: Bye.
0: Off he goes. Bye. Oh, goodness.
2: Bless him.
0: So, no winners today. Now, listen, I'm not on tomorrow. And if there's a winner tomorrow with you and Grant, I will be raging. So
2: we'll do our best.
0: All right. If you want to play tomorrow with Joe and with Grant, then you have to register.
2: Yeah, if you've got what it takes to win 5K, just register online.
0: Thursday, MFR. It's a dry start to the day today. Got some light rain later in the morning, though. Staying cloudy for the rest of the day. Light winds, highs of 16. Let's get the latest MFR headlines. Here comes Joe Ubber.
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4: Safety concerns about NHS Highland's vascular service have been upheld by Scotland's whistleblowing watchdog. The service stopped carrying out arterial surgery last year because of staffing problems, meaning patients needed to be sent to other health boards for operations. People across Highland are sceptical about major council shake-ups in Scotland. That's according to the Caithness, Sutherland and Ross MSP, as the Scottish Government plans to create 6 new regional authorities. A 78-year-old gran from Murray has been officially named the world's oldest female Fortnite streamer. Kath Bowie now has more than 24,000 followers as Grumpy Gran 1948. Now, Scotland Women's manager Melissa Andriata says she has full belief her team can qualify for next summer's World Cup.
5: My confidence has been growing. The more time I have with this team, and it's not false, it's not naive, it's been earned and it's growing off the back of hard work, commitment, discipline and a belief in our goodness.
4: That's the latest. I'm Joe Otber.
3: Coming up, 2 till 6. Gary Spence.
6: My favourite message of the week. Crackers aren't biscuits, you freak. We would call them water biscuits. Is that not right? If you type in C-A-R-R-S right now on your computer.
7: Yeah.
6: Now type in W-A-T.
7: Uh-huh. Yeah.
6: What does it say?
7: Cars water biscuits.
6: Thank you, Google.
3: Now, Boogie in the Morning.
0: Lewis says, surely a stop sign has 2 sides, the front and the back.

0: Miley Cyrus, Wrecking Ball. It's Boogie in the Morning. It's Thursday. Throwback Thursday today. MFR. Right, this week, £600,000. Tomorrow, it could all be yours. Get yourself in the game. 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And you must be 18 or over to take part in the game. But the clock is ticking. 5 p.m. tomorrow. How many hours is that then, Joe? 5 p.m.
1: Oh, goodness.
0: Now and then.
1: A lot.
0: That's right. It's a lot of hours, but not as many as there was on Monday.
1: Exactly.
0: So get yourself in the game. Text YES to 61025. And best of luck. All you have to do tomorrow is answer the call. Deep in the-

0: Kesa and Faithless. Throwback Thursday. Top Trumps is live right now on Instagram. Boogie in the Morning in the Stories. You can vote until 9 o'clock for your favourite of the three songs that we picked from 2015. And we'll do a recap on the radio in 5 or 10 minutes. But now...
1: What incredible audience. Lots of love.
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0: Right. Is he done? Okay. Niall Horan is playing Glasgow on Monday at the Ovo Hydro. It's going to be an amazing night. And he's going to do all his own songs and, of course, some 1D classics as well. So, we're giving you a chance to win a pair of tickets right now. And we're going to throw in 150 quid so you can make a night of it. So maybe a hotel or some drinks, some food, whatever. But you need to know the secret code. Now, Spence did it yesterday, right?
5: Yeah, Gary revealed the code yesterday afternoon. So hopefully you've written it down. Hopefully you kept it somewhere safe.
0: Yeah.
5: Because now is the time to crack the code.
0: Right. Now, am I getting this right? All you have to do is phone now.
6: Yes.
0: And if you give us the code, you win.
6: Yes.
5: Yes.
0: Well, that's easy, isn't it?
6: Yeah. Is it?
0: Unless you didn't know the code. Is it a four-digit code?
6: Yes.
0: So there are 9,999 possibilities.
6: Oh, now you mention it. It's really easy.
0: Right, you got a 1 in 10,000 chance of getting it right. All right, here's our number. It's 0333-2020-400. You must be 18 or over to enter and win the tickets. We'll take a caller at random. Lines close in 5 minutes.
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15: Take this. 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
16: Come on, Dave. 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
15: No, Carl. 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
16: We can do that at the post office, Dave. It's over the road.
15: Oh, right. I didn't know that.
16: Yeah. They have all major UK banks for cash deposits straight into your bank account. And many are open late and on weekends.
15: Shall we stop for a cuppa then?
16: Yeah.
17: Whoever you bank with, post office has your bank.
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0: Good morning. Roads across the north of Scotland looking very busy for this time in the morning. In a northbound before the A82, that's Longman Road coming from the Rigmore interchange towards the Longman roundabout. You've got some queuing traffic. Travel time on the speed sensors is showing 10 minutes to get through that one. And it's a similar situation on the A96 on approach to the Rigmore interchange coming from the retail park. And the tow roundabout coming from all approaches on the A9 and the A835 is also looking very busy. That is you up to date.
11: 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Their biggest savings have just landed.
18: Thursday, MFR, dry start to the day. Got some light rain later this morning. It's going to stay cloudy for the rest of the day. Light winds and a high of 16 Celsius.

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0: Now, yesterday, Spence Waugh revealed a code, and it was a four-digit code, and you had to remember it, keep it safe. And you can win tickets to go see Niall Horan at the Hydro in Glasgow this coming Monday, and £150 spending money.
5: That's amazing, isn't it?
0: Yeah, now listen, if you don't win these tickets that we're about to give away, like, right now, then stay with us till the end, because there might be another chance to win.
5: Shh, don't tell anyone.
0: Boogie in the morning, hello!
6: Hello?
0: Hello? What's your name?
6: Romana.
0: Romana.
6: Oh my God.
0: Yeah, it's all right. No, no, it's just me, Boogie. Do you want to go see Niall Horan?
6: Yeah.
0: All I need is the four-digit code.
6: 1309.
0: 1309. Is the correct code! You've got the tickets for Niall Horan. Now, do you know why that is the code? Do you know what 1309 is?
6: That's his birthday.
0: It is his birthday. Oh, she's a proper fan.
5: She is.
0: Well done, Romana. You are off to see Niall Horan on Monday.
6: Thank you.
0: Oh, I think she's just dropped off.
5: I think she's passed out with excitement. Bless her.
0: Right, now listen. Spence has two more tickets to give away this afternoon and another £150 spending money as well.
5: Yes.
0: All right. We're going to give you another code now, which you have to remember. We're doing it in reverse. We give you the code, you phone in Spence later with the code, you win.
5: Got ya.
0: Joe, what's the code?
5: The new code is 2010. 2010.
0: Okay, that's what, 2010?
5: Yes. You know what that is?
0: I think that was a significant year in his life, wasn't it? 2010.
5: It was. Yes.
0: All right, listen to Gary and Lindsay this afternoon. Be ready to call in when he asks you.

0: Paul and his slow hands. Ooh. Stop it. Throw back Thursday.
1: He's Irish.
0: Right, coming up... Oh, yes, it's just the Irish thing. Right, of course it is. By the way, coming up after nine, I'm going to tell you how you can grab an extra £2,000 today on Make Me a Winner. Details on that coming up. And we will play the winning song for Throwback Thursday Top Trumps 2015. And you've got 5 minutes left to vote. So it's not too late, and it's really close. So every vote counts.
1: Yes.
0: Get yourself onto our Instagram, Boogie in the Morning, all one word on Insta. Give us a follow there, and you'll see the vote in the story. It's not a reel or a post. It's in the stories. Right, so my pick from 2015 is this.

0: If you want to hear this in full, vote for it. You've got 4.5 minutes left. Instagram, Boogie in the Morning on the Stories. JoJo's picked this. How deep is your love? Till I nirvana. Pick me harder. It's Calvin Disciples, How Deep Is Your Love? It's their cover version of the old Bee Gees song. How deep is your love? And Johnny Boy on the buttons. Alesso and Heroes. Tomorrow morning, by the way, last Friday of the month, Johnny Boy in the mix after nine tomorrow.
1: Excellent.
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0: Right, last chance to vote. Instagram Boogie in the Morning. Far.
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0: Good morning, it's Thursday, 24th of September. This is Boogie in the Morning. Let's get the latest news. Here comes Joe Ogburn.
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10: Patient safety concerns about NHS Highland's vascular service have been upheld by Scotland's whistleblowing watchdog. The service stopped carrying out arterial surgery last year because of staffing problems, meaning patients needed to be sent to other health boards for operations. The Ombudsman says NHS Highland did not take reasonable action to manage the risks or properly handle the staff members' concerns, and has been told to review potential patient harm and improve its whistleblowing process. People across Highland are sceptical about major council shake-ups in Scotland. That's according to the Caithness, Sutherland and Ross MSP, as the Scottish Government plans to create six new regional authorities. Lib Dem David Green says there's a lot of questions with the proposals.
12: I've had community councils getting in touch with me saying, look, what does this mean all for us? Does this mean we're going to get more powers? Does it mean that, like the English, you know, district councils south of the border, will it require a certain level of election and remuneration?
10: The Deputy First Minister says there's an opportunity for a better approach to service delivery in communities. Scottish train drivers are urging the Transport Secretary to reject a bid from a Spanish company to supply new trains. It's because CAF also make trams which run between Jerusalem and the occupied West Bank. ASLEF Scottish organiser Kevin Lindsay says drivers won't touch the trains if they are awarded the contract.
13: We must always have policies, and we must have scruples, and we must stand up for what we believe in. And if they choose to ignore the will of the Scottish Parliament, choose to ignore the policies of the Scottish trade union movement and the rail unions, then there'll be consequences.
10: And a 78-year-old Gran from Murray has been named the world's oldest female Fortnite streamer. Kath Bowie started playing after her grandson introduced her to the online game 9 years ago. She now has more than 24,000 followers as Grumpy Gran 1948. Kath says nobody's ever too old to start gaming, and after her record was recognised in the Guinness World Records Gamers Edition 2027.
3: 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Remember, speed limits still apply when overtaking.
10: Some light rain today and staying cloudy this afternoon. Light winds and highs of 16. That's the latest. I'm Joe Otber.
9: MFR. Payday payout.
0: Oh, yes. We've got an extra chance to win an early payday payout bonus on Make Me a Winner right now. So, obviously, tomorrow, the big draw is 600,000 quid.
14: Yep.
0: And if you enter in the next 26 and a half minutes...
14: Yes.
0: ...between now and 9:30, you will also go into the draw to win an instant bonus of £2,000 that you'll get today.
14: Oh, wow. So you get that, but you'll still be in the draw.
0: You will still go in the draw for the big prize fund tomorrow.
14: Got you.
0: But you must enter between now and 9:30 this morning to qualify for the £2,000 bonus.
14: Yes.
0: All right. Which you'll get today.
14: Yes. Amazing.
0: So, you know, you could win both. It's unlikely.
14: Yeah, but not impossible.
0: It's not impossible.
14: No.
0: You could win both, but yeah. So you need to text yes to 61025. Texts are 250 plus your standard network rate.
14: Yeah, it's over 18s only. Enter at makemeawinner.co.uk, where you'll find the phone entry details and all the rules for this network competition.
0: Okay, lines close at 5:00 tomorrow for the big one. But remember, if you enter right now between now and 9:30, you go into the extra draw as well for the £2,000. All right?
14: Yeah.
0: And to win, just have to answer the phone. Simple as that.
14: Amazing.
0: Yeah. Text yes to 61025. Good luck.
9: Boogie in the morning.
0: Yes, that's
9: Boogie
0: us.
9: In the morning.
3: This is MFR.
0: Right, the winning song on Throwback Thursday. Top Trumps on the way. Here's the Scripts and Break Even.

0: is the script.
1: Boogie in the morning.
0: And Throwback Thursday Top Trumps. Right, this week, the year is 2015, so we spun the wheel. We spanned the wheel earlier, and it landed on 2015. So we've all picked a song from 2015, and the voting is now closed. Thank you to the many thousands of people who voted this morning. And we're now going to play the winners. So the three songs that we picked from 2015 were these three. This is my pick, Galantis and Peanut Butter Jelly. They had two massive hits and then just disappeared, didn't they, Galantis?
2: I think they're still on the go.
0: Are they? Okay. Jojo picked this. How deep is your love? Calvin and Disciples, How Deep Is Your Love? Of all the Calvin songs, many would argue that this is the finest of them all.
3: I think you could be right.
0: Anyway, that's enough of that. John picked this song. So, Alesso from the Swedish House Mafia and Tuvalu on the vocals. And it's Heroes, Alesso. Fine, fine, fine selection of tunes today.
3: Yeah, really good.
0: But which song is the winner? Well, I can now reveal the winner.
3: Yeah.
0: In third place this week, 25% of the vote. Johnny Boy, sorry.
2: Can't wait to hear this tomorrow in full.
0: That's right, he's going to free play it tomorrow anyway, so it's all fine. So that means, Jojo, it's between thee and me.
3: I've got sweaty palms.
0: Probably just an age thing.
3: It's the thought of what Arlene will do if I don't win.
0: Okay.
2: I forgot about that.
0: Oh, yeah, because you're playing for Arlene, aren't you?
3: Yeah, I'm really, yes.
0: Right, so the winning song has 44% and the second has 31%. So it's quite a resounding victory.
3: Okay, yeah.
0: The song in second place this week. The runner-up is... It's me, isn't it? What's that noise?
3: It's just me. Excitement.
0: Yeah, that means, Jojo, you are the winner of Throwback Thursday Top Trumps 2015.
3: I am so chuffed.
0: And honestly, if the sun happens to be shining where you are get the window down in the car, get this crank right up, because it's the best Calvin song to drive to.

0: banging tune. Calvin Disciples, How Deep Is Your Love? Hello to David. David sent a WhatsApp and he says, hi, Boogie. Quick question. Yeah. I'm just wondering, do you have a crush on JoJo? Every time she's on the show, you seem to get tongue-tied. Regards, David. Well, thank you, David, for that. Well, let me tell you, David. I'll just let David into a little secret. I mean, we've known each other for a long time, like 20 years or so, right?
1: 21, 22 years,
0: And I remember the first time I saw you, I thought, my God, she's smoking. And you were at the back having a fag. Lambert and Butler.
1: And I thought, were the days.
0: I thought I could never date somebody that smokes. So, the funny thing about that, David, is that's true. It's all true.
1: But
0: Joanna is very attractive, but reeks of smoke. Now, you don't smoke anymore, do you?
1: I do not.
0: You gave that up a while ago.
1: Yes, many years ago.
0: Right, Johnny Boy, a win for... Well, that was effectively Arlene's win today, so Joe was representing Arlene. So the
2: that
0: scores,
2: is a
0: please.
2: Very good question.
0: I did say to you, didn't I, about a minute ago, have you got the scores, John? And you went, aye, nae bother.
1: Yes. Arlene's going to be pleased, isn't she?
2: No bother. Yeah. Things were pretty close, I do recall.
0: Can you not find it, you idiot?
2: Yeah,
1: you'll be at the bottom of the list.
0: Listen, we can wait.
2: I've got it. Okay, so, oofed. Yes, very close. So, after that win for Joe, Smoking Joe, Biggie, you're on 10.
0: Yeah.
2: Arlene and Joe on 14.
0: Yeah.
2: And team production also on 14.
1: Oh, it's a draw.
0: Drawn level. Well done. She will.

0: It's so good, isn't it? It's Olivia Dean. MFR.
1: Payday payout.
0: Right, time is running out for your chance to win an early payday boost of £2,000 cash. And you get that today. So if you enter Make Me a Winner before 9:30 this morning, and that's crucial, it must be done before 9:30, you go into the draw for the £600,000 tomorrow, as per, but another chance of winning £2,000 today. But you must enter before 9:30.
2: Yes. 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
0: Okay, so the lines for the big comp phone close tomorrow. I'm going to be tongue-tied for the rest of the show. The lines for the big comp finish tomorrow at 5 o'clock, of course. Yeah. But if you enter before 9:30 this morning, you've got an extra chance of winning £2,000 today.
2: Yeah, so you've got 6.5 minutes.
0: Yes, you have.
2: Yeah.
0: Get yourself in the draw before 9:30 and best of luck. Text YES to 61025 to win. All you have to do is answer the phone.
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12: Good morning. Roads across the north of Scotland still a little bit busy this morning. Looking at the A9 northbound before the A82 Longman Road at the Longman roundabout. Coming from the Rigmore, you've got some queuing traffic. Travel time on the speed sensors is still showing 5 minutes to get through there. Tour roundabout as you come from the northbound and the southbound A9 and the A835. You've got a little bit of traffic as you come that way. And on the A835, as you travel between Tarvey and Garve, there's some roadworks and a little bit of traffic there as well. As you up to
13: travel with Arnold Clark. Buy a used car and you could win the cost back.

0: Alex Warren. There's Ordinary. Tonight on the telly, Landward is on.
1: Oh.
0: BBC Scotland Channel at 8:30. It's a special edition tonight where Dougie, Rachel and Anne go up the Buchan coast. Looking at the Buchan beaches and checking out the Buchan wildlife. But no Arlene this week on I Chickened Out, John. I was going to do it and I chickened out at the last minute. And over on Disney Plus, it's The Real Roonies. So this gets its debut today on Disney Plus. It's a fly in the wall documentary following Wayne and Colleen Rooney.
1: Yes.
0: I think it was filmed over the course of like a year. And
1: might have to watch it, you know.
0: Yeah, I think it'll be one of those shows that'll be like you kind of take your eyes off it.
1: Yeah.
0: So I think Wayne is very funny.
1: Yes.
0: Colleen was on I'm a Celeb, wasn't she, a couple
1: lovely.
0: Years ago?
1: She's lovely.
0: And yeah. The whole Agatha Christie thing, she was
1: yes.
0: part of that as well, wasn't she?
1: Yeah,
0: so
1: yeah.
0: Disney Plus tonight, if you're not watching Arlene up the Buchan coast there on Landward.

0: DJ Goja Grant Thompson is here.
1: Woo! Hi. Oh, are you playing that because you're excited for your holidays?
0: It's not a holiday. I know I'm off tomorrow. You're filling in for me tomorrow, but it's not a holiday. I am, in fact, just a glorified taxi service.
2: Well, and a support.
0: And support, yeah. Yes. My wife is doing a triathlon in England at the weekend.
2: Amazing.
0: And my daughter and I are going down with her. So we're going to
2: cheer
0: her
2: on.
0: Yeah, we need to take the bike in the back of the car. and her wetsuit and all that. But you're doing my show for me tomorrow. Well, our show for us tomorrow.
1: Yeah. All right, your show.
0: That was a Freudian slip. Grant is here from 10.
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20: Good morning. Roads across the north of Scotland still a little bit busy this morning. Looking at the A9 northbound before the A82 Longman Road at the Longman roundabout. Coming from the Raigmore, you've got some queuing traffic. Travel time on the speed sensors is still showing 5 minutes to get through there. Tor roundabout as you come from the northbound and the southbound A9 and the A835. You've got a little bit of traffic as you come that way. And on the A835, as you travel between Tarvey and Garve, there's some roadworks and a little bit of traffic there as well. That is you up to date.
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0: is Taylor Swift. Let's do the birthdays for today. We'll start with one of the dragons from Dragon's Den. He is 67. He was born in Cyprus. Very suave. Yes, John.
1: Theo.
0: Yes. Come on.
1: Pathetis.
0: Close enough. Well, Theo Pathetis is 67. 65 today. Comedian. Very deadpan. He was on Big Brother and escaped.
1: Jack D's
0: brilliant. 64 today, one of the most famous Scottish footballers of all time. He played for Rangers.
2: Joanna.
0: He was manager of Rangers.
2: I only know really one Scottish footballer.
0: Go on.
3: Ali McCoy.
0: Ali McCoy is right.
2: Yeah.
0: Ali is 64 today. And 46 today. She's a former cyclist. She won a couple of golds at the Olympics, but now she's a professional horse jockey. She was really good. But who is she?
2: Not a
0: who
2: clue.
0: Is she? Oh, okay. Victoria Pendleton.
1: Victoria Pendleton.
0: Yeah, 46 today. Here's Sam Sparrow's Black and Gold.

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2: Breakfast
1: with Dixons. You won't believe how affordable a brand new Suzuki motorbike could be at Bikes R.
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20: 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Next, after your news with Joe, it's just gone 10 o'clock.
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22: 5 years after paying out millions after a whistleblowing scandal, NHS Highland has been criticised by the whistleblowing watchdog. Now, this time it's over concerns which were raised by a member of staff about vascular surgery, staffing levels and patient safety. NHS Highland has formally apologised to the employee, and it comes several years after the health board had sidelined staff members who'd complained about a culture of bullying. The MSP for Caithness, Sutherland and Ross says he and his constituents are sceptical about council's shake-up plans. Holyrood ministers want to create 6 regional authorities instead of 32 local ones. David Green's unsure it will end a one-size-fits-all culture.
0: I've always been concerned that reform by this SNP government is always code for ever greater centralisation. We have seen that when the police force, we've seen that in the fire service, and indeed we're seeing aspects of that now with proposals on NHS boards.
22: The Deputy First Minister says there is an opportunity for a better approach to service delivery in communities. Campaigners are calling for more paid time off work after pregnancy loss. The government's confirmed those who lose a baby before 24 weeks, along with their partner, will now be entitled to 2 weeks' leave. Chair of Charity Sands UK, David Hall, says it's important those affected take the time to grieve.
2: 2 weeks isn't very long either, but it's a start. It's something in the right direction. And had it been around 30 years ago, I think my wife and I would have benefited and would probably have done better. It took a long time to come to terms, if we ever have, with the loss of our baby.
22: Anna Graham from Murray has made it into the record books for playing Fortnite online. Kath Bowie's, better known as Grumpy Granny 1948, her more than 20,000 people watching her play the computer game. She's now been recognised by the Guinness World Records.
16: Hi Kath, I'm very pleased to confirm that you are the world's oldest Fortnite streamer, 78 years young, so congratulations, you are officially amazing.
23: Thank you, oh gosh, thank you so much. Yes!
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22: Some light rain today and staying cloudy this afternoon. Light winds and highs of 16. That's the latest. I'm Joe Otber.
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20: We are paying out early for payday this week, and we're giving you the chance to win cash before payday, and we did give you a chance to win an extra £2,000. Now, we have selected one number at random from everybody who entered Make Me a Winner between 9 and 9.30 today, and I can tell you our winner of the bonus £2,000 is Mitchell. Here's what happened when we gave him the good news just a couple of minutes ago.
26: Wow, thank you very much. Thank you so much. We're just doing house for a minute. We need a new kitchen, so it goes so far to help towards a new kitchen. Obviously, take yourself for a wait for the weekend. That's what we're doing as well. Have a nice weekend near Christmas, you know what I mean? Brilliant. Thank you.
20: We weekend away and helping to do the kitchen. I love that. We have got £600,000 up for grabs tomorrow, though, and one person will win that. It could be you. £2,000 is nice, but £600,000 would be very nice. Let's get you in the draw to win. 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
20: Well, let's get Thursday's throwbacks on. Got some belters coming up for you.

He's got some great tunes, and that is one of his best. Justin Timberlake there, and Can't Stop the Feeling. Thursday morning, 24th of September, the throwbacks are on in the mix. Grant Thompson here. What are you getting up to this morning? Are you skiving somewhere? I know you are. Let me know, and I'll get you a shout between now and 11. You can get me on WhatsApp, so you can voice note me, or you can message. And it's 0333 20 20 400. Or if you're old school like myself, you can text me, and it's 61025 with my name Grant at the start. Let me know your chat, and I'll get you on air between now and 11 o'clock. Tunes coming up from Miley Cyrus, and right now, Mario, love this. Let Me Love You.

0: Good morning, Grant. It's Paul here, loving the tunes. Got a croaky voice this morning, especially loving Mario. That was a tune, wasn't it? Hi, Grant. It's Maria here. I am getting ready for a long weekend. We're heading to Bath. Oh, that's very posh. You'll enjoy it. Very lovely as well. Hi to Scott, who's on his second run of the day, delivering for Morrison's. Thanks for getting in touch, Scott. Hi, Grant. It's Charlie here. Can I have a shout out, please, for my good self and Scotty Boy, who are bossing Arrow today, and showing Craig and Liam how it's done. Thank you very much. No problem at all. 0333 2020 400 is my number on WhatsApp. Let me know where you're listening. Let me know what you're doing while I'm getting the throwback tunes on, and I'll get you a shout and I'll get straight back in the mix next. Got some belters coming up today. The song where we first heard of Sophie Ellis-Bextor, all the way back from the year 2000 coming up, and some Lady Gaga as well. MFR.
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Spiller with Sophie Ellis Baxter. That is Grooves, yeah. Morning to Yvonne, working from home, just had a rolling sausage for breakfast. Oh, the perks of working from home. I don't think I'd be able to work from home because I would, like, I'd probably have my lunch at about 10 past 10 every day. Because if I know it's there, I'll just eat it. Hi, Grant, a shout out, please. I'm at the gym in a last attempt to lose 2 stone before we go on holiday tomorrow with my wonderful husband, Stephen, best friends, Vicky and Gordon. That's from Suzanne. Suzanne, I'm the same. I go away tomorrow and I need to lose about 3 stone before then. Like, wish me luck.

0: Lee Grant. I don't normally get to hear you, but I'm heading to the dentist right now. Hopefully it's only a checkup, Zoe. Thank you for listening. Outcast and Here Ya. Hi, Grant. Going to place a tune, please. We are currently plane spotting and wishing it was us. That's from Stacey and Grant. Obviously, any good ones? Let me know. And hi to Tony and Kelvin, who are heading to Newcastle for a couple of days. I went to Newcastle for a boozy lunch in December. I got the train down in the morning, got the train back at night, and it was absolutely class. What a place. So have a good time, guys. 0333 202400 is my number on WhatsApp. You can voice note me or you can message me there. If you do it in the next 5 minutes, I'll be able to squeeze you in and get you a shout before 11 o'clock. So it's 0333 202400. Going to get straight back in the mix. Got some Gwen Stefani coming up, and it's a song I haven't heard in a long, long time from Gwen Stefani. John Newman and Rihanna before 11 as well.
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Newman there, Love Me Again. Shout out to Stuart and Rob, who are working on the roof, wishing it was Friday. That's Kevin grabbed his Loving Sugar Babes earlier. By the way, I am playing the new song from the Sugar Babes, Ghost, in about an hour's time, so you'll enjoy that as well. Morning, Grant. Can I have a shout out, please, for the team at In Touch Bookkeeping, who are working hard as always? Of course you can. And Tracy's been on. Morning from Sunny Salou. It's the last day for us. Keep the tunes coming. Tracy has sent me a picture of a gorgeous blue sky and an empty swimming pool. You know what you need?

0: Call Me Up for Grant Thompson here. I'm in the mix between 10 and 11 right after Boogie in the Morning every weekday with the throwbacks. Barry's been on. Morning, Grant. I am working until midday today. Not bad for some. And then we are going on a pub crawl. There's nothing like a Thursday afternoon pub crawl. Hopefully you're off Friday. Last time we'd done a Thursday afternoon pub crawl, I was working the Friday morning, and you can imagine how that show was. Let's just move on with our lives. I've got a voice note in here from Lauren. Lauren, what are you saying?
1: Hey, Grant, hope somebody got you a coffee this morning, because I haven't had mine yet, but I'm on my way to Starbucks on my day off after 4 days of doing nothing but 1 to 10pms running about a very large retail store. So please, play something sexy for me, whatever it is, dealer's choice, and have a great day. Bye.
0: Right, something sexy for Lauren coming up after 11 o'clock tomorrow at 10. Callum's on my show tomorrow. No, like me to take a holiday. So Callum's got the throwbacks in the mix from 10. You can listen back anytime on our Rail app. Your news at 11 and details on how you could win £600,000 coming up.
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14: 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And right now it's 11 o'clock. 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
15: Police are stepping up efforts to derail a human trafficking ring being used to grow and sell cannabis up and down Scotland. They searched 47 properties across the country and made 36 arrests. Detective Superintendent Stevie Bertram is telling us these gangs are often operating from lofts inside homes on residential streets.
16: I hope it sends a message out to sort of members of the public to raise that awareness of that criminality where it exists round about cannabis, that it's not a victimless crime, that there are people in the back of this that are growing cannabis and being exploited, which is tragic.
15: An anti-migrant activist known as Danny Tomo has been arrested after a dinghy carrying an emergency responder was damaged in the English Channel. He's accused of criminal damage with intent to endanger life. Now, Australia says it's voiced extreme concern after an AI model hacked a government healthcare website. OpenAI says there's no signed patient records were exposed, but admits technology took actions we did not intend. Prime Minister Anthony Albanese says it's unacceptable and warned that humans must remain in control.
17: AI also poses significant risks, and that's why we need guardrails to protect our way of life. We want to make sure that we shape AI rather than AI shaping us.
15: Now, police are warning it'd be rash to lift the restrictions on alcohol in football stands completely without proper consultation. The ban has been in place for decades, although it has been lifted in some grounds in Scotland. Now, a 78-year-old Scottish gran is in the Guinness Book of Records for playing Fortnite.
18: Thank you. Oh, gosh. Thank you so, so much. Yes. Yeah.
15: Kath Bowie, a.k.a. Grumpy Gran 1948, has built an audience of more than 24,000 followers after taking up the game 9 years ago. She's officially now the world's oldest female Fortnite streamer and wants others to know they're never too old to start gaming.
19: Weather.
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15: Some light rain today and staying cloudy this afternoon. Light winds and highs of 16. That's the latest. I'm Joe Otbar.
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14: Tomorrow is the day we pay out £600,000. 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

If you like your girl bands from the early 2000s, you're going to love what's coming up next on Throwback Thursday. There was Olivia Dean and Man I Need. It's 11:15. Grant Thompson here. We had fajita night last night. And it almost was a disaster. Well, actually, no, it was a disaster, but it wasn't the kind of disaster I thought it was going to be. So I've got the chicken in, I've got the peppers in, we are cooking, and I realised that I've not got any fajita spice. Oh, it's too late. Like, if I was to jump to the shop, the fajitas would be burnt, and then you would have to season them afterwards. It was a disaster. But then I went, oh, no, wait, I used to be a chef. I can make fajita spice. How hard can it be? Went on the BBC Good Food website, went, right, how do you make fajita spice? And it's surprisingly easy. So you need chilli powder, I had that. You need paprika, had that. You need cumin, had that. Garlic powder, had that. Coriander, had that. I had some oregano as well. All you do is you mix them together, right? You put them in. Great. Should have been amazing. Should have been the best fajitas ever. However, the last time I put the chilli powder away, I put the wrong lid on it. So the hot chilli powder and the mild chilli powder got muddled up. And you know me, I don't like spice. If I go to Nando's and I have a medium, I'm crying for days after going, oh, Nando's was hot. Oh, it was awfully hot. It was too hot for me. So you can imagine when I got the chilli powder mixed up and put hot chilli powder rather than mild chilli powder into these, I think my mouth is still on fire. If I was to breathe right now, I could heat up the entire town. Fajitas, solid 4 out of 10. Just let old El Pase do it. Stick to what you're good at, Grant, and it's not fajitas.

0: big chat is that Justin Bieber and Harry Styles could be doing the Super Bowl halftime show next year. That's pretty cool. There's Justin Bieber, Beauty and a Beat, Grant Thompson here. If you missed Boogie in the Morning today with Boogie and Joe, you will have missed your code to see Niall Horan live down at the Hydro in Glasgow on Monday of next week. Now, I don't know if I'm allowed to do this, but you know what? I'm at the point where I don't care. I think I'm going to give you the code out. If you keep listening to me for the next 10 minutes, I will repeat the code. I've got an email here that says, under no circumstances, repeat this outside of breakfast. I'm just going to do it. Keep me on in the next 10 minutes and I will let you know what that code is, and I'll play you BB Rexha and Faithless and some Paulo in just a minute.
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0: In about an hour, by the way, you are choosing the tunes on the Throwback Takeover. BB Rexha and Faithless, and that is New Religion. It is Throwback Thursday. I'm going to play you Coldplay next.
1: 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Lots of love.
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0: I might get in trouble for this. I'm not 100% sure that I'm allowed to do it, but you know what? I don't care. I'm doing Boogie in the morning tomorrow, and then I'm going on my holidays, so by the time I get back, they'll have forgotten all about it. So I'm going to give out the code that you need for this. Boogie and Joe gave away two tickets to Niall Horan's gig down at the Hydro in Glasgow on Monday this morning. Gary Spence this afternoon has got another pair of tickets plus £150 to give away. Now, Boogie and Joe gave the secret code out this morning that you need to win the tickets. I shouldn't do this, but I'm going to recap it right now. So write this down, stick it in your phone. The code you need is 2010. 2010. That is the year that Niall Horan was on The X Factor. 2010 is your code. You can thank me if you win the tickets. If I get in trouble, it better be worth it, because you win the tickets, you get £150. Listen to Gary and Lindsay this afternoon, and when they ask for the secret code, call in with the code that is 2010, and you could be seeing Niall Horan live in Monday down at the Hydro in Glasgow. You can thank me later.

0: Somber and Homewrecker. If you check your email, today is the day that the Oasis access codes start to get sent out. So they're going to be sent out between now and Sunday, and the sale window starts tomorrow. I have not had an email yet. Did you sign up? What did you go for? So I went for Glasgow, I went for Barcelona, and I went for Las Vegas. Gavin's raging because I know I'm going to get Las Vegas, and you know that if I get Las Vegas I'm 100% going to have to remortgage the house to go or something like that. Anyway, keep checking your emails, because from today right the way to until Thursday is when the access codes are being sent out. Keep it here at Throwback Thursday. Got Example and Shakira coming up.
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0: 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MFR.

I'm being very good to you on Throwback Thursday example, and that is Kickstarts. And I want to play you something brand new right now. This was only released this morning. The Sugar Babes are back. Now, I have not listened to this yet, so let's do this together. Let's sum up this song in one word. It's 3.5 minutes long, so I'll think of my word. You think of your word. 0333 20 20 400 is the number on WhatsApp. Like, be polite, because the Sugar Babes are nice. This is their brand new tune. It's called Ghost.

0: Steph just says, nice. That's what I say when, well, that's what my gran says when I tell her a story. She doesn't really understand it. She goes, that's nice. That's the Sugar Babes. And Ghost Anwar says, grower. It's one of the nicer comments. Ashley, by the way, to review the Sugar Babes song in one word. I'm going to say chic. Jamie sent a voice note in. Jamie, what are you saying to the new Sugar Babes song?
1: That Sugar Babes song sounds like a Demo ripoff version of Messy. I'm So Messy.
0: Oh yeah, does it? I mean, like, Timu is your one word, but it totally does sound like Lolo Young and Messi, doesn't it? Darren says boring, Robert says dull. Rabbit, stop that now! Sure, we'll play it again for you soon. Your news at midday coming up, and then details on how you could win £600,000. Keep it here.
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17: The top stories this hour. A grand from Murray has made it into the record books for playing Fortnite online. Kath Bowie is better known as Grumpy Granny 1948 to her more than 20,000 fans who watch her play the computer game. She's now been recognised by Guinness World Records.
18: Hi Kath, I'm very pleased to confirm that you are the world's oldest Fortnite streamer, 78 years young, so congratulations, you are officially amazing.
19: Thank you. Oh gosh, thank you so much. Yes!
17: An independent official has upheld a complaint about NHS Highlands Vascular Service. The Scottish Public Services Ombudsman says they could not safely sustain the specialist service without support from other health boards. NHS Highlands say they accept the findings and will formally apologise to the person who raised the concerns. A North Island MSP claims his constituents are sceptical about major council reform. Under Scottish Government plans, a number of local authorities will be reduced to 6. Kate Ness, Sutherland and Ross MSP David Green says there's already resistance to centralisation.
20: If you are knocking on doors, as I am in Kate Ness, you'll know that the issues are very different and distinct for those that are in Inverness. But at the end of the day, I'm a Liberal. I believe that the best people to make decisions are local people themselves.
17: The Deputy First Minister says there's an opportunity for a better approach to service deliveries in communities. An anti-migrant protester, Danny Tom, has been arrested after a dinghy with a rescue worker on board was slashed in the channel. Police say he's been questioned on suspicion of criminal damage with intent to endanger life after a video of an incident off the Hampshire coast was streamed online. Campaigners are calling for but greater protection for parents who experience a miscarriage. It comes in the wake of a government decision to grant 2 weeks' leave to those who lose a baby before 24 weeks, but it's unpaid. And an Australian government website's been hacked by AI in what's thought to be a world first. OpenAI says its model behaved in a way that wasn't intended.
21: Weather.
22: With Police Scotland's safety camera units. Remember, speed limits still apply when overtaking.
17: Some light rain today and staying cloudy this afternoon. Light winds and highs of 16. That's the latest. I'm Joe Otbar.
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0: Someone tomorrow wins £600,000. You will be half a millionaire, and then some if you win tomorrow. What would you do with the cash? Where would you go this weekend? Would you go to your work on Monday? I'm off on Monday anyway, so I'd have a very good weekend. £600,000, let's get you in the draw to win. 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

Lewis Capaldi, Stay Love, 12:15, Thursday, 24th of September. Grant Thompson here. Got Cammy Barnes coming up in just a minute. This might be an age thing, but I have never played Fortnite. Never in my life. And there's a 78-year-old Scottish granny who's just broken a world record for playing Fortnite. And this is a lady called Kath Bowie. And she is the oldest female Fortnite streamer. And that's been confirmed by Guinness World Records. I love this. Her online name, I love even more. Grumpy Gran 1948. So she started playing like nearly 10 years ago in 2017. Basically, her grandson introduced her to the game. And she's now got over 24,000 followers. Her grandson went like, nobody's going to watch your streams, granny, but you might as well have a go. Ha! Who's laughing now? Imagine her grandson now goes round, how the tables have turned, and his granny goes, now you've got to wait. Sorry, I can't come out for my lunch. I'm playing Fortnite. Give me a couple of hours.

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1: What tune would you like to get on the radio this afternoon? What song would make your Thursday a wee bit better? It's Throwback Thursday, so you can have whatever you like. 0333 20 20 400 is my number on WhatsApp. You can voice note or you can message me there. Got to be a throwback. We've got to have a copy of it on our system. Other than that, anything goes because it's Throwback Thursday. 0333 20 20 400. Or you can text me 61025 with my name, Grant, at the start. Now, you need to be fairly quick, 5 minutes to get in touch. I will then choose two at random and get you on the air at 12:30. So very quick on WhatsApp to be on today's Throwback Takeover. I'll play Olivia Dean next and then we'll get straight to it. NFR.
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4: 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Offers over £200,000. 19 Murray Road is a two-bedroom semi-detached bungalow in a part of Invergordon that was originally built for the Admiralty. It would suit someone looking for a cosy home close to the town centre, with plenty of character already there and room to put their own stamp on it. Offers over £120,000. Burner Cottage, Church Street, Fockabers is a truly unique three-bedroom home. The original part of the house is thought to date back to the mid-19th century, while an extension added in 1987 has given it considerably more space. There are two further rooms within the converted attic that add to its versatility, making it an interesting home with plenty of character. Offers over £250,000. 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
1: Oh, you can tell it's been busy today. I love a busy Thursday. I love when I say that anything goes on Throwback Thursday and you don't hold back. Every weekday at 12:30, you get to choose the tunes. Lots of good ones coming in today, but I'm going to go speak to someone who is very excited right now. That's right, isn't it, Kelly?
2: We are amazing.
1: What's happened?
2: Yeah, we're just in the car. We're getting ready to go to the airport.
1: And where are you heading?
2: Dublin to see Wesley.
1: Yes, I love this. So who's we? Who's all gone?
2: So it's me, Kelly, my daughter Holly, my cousin Colette, and my auntie Ellen.
1: Have you been to Dublin before?
2: We have not. It's our first time.
1: Oh my God. So the first time in Dublin and you're going to see Westlife. This is going to be crazy. It's going to be great.
2: It's going to be amazing.
1: How long are you there for?
2: Tonight.
1: Right, hopefully get lots of euros to spend in Temple Bar, because it's no cheap, but it's very good. Would you like a Westlife song?
2: We would, thanks. We would like one of our own.
1: It's one of their best ones. Here it comes.

0: Westlife and World of Our Own. That is going to be class. I've just seen Westlife in Dublin, of all places. Very, very jealous of Kelly and co. Right, second song on the throwback takeover is for Kirsty. What are you saying, Kirsty?
1: I knew you were going to phone me. I knew you couldn't resist that song.
0: Am I that predictable?
1: I just thought my husband played it last week, and I thought, well, Halloween, because he used to wear all the gorilla masks.
2: I've not dressed up for Halloween in a long time, and I'm doing a Halloween gig this year, so I need to dress up. I'm not getting anything in the pipeline yet, but I have to dress up, don't I?
1: Definitely. Got to join in with the party.
0: Now, what is the song that you knew instantly would get you on the air?
1: Gorillaz, Feel Good Inc.
0: This is class, to be fair. What are you doing today?
1: I'm looking after my daughter's dog today, so just a bit of housework, bit of laundry to get done. That's about it, really.
0: What's the dog's name?
1: I have Gus that's come to visit for the day while my daughter's at work.
0: Well, hopefully Gus is well behaved. By the way, this is a great tune. Here it comes.
1: Okay, lovely. Thank you. Bye.

0: Harry Styles, American Girls. Before that, today's throwback takeover, The Gorillaz and Westlife. By the way, some really good shouts today. Thank you so much. I'm sorry, I can only do two. Like, I can maybe push it on a Friday, but I can't really push it on a Thursday. Hi to everybody listening at Thomas Kerr Stirling Solicitors. Hi, Grant. Some Savage Garden, please. Oh, that would have been great. I've not heard this song in ages. We are currently lying at the pool. Oh, you're on your holidays. You don't need the song. 34 degrees in Puerto Rico right now. Having to have a Coke right now to help with the effects of last night. That's when you know you've had a good night, when you need the sugar. So this is Caroline, Brian, Sophie and John. And can you please say hi to my grandson, Liam, who's not with us. He's not on holiday, but he's listening back home. Hi, Liam. But you're jealous of your whole family being on holiday. Throwback Takeover is back with Gary Spence. He's on from 2. It's on at 2.30. And coming up, I'm going to play you Ella Langley and some Walk the Moon before 1.
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Here's Ella Langley and Choosing Texas. Just

0: keeps breaking records, but it is a tune. It's Choosing Texas from Ella Langley. Right after your news at one, I have got details on how you could be winning £600,000 tomorrow on Make Me a Winner. Keep it here. And it's Throwback Thursday. I feel we need some old school Robbie today. So going to go right back to the turn of the millennium with a tune from Robbie. Also got The Wanted coming up, and your news is next.
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0: Just gone 1 o'clock. Grant Thompson here. Got a throwback from Robbie coming up to some Ariana Grande as well. And right now, let's catch up with your latest news
16: across the north of Scotland.
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8: top stories at this hour. A North Highland MSP claims his constituents are sceptical about major council reform. Under Scottish Government plans, the number of local authorities could reduce from 32 to 6. Caith Ness, Sutherland and Ross MSP David Green says there's already resistance to centralisation.
17: If you are knocking on doors, as I am in Caith Ness, you'll know that the issues are very different and distinct for those that are in Inverness. But at the end of the day, I'm a Liberal. I believe that the best people to make decisions are local people themselves.
8: The Deputy First Minister says there's an opportunity for a better approach to service delivery in communities. Patient safety concerns about NHS Highlands vascular service have been upheld by Scotland's whistleblowing watchdog. The service stopped carrying out arterial surgery last year because of staffing problems, meaning patients needed to be sent to other health boards for operations. The Ombudsman says NHS Highland didn't take reasonable action to manage the risks or properly handle the staff members' concerns. The RAF says two pilots who ejected from their aircraft moments before it crashed on Anglesey are expected to make a full recovery. The Hawk T2 jet had been flying out of the RAF Valley station when it came down in Fields yesterday. The Transport Secretary is being urged to reject bids from a Spanish company to supply new trains. It's over concerns surrounding manufacturers CAF, who run trams between Israel and the occupied West Bank. The train drivers' union ASLEF is warning they won't drive any trains supplied by the firm. Scottish organiser Kevin Lindsay says it shouldn't be seen as an overreaction.
19: We're not against Israel. We're against the illegal occupation of Palestine. That is a stance taken by the United Nations. It's also a stance taken by the majority of the countries round this world.
8: And Scotland women's manager Melissa Andriata says she has full belief her team can qualify for next summer's World Cup.
20: My confidence has been growing. The more time I have with this team, and it's not false, it's not naive, it's been earned and it's growing off the back of hard work, commitment, discipline.
8: Yesterday, Andriata named her squad for the upcoming World Cup playoff against Czechia.
21: Weather.
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8: Cloudy with patchy rain continuing this afternoon. Winds becoming strong. Highs of 18. That's the latest. I'm Paul Kelly.
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0: Tomorrow someone starts their weekend £600,000 better off, and that someone could be you. £600,000 must be won tomorrow. 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
16: MA.

This year by doing a dual residency 2 days at Ushuaia in Ibiza. I remember talking about that at the start of the summer, and now the closing party is next Friday. How has that happened? The heat no Beyonce. That was Calvin, and it was Blessings. Coming up, going to play Ariana Grande in just a minute. I'm quite raging. I'm low-key raging. So today is the day when the Oasis codes get sent out. Now, if you've not got it yet, it doesn't mean you're not going to get it. Apparently, they are sending them out in batches between now and Sunday. I don't know. I've not had anything. I have been refreshing my emails so much, I have crashed the app. So it's not come through for me yet. My mum, however, has been just on in the family group chat going, "Oh, that's me got an Oasis code. Might take your nephew, Brooklyn." First of all, don't think he's old enough, so he'll not be gone. Second of all, I remember back in the day where Oasis would come on the radio and you used to tell us to turn it off because you didn't like them. So either you take me, or I'll tell everybody that you don't like Oasis and you've got a ticket. I'm not bitter at all, I'm not bitter. Hopefully that code comes through.

0: I'm going to go with this, right? If you need to get up at 7 a.m, they say that you should go to your bed at 9:46 p.m. That's far too early for me. I'm still watching telly. 11:16 could be the next time you go to bed. Right, that could work for me. Or if you're having a late night, right, and those don't work for you, it would either need to be 12:46 a.m. or 2:16 a.m. Now, this is what's wrong with me. I'm now reading that and going, well, wait a minute, it means I can still have a night out and get up at 7 a.m. No, I guarantee, right, if you're out and you got your bed at 2:16 a.m, you are not going to feel refreshed when you wake up at 7. I've tried it. I've loads of experience of doing that. Going to play you something from Rihanna and TTF in just a minute, just because it's Throwback Thursday.
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0: Alex Warren there and the brilliant Fever Dream. And before that, bit of TTF on a Thursday and New Emotion tomorrow. I'll be doing TTF Friday. So I am sitting in for Boogie tomorrow. Joe's in for Arlene. Everybody's off. It's that time of year when everybody's off getting their holidays in before the Christmas run. So I'm on tomorrow. We've got all the usual stuff on the show. This morning, Dave got in touch. Now, he had a question for Boogie. He reckons that Boogie sounds nervous when Joe's on and always trips over his words because he fancies her. Boogie had to address this.
1: Well, let me tell you, David. Just let David into a little secret. I mean, we've known each other for a long time, like 20 years or so, right?
2: 21, 22 years, yeah.
1: And I remember the first time I saw you, I thought, my God, she's smoking. And you were at the back having a fight. Lambert and Butler.
2: And I thought, those were the days.
1: I thought I could never date somebody that smokes. So, the funny thing about that, David, is that's true. It's all true.
0: Oh, poor Joe. I bet she's looking forward to working with me tomorrow. Right, I'm going to hopefully I don't sleep in. I'll be on with Joe getting you up tomorrow morning. All your local news, sport and travel and £5,000. Thank you very much. Up for grabs. I'd love to give away £5,000 when Boogie's off. How cool would that be? 8:25 tomorrow on the 5K minute. Let's see if we can do it. Right, let's get on this right now on Throwback Thursday. It's Rihanna and it's Diamonds.
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0: You can just picture yourself at a beach bar drinking an Aperol Spritz when you hear that song. It's such a holiday anthem. Jason Derulo, Melody and DJ Goja, and that is Michiko. Imagine having to prove that you're not an AI artist. That's what DJ Goja is having to do. So he's Romanian, and the most Googled question about DJ Goja is DJ Goja an AI artist? No, he's not. He's a real human music producer. Right, Gary Spence and Lindsay Gibson with you from 2. I'm going to play some Sienna Spiral and Kelly Clarkson before then.
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What a voice, Sienna Spiral there, and that is Great Expectation. That is her brand new tune. Grant Thompson here. Gary Spence with you from 2, and the SPFL Tennent Sixes are back. The iconic Scottish football tournament returns to Brayhead Arena in Glasgow. It's next weekend. It's the 3rd and the 4th of October. All 12 Scottish Premiership teams have signed up, with club legends representing the sides. 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

0: Last one for me today is David Guetta and Sia, and that is Titanium. Have a lovely Thursday, whatever you get up to. I am going to my bed early tonight because I'm doing Boogie in the Morning tomorrow. So it's myself and Joe on when you get up, and we'll have your chance to win £5,000. Thank you very much on the 5K minute. We'll do that at 8:25. Right, if you miss Boogie in the Morning today, you will have missed the code for your chance to see Niall Horan in Glasgow on Monday and get £150 spending money. But I don't care, so I'm just going to tell you, it's 2010. Gary Spence will give you the details on when to call in. The code you need is 2010. You can thank me if you win. Gary Spence and Lindsay Gibson on after your news at 2. MFR.
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0: Okay, big old Thursday show coming up. 2 o'clock in the glorious north of Scotland. 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
9: Top stories of this hour. A northeast farmer says there will be food supply problems if the cost of fuel continues to soar. At the pumps, the price of diesel has gone past the £2 per litre barrier across several locations in the Highlands and Moray. National Farmers Union Scotland President Andrew Conan tells us how members are feeling.
18: The recent rise in fuel costs is causing huge alarm and concern to the agricultural industry, to farmers and crofters. You know, we've seen fuel prices reach record levels almost at the moment.
9: Air accident investigators are releasing their full report into a Ryanair flight which made a failed landing at Edinburgh Airport during Storm Amy before reaching Manchester with only minutes of fuel left. The plane had been diverted from Prestwick last October because of the weather. The crew later issued a mayday landing in Manchester with only a third of the emergency reserve fuel they should have had. Journalists from three US media organisations have been denied access to the White House despite a court ruling ordering the Trump administration to restore their passes. Over the weekend, Donald Trump banned CNN, MS Now and Politico from reporting on him, accusing them of fake news. A judge earlier ruled the ban was unconstitutional. There's a claim Scotland's heading back to pre-1975 with a major shake-up of local authorities. It's after the Scottish Government set out plans to replace the 32 councils with as few as 6 regional authorities, supported by 160 community bodies. David Robertson's the Chief Executive of Scottish Borders Council and has been giving evidence to Holyrood's Public Sector Reform Committee.
19: I am concerned that where we seem to be going with this is back to a pre-1975 model of large regions and small councils. And, you know, the reality is that that was reformed in those days because it did not work and it did not deliver the outcomes that, that local people were expecting.
9: And Tyson Fury will face Anthony Joshua on December 11th at Cardiff's Principality Stadium. One of the most anticipated fights in British boxing has been agreed by both fighters. It follows years of negotiations between the two former heavyweight champions.
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9: Cloudy with patchy rain continuing this afternoon, winds becoming strong, highs of 18. That's the latest. I'm Paul Kelly.
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0: Here we go then. It's on, it's happening. The Tesco Rewards Hour is right now. 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
22: Oh no, are you serious? Really? We have been playing for years.
0: There goes Natalie, and here comes your chance to win. 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All the phone entry details are there for this network competition. 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

0: Hear me back.
1: I've had such a good day, such an amazing day.
0: Oh, nice.
1: I have spent the morning unsubscribing from emails. Right? I didn't say the most exciting day, but there's just something great about it.
0: A thrill.
1: And you know, the companies that get it right and are more likely to get my business in future are the ones that don't question me on why I'm doing it. There's ones that just say, oh, well, listen, that's you unsubscribed. We're sorry to see you go. And I'm like, you know what? If I ever need to buy brushes again, I'm coming to you guys. Whereas you get the ones that say, may we ask why?
0: Yeah, why? Why? They're quite needy.
1: Oh, just no. Like, yeah. I'm unsubscribing. I'm pretty sure I didn't, like, consciously subscribe, so.
0: Yeah, I've always wondered that. There's ones I've apparently subscribed to, and I'm like, when?
1: Yeah, that might be me and Stephen. how's your day been?
0: Well, I spent my morning speaking to my brother, Michael, okay? And he's annoyingly everybody's favourite Gibson, right? And it's his birthday next week, so I messaged him. Is there anything you're wanting or needing for your
1: worst
0: birthday?
1: Worst question you can be asked. Put some effort and imagination in and make it a surprise.
0: Well, I feel like the older people get, the harder it is to get good gifts. So usually he'll just say, oh, just get me something trendy. This morning...
1: By the way, he's going to love that you've just said that live on the air.
0: He said he's after a new sieve.
1: That's cool. I mean, that's useful.
0: No, I feel like... That's a present you would get somebody that you hate.
1: How old is he?
0: He's going to be 37.
1: Because my folks have started asking us what we need. And you get to that age where I'm like, and I can't, you know, it's really sad to have to say, but I was like, we kind of need some nice new pans.
0: Yeah. Is that an age thing?
1: You just think, is this it now? I'm like, Isaac and Still Game. Have I died? Have I died? By the way, you can get in touch anytime. 0333 20 2400. Kings of Leon. I've been

0: the thing is, we can't just do sieves. Maybe open it up to Colanders as well. We were just talking about the extremely boring birthday present Lindsay's got to buy her brother. Yes. It's a sieve. And I tell you what, at least he gave you an answer.
1: Yeah, I almost don't want to buy it, though.
0: I'm one of those people that everyone says, oh, you're so hard to buy for, which is always really offensive, right? If you've ever said that to someone, please know you're offending them, because I'm grateful for everything in life.
1: Yeah, true.
0: Yeah, uh-huh. When someone says you're hard to buy for, it sounds like you're fussy and not grateful for stuff you've received before. So
1: I suppose that's a point.
0: Try harder.
1: Easy to buy for, because it's either an ASOS voucher, a Primark voucher, or a bottle of Aperol.
0: Well, we're not at that level yet, and I doubt we will be, so your hint was wasted on me. 0333 20 20 400, we're going sieves, colanders. I don't know, sieves have holes in them.
1: Kitchen appliances.
0: Yeah, let's do that. Throwback takeover. Yeah, we've just widened it right out because we've realised live on the air that that's not going to work. It's Throwback Thursday. We want you to throw it back even further. 0333 20 20 400. Drop us a wee voice note with any kitchen appliance related song. 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

0: Takeover. The number is 0333 20 20 400. We're talking about service colanders, kitchen appliances. I mean, why wouldn't we be? Of course we are.
1: Of course.
0: We do like a bit of reaching. We like something tenuous. But Fraser, this is too far even for us.
2: Hi, hello. I've got a song for you with your kitchen utensil request. Seven by the Catfish and the Bottlemen. But you've got to say it. Seven for a sieve.
0: And that's why we won't.
1: Yeah, it's the thoughts that count.
0: Cheers, Fraser. 0333 20 20 400. Hey, this one works.
3: Hi, Gary. It's Donna. What about Big Brothers and New Flow? It flows through the colander. Stuff flows through it, I mean.
0: Genius.
4: Ladies and gentlemen, boys and girls, it is my pleasure to introduce to you all, Hunts, the Righteous.

0: Big Brother's New Flow. They had a couple of class tunes back in the day. They also had the Bring Me Diamonds.
1: And I, like, The Sound of Music is my family's favourite film, and I don't know if I love or hate that song.
0: Yeah, I don't think they'd endorse it.
1: No, definitely not.
0: They took a rap. Okay, let's get to the phones. By the way, great song, Joshua. How you doing? You all right?
2: Hi, not bad. Yourself?
0: I'm all right. What are you up to?
2: Just at work.
0: What'd you do?
2: I'm a mechanic.
0: Okay,
1: so a mechanic is a very good person to know.
0: Yeah, and that's exactly what I was about to say. I bet your life's a nightmare full of having to do jobs for everyone who knows you're a mechanic.
2: Yeah, it's quite a list to get through.
0: Well, listen, we will let you get back to it. Thanks. Oh, by the way, do you work for one of those garages now that make you do videos for the customers?
2: No, thankfully.
0: Yeah, because sometimes when I put mine in, he's like, good morning, Mr. Spence. This is the back wheel, as you can see. And as you can also see, I did not get into this trade to do this. I'm not a TV presenter.
1: See, when you see those videos, you can just tell. It's like, if you do this, you'll get a wee treat once you're finished.
0: Yeah, right. Here we go, Joshua. Cats in the Cradle is on now.
2: Cheers.
0: Oh, hang on. Oh, he's gone. We don't even know why he's chosen. What's this got to do with Sibs?
1: Spoons, does it not?
0: Yeah, yes, that's it. That'll do. This is brilliant.

0: Hey, how are you? Thursday afternoon. We love Thursdays, all the throwbacks. We're back to them soon. We also love Tesco and the Tesco Club Card. 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

0: How good is that? Justin Timberlake, Mirrors. Hello to Leon, Ian, Dick, Sarah, Michael, and John. It's 0333 20 20 400, any time at all. We are live on the air with the latest on the roads, the news, the travel. Everything you need is here with, of course, because it's Thursday, even more throwbacks. We're also going to do the Big I Am next, following on from that massive argument about whether crackers are biscuits or biscuits are crackers.
1: It actually kept me awake at night last night.
0: They're not just biscuits, they're water biscuits.
1: They're crackers.
0: They're practically crackers.
1: They're crackers.
0: Anyway, you can take the heat today. Lindsay's on next. Yeah. Lindsay doing the Big I Am after the news at 3 o'clock.
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0: Just gone 3 o'clock in the north of Scotland. Gary Spence here on MFR. 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
4: Top stories this hour. A northeast farmer says there will be food supply problems if the cost of fuel continues to soar. At the pumps, the price of diesel has gone past the £2 per litre barrier across several locations in the Highlands and Moray. National Farmers Union Scotland President Andrew Conan tells us how members are feeling.
12: The recent rise in fuel costs is causing huge alarm and concern to the agricultural industry, to the farmers and crofters. You know, we've seen fuel prices reach record levels almost at the moment.
4: Air accident investigators are releasing their full report into a Ryanair flight which made a failed landing at Edinburgh Airport during Storm Amy before reaching Manchester with only minutes of fuel left. The plane had been diverted from Prestwick last October because of the weather. The crew later issued a mayday landing in Manchester with only a third of the emergency reserve fuel they should have had. Journalists from three US media organisations have been denied access to the White House despite a court ruling ordering the Trump administration to restore their passes. Over the weekend, Donald Trump banned CNN, MS Now and Politico from reporting on him, accusing them of fake news. A judge earlier ruled the ban was unconstitutional. There's a claim Scotland's heading back to pre-1975 with a major shake-up of local authorities. It's after the Scottish Government set out plans to replace the 32 councils with as few as 6 regional authorities, supported by 160 community bodies. David Robertson is the Chief Executive of Scottish Borders Council and has been giving evidence to Holyrood's Public Sector Reform Committee.
13: I am concerned that where we seem to be going with this is back to a pre-1975 model of large regions and small councils. And, you know, the reality is that that was reformed in those days because it did not work and it did not deliver the outcomes that, local people were expecting.
4: And Tyson Fury will face Anthony Joshua on December 11th at Cardiff's Principality Stadium. One of the most anticipated fights in British boxing has been agreed by both fighters. It follows years of negotiations between the two former heavyweight champions.
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4: Cloudy with patchy rain continuing this afternoon. Winds becoming strong. Highs of 18. That's the latest. I'm Paul Kelly.
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14: Oh, hello. 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
14: 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All you've got to do is pick up the phone after lines close Friday, 5 p.m. If you hear Gemma Atkinson, I mean, that would be good enough in itself. She's a legend. But she'll be the biggest legend you've ever spoken to in your life, because if you hear her, your life has just changed. To the tune of £600,000, it's life-changing money. It's YES, it's 61025.

0: Justin Bieber. Spice Girls. That is what Throwback Thursday is all about. Here we go.
1: Guess who? Let's go! The Big I Am.
2: The Big I Am.
0: What we want to know, what we need to know first is, are you a real person?
3: I am a real person.
0: Good. You know what? I don't know what it is. Maybe it says a lot about personality types, but I'm always irked when Stephen does people that aren't real. And because he knows that, like everything else, he does it more. So,
3: well, the very first time I played the Big I Am was Henry Hoover.
0: Yeah.
3: And I don't want to use a fake person ever again.
0: Fortunately, things have come on since then. Or have they? Let's find out. Lindsay's got four clues. You've got 5 minutes to get a good old-fashioned shout-out on the radio.
3: So, I am a real person, and clue number one, I'm British and split my time between England and America.
0: 0333 2020 400, you get a clap if you're first, even if you're wrong.
3: Hi to Greg, first in. It is not Liam Neeson. It is not Henry Hoover. It is not Adele. It is not Lewis Hamilton. It's not Harry Styles. It's not David Beckham. It's not James Corden. It's not Robbie Williams. It's not David Beckham. I get a lot of James Corden coming through. It's not Sharon Osbourne.
0: I don't do this often, but I've gone in already. I've got someone written down. So I'm either right and a genius, or in about 5 minutes you're going to hear me do this. 0333 2020 400.
3: Well, I think we have a number of correct guesses already. It's not Prince Harry. It is not Posh Spice. It is not Martin Compson. It is not Gordon Ramsay. Not Tom Holland. Not Niall Horan. It is not Adele. It's not Kylie Minogue. And it's not Idris Elba.
1: 4 minutes.
0: All good guesses, apart from the Kylie one, obviously.
3: Yeah.
0: Very, very, very, very famously Australian. 0333 2020 400. Moments away from Blue and Tame Impala, still sounding so good.
3: It's not Ewan McGregor. It's not Meghan Markle. It is not Tom Holland, Ed Sheeran. It is not Maura Higgins from Love Island.
0: I'll be annoyed if, what a throwback, if this person's Scottish, just so you know. Because I know they're also British, but if they're Scottish, you ought to say they're Scottish.
3: They're
0: Line
3: not.
0: 21, hello, what's your name?
4: Emily.
0: Emily, you've just won the Big I Am. Was it just you, though, or was it somebody else?
4: I've got my little girl with me.
0: Right, do you know what that means?
4: Yes.
0: Okay, I mean, she had to have helped you. Has she helped you?
4: Every day when we play.
0: Oh, so that's amazing.
3: That basically means clue number one was too easy.
0: Yeah, so what's her name?
4: It's Grace.
0: Grace, how you doing? Hi.
4: Oh, very shy.
0: Oh, that's all right. Aww. Tell you what, she'll be shy when she gets to that McDonald's self-service screen. And remember, Grace, don't be palmed off with a mini McFlurry. It's the full-size one. Just in case you're not aware, we do this on the Little I Am, the Wee I Am, but we've just sort of extended it, as most people know now. Emily knew what she was getting into, where you have to buy the kid a McDonald's.
3: Yeah.
0: What did you have for your lunch, Emily?
4: I had some sandwiches, a ham sandwich.
0: Oh, nice. Nice and simple, nice and basic.
3: Well, nice and dry.
0: The good news is dinner's going to be a lot more exciting. Right, give us another clue.
3: Clue number two, I'm often seen wearing the same style of clothing.
0: Right, No. It makes me think it's someone else, but I'm going to stick with who I've got. Who's been getting in touch?
3: Hi to Emma, Jackie, Lisa, Hannah, Mark, Lorraine, another Mark.
1: 2 minutes.
3: Hi to Scott, hi to Lisa, hi to Kyra, hi to Wendy. There's a mixture of two specific people that are coming through.
0: Yeah, and I think I've got one of them written down. What's your next clue?
3: Clue number three, I'm known for being rather dour-faced.
0: Right. Now I'm not sure. Because that fits, but it's not the first word I'd use. 0333 2020 400. Come on down, it's a game anyone can play.
3: Hi to Kelly, hi to Kenzie, hi to Brian, hi to John. A lot of people guessing it right now.
0: So, Emily, how old is Grace?
4: She's 7.
0: Okay, and is she the only one with you right now? Is she your only child?
4: Hey, I have a little boy, but he's at home.
0: Right, okay. Well, he needs to get a McDonald's as well. Please know this.
3: Rules are rules.
4: Okay.
0: You can't give to one and not the other. We all know that as parents, right, Emily?
4: Yeah.
0: And you also know you should absolutely never call the Big I Am with a child unless you want to buy a McDonald's. Right, here we go.
1: The final minute.
0: Let's do some shouts and then we'll get clue number four.
3: Hello to Declan, Billy, Rab, David. Hi to Sarah, hi to Joe, hi to Abby, Amanda, Tracy, some rogue guesses coming through as well today. Hi to Caroline, hi to Anne, and hello to David.
0: Right, clue number four, please.
3: It's a no from me.
0: Right, again, this could be one of two people.
3: How?
0: Because the people I've got in mind, I'm trying not to give this away.
3: Okay,
0: they've both been judges on talent shows.
3: Okay, I'm with you now.
0: Mm.
3: Okay, I'll go through all the clues again, Gary, just for you. I'm British and split my time between England and America. I'm often seen wearing the same style of clothing. I'm known for being rather dour-faced. And it's a no from me.
0: Oh, 333-2020-400. We'll do some more shouts next. First, though, and just before we play Blue, we're going to speak to Emily. And Grace, you got it right with the first clue. That's amazing. Here we go.
3: I am
5: Simon Cowell.
0: Simon Cowell. Right. And listen to this. I'll pull the mic down. Listen. That's me scrubbing out Piers Morgan. It could have been Piers Morgan as well. He was in America's Got Talent.
3: Yeah.
0: But it's pretty much the same clothes.
3: Yeah, like a suit.
0: Yeah, that's it.
3: Yeah.
0: Right, Grace, Emily, enjoy your McDonald's and thanks for playing the game every day. Amazing.
5: Thank you.
0: Bye-bye, all the best. More shouts next. Tame Impala coming up, and right now, Blue.
6: MFR.

0: Ooh, she was nervous. She was really nervous. We had a rogue message coming in saying, yep. She said that it wasn't Simon Cowell.
1: I know this studio is really, really hot just now, but it got even hotter when that message came through.
0: I need to say, and I don't want to encourage such messages, but please know, Thomas, you had the absolutely desired effect, right? Unless you actually heard something.
1: Yeah.
0: Because we have checked and verified, which was, again, another way in which it worked, because you've used valuable producer time, but Lindsay, yeah. You saw a ghost.
1: Yes.
0: It was amazing. And go on.
1: We've said this many a time this week. I do want to come back and work with you at some point.
0: It's 3:25. Who got it right?
1: Hello to Dorothy, Mark, David, Sophie, Barry, Thomas, Jackie. The final clue was the giveaway.
0: Yeah. Well, again, I still think it could have been Piers Morgan. If it had been Piers Morgan, I would have had no complaint, is what I'm saying.
1: I feel
0: you don't believe me.
1: I feel like the same outfit was more Simon Cowell than Piers Morgan.
0: Have you ever seen the pictures where they zoom in on his heels?
1: No.
0: You don't know this?
1: No.
0: He's got like Cuban heels because he's really small.
1: Is Simon Cowell small?
0: Yeah.
1: Oh.
0: So I remember there was a massive big, it might have been Soapstar Superstar, there was a big TV show he was doing. And the chat was that Zoe Ball, greatest hits radio right now, by the way, she'd come back at four, she didn't get it because she was too tall, because she'd be on stage with him.
1: No way, really?
0: Yeah, that was a rumour, by the way. That's not verified. I'll just legal myself
1: just
0: there.
1: Watch but, yourself, Gary.
0: But his heels are absolutely platform.
1: I did not know that.
0: That's why he's got those weird jeans that tuck. Have you never seen pictures of some?
1: He wears quite wide jeans, doesn't he?
0: Yeah, and the jeans go right. Go in, right. Don't do it on your work computer, but Google Simon Cowell feet, right? And see what you come up with. Listen, we've got...

0: 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Don't go anywhere.
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1: We are asked a lot, how much compensation should I expect for my injuries? And we say, well, that depends. And it does. The nature and extent of the injuries, the recovery time, the way the injury will affect your life in the future, what you do for a living. However, if pushed for an answer, for a recoverable injury road traffic claim, it is on average over £10,000. We say average because that is exactly what it is. A lot of people get less and others get a lot more. Because if talking numbers matters to you, it matters to Digby Brown.
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3: Here we go. So we started the week giving away Two Doors Down tickets, Two Doors Down Live, and next week it's all about Niall Horan. He is doing Scotland's biggest venue, the Ovo Hydro, on Monday night, and we've got tickets we can get you in. This boy has sold tens of millions.
4: And he seems like the nicest guy ever. Such a genuine guy. So if you were listening to Boogie in the Morning earlier this morning, they gave away a secret code.
3: I think Grant gave the code away as well. He's always going rogue. Anyway, if you've got the code, you've got a chance to win. You've got to call now. It's 0333 2020. You're playing across the Hits Radio Network in Scotland. You've got to be over 18 and you've got 5 minutes to crack the code. Here's a clue. It was the year he was on The X Factor, which may surprise you, actually. 0333 2020 400. We'll give you, we'll throw in some cash as well. Proper wee night out. Seeing Niall Horan. Go, go, go.
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2: They say the holy water's watered down, and this town's lost its faith. Our colors will fade eventually, so if our time is running out, day after day, we'll make the mundane a masterpiece. Oh my, my, oh my, my love, I take one look at you, you're taking me.

0: Okay, Thursday afternoon, weekend pretty much here. Boogie in the morning, back tomorrow to kick it off properly. And it will be your last chance this week to win 5K in a minute. That's why they call it the 5K minute.
1: I wonder how long it took them to come up with that, Gary.
0: Ross was on today. Here's what went down.
2: Your 5K minute starts now.
3: In football, how many total players from both teams are on the pitch at kickoff?
4: 22.
3: Which game show features the unseen character known as the banker?
1: Deal or No Deal.
4: The Chase.
3: In which sport would you compete for the claret jug?
4: Golf.
3: If you're keeping a very close eye on someone, you're watching them like a what?
1: Hawk.
4: A hawk.
3: On UK roads, how many sides does a standard stop sign have?
0: Is it six?
1: Yeah, I would go six.
4: Six.
1: Eight.
3: Which 1993 film brought dinosaurs back to life on a fictional
4: Jurassic
3: island?
4: Park.
3: Which photo-sharing social media platform launched in 2010?
0: Instagram.
3: Which British writer and actress created the comedy drama series Fleabag?
0: Oh, it's the double ballad.
1: Phoebe.
3: The iconic exploding green creature in Minecraft is known as a what?
1: No idea.
0: Creeper.
4: Pass.
3: What dairy product is
2: it? Oh, no.
4: I was Marta, man.
0: Stop signs have eight.
1: Is it eight?
0: It's eight.
1: I once applied for Deal or No Deal.
0: Did you?
1: You don't need any common knowledge to be on it. That's why I went for it.
0: I'm pretty sure Stephen got an interview for Pointless.
1: Oh, really?
0: Yeah.
1: I wouldn't be good at Pointless. There's no point in me doing it, literally.
0: It would be pointless. Did you pass your driving test first time?
1: Yes, I did.
0: Oh, that means you're not as good a driver as those who passed the third time.
1: That old chestnut.
0: Inches roundabout Inverness, I'm telling you. It's
1: always the roundabout.
0: It's scalped many of us.
1: Yeah.
0: And even to this day, it still doesn't make sense.
1: Yeah.
0: Right, £5,000 up for grabs. What a way to start the weekend that would be.
1: Oh, that would be some party.
0: Listen, I'm pretty sure Johnny Boy Milne will be on the wheels of steel as well. Tomorrow, Boogie in the morning right here when you wake up.

0: 4 o'clock, we'll find out soon who's won tickets and some cash for a night out seeing Niall Horan. We'll do that in just a bit. We'll do that just after four. Lines are now closed. Meantime, speaking of international superstars, Mariah Carey, I'm sorry to say, is on the list. That's the list we've got of artists who play the UK but don't play Scotland.
1: Yep.
0: So she's just announced some Christmas shows she's doing. Oh, Birmingham, that's a sore one. Sometimes if they're just doing London, fine, but she's doing London, Manchester, Birmingham. She's not doing Scotland. I mean, we even had, as a nation, a Santa Claus theme park.
1: Did we really?
0: Yeah, it was in Aviemore, and it was 40% Christmassy, 60% creepy.
1: Okay.
0: It was of its time, I think.
1: Yeah. Mariah's not making an appearance there anytime soon.
0: No, maybe
1: soon.
0: that's why she's holding against us, so she's not back. Yeah, listen, more showbiz on our website. We'll get the latest news next.
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5: The top stories at this hour. With drugs deaths rising sharply in Scotland, John Swinney's being urged to do more.
6: Their loss, overwhelmingly for the grave sin of being poor, requires answers for grieving families and demands a change of course from this government.
5: During his First Minister's questions, a Scottish Labour leader, Michael Mara, highlighted the 1,133 lives lost last year. John Swinney's given him this response.
7: I express my deepest sympathies to everybody who's been affected by the level of drug deaths in Scotland. They are unacceptable and intolerable, and the government is focused on addressing these issues.
5: Two businessmen who ran a £1.5 million drug trafficking scheme from a Moray warehouse have been sentenced. 35-year-old Ben Terry and 36-year-old Mark Davidson used their Elgin car dealing unit to distribute cocaine, ketamine, ecstasy and other Class A drugs across the UK. They've both been given a prison sentence of 9 years and 5 months. An Ayrshire-based farmer has serious concerns about what the soaring price of fuel could mean for the food supply. We're seeing diesel break the £2 per litre barrier at several pumps across the Highlands and the North East. National Farmers Union Scotland President Andrew Conan says it's causing huge alarm within agriculture.
8: This puts pressure on the whole food supply system, and yet again with a situation whereby it's not possible to grow the crops because of the added on costs, then that becomes a food supply issue going forward.
5: Home Office figures reveal almost 800 migrants arrived in the UK via the Channel yesterday. It marks the highest single-day figure recorded so far this year. And Lee Miller, dad of Scotland midfielder Lennon, says the 20-year-old is using the pain of not being selected for the World Cup to spur him on to new heights this season.
9: We're not getting away from it. It was a difficult summer. It wasn't to be, and we respect everybody's decision behind that, and it just fuels him on to go and try and kick on and do better and hopefully get in the squad and play well and get minutes under his belt.
5: Scotland have their first of four Nations League matches in Slovenia on Saturday.
3: Weather.
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5: Cloudy with patchy rain continuing this afternoon. Winds becoming strong. Highs of 18. That's the latest. I'm Paul Kelly.
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2: 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Lines closed, Gemma Atkinson's in and she makes a life-changing call. 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That's why it's magic when it happens. 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It's £600,000. It's yes. It's 61025.

0: classic Christina coming next.
1: What an incredible audience. Lots of love.
2: Hi guys, it's Niall Horan here.
3: Crack the code for Niall Horan.
0: Right, let's go. Let's hopefully crack the code. Niall Horan back in Scotland next week. He has sold tens of millions and we've got the tickets. Thank you to my breakfast comrades for being part of this one. Gary Spence here. Let's get to the phones. Ashley, it's you.
4: Yay.
0: How are you? How you doing?
4: I'm good. I've got through.
0: Now you're nervous you're going to completely mess this up and ruin someone's life, aren't you?
5: No pressure.
4: I hope not.
0: Who are you taking? Who are you playing for, really?
4: I'll take my friend. She doesn't even know about it, so she's looking at me, giving me strange faces.
0: What's her name?
4: Serena. Right. Her name's Serena.
0: Put her on.
6: Say hi.
0: Hi. Hi, Serena. You're right.
6: Yeah.
0: So I don't know if you listen to the radio, but my name's Gary.
6: Yeah.
0: And I'm on 2 till 6, and right now we're doing a massive giveaway. And if she wins, you get to go and see Niall Horan.
6: Yeah.
0: Great.
5: But do you know how she wins the tickets?
6: No.
0: She has to give us a secret code. Ashley, do you know the code? I'm not asking you yet. I just want to make sure and give you every chance here.
4: Yes, I do.
0: Are you a massive Niall Horan fan?
4: Of course I am. I can't wait.
0: Here we go. We're going to ask for the code. Crack the code. You get the tickets.
4: Okay. 2010.
0: Oh, Ashley.
4: Oh, no.
0: You're right. You've won the tickets.
5: Well done. Woo!
0: Right. Wee night out for the girls then.
4: Yes. Wee night out for the girls.
0: Yeah, we're going to throw in some cash as well so you can make a proper night of it.
4: Oh, perfect. That's brilliant.
0: Enjoy the show. Have a great time.
4: Thank you. We will.

0: So that's Cat's Eye with a brilliant new song, and the bit where she goes da da da da da da da da, and I thought, well, that's reminding me of something, and then I realised it was 5 years ago when I played for Halloween Things That Go Bump in the Night by All Stars in the 4:30 Big One.
1: I forgot that song existed,
0: which is a good thing, but I reminded everyone of it 5 years ago and Stephen still hasn't let me forget it. The 4:30 Big One today is brilliant, and I'm about to find out what it is by going on my phone, because I sort of thought of it when I was in a taxi last night.
1: Right, okay.
0: I didn't hear it in the taxi and I just thought, oh, that's going on. Yes, Alanis Morissette, thank you.
1: Okay, I was going to say, why does this make me nervous? Because you were out last night, you put it on your phone so you didn't forget.
0: So I was in a taxi and I just sort of thought, oh, I'm going to play that on the radio. But it wasn't on the radio in the taxi last night. Uh-huh. So yeah, I'm going to play Alanis Morissette. 4:30 Big One coming up. Hope the roads are okay for you. I guess we'll find out next. The latest travel in moments.
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3: 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Good afternoon. Let's start with problems on the railways today. Scott.

0: On the roads in the south of Inverness, it's routine congestion. All approaches to the Inchmans roundabout at the moment. Whilst around the city centre, it's Kenneth Street up towards the Telford roundabout that's going to slow you down. Of course, you do have works on the A96 at Falkenburg. It's on the bypass there, causing lengthy delays in the area. And on the A9, all approaches to the Tor roundabout, that's slow due to works.
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Calvin Harris, Clementine Douglas. Right, it's just after 4.30. Oh, this is a vintage time to start the 4.30 big one. It's near on 4.33 and it's going to be a good one. Speaking of Sugar Babes, they've got a brand new single. You'll hear it inside the next 20. It's really good, by the way. I know I always talk about the Sugar Babes having done all these hits over the years, and all the way through the time I've been on the radio, you've just been banging out these massive hits. This is up there with them. I think this is going to be good. I think it's going to be huge. And we'll play it soon. Meantime, breathe in. And out. This is one, if you're in the car, already starting to think, oh God, what am I going to make for tea tonight? Work's been hard. Just have a few moments out from the world with us and Alanis Morissette.

0: to Sophie, James, Sarah Lou. Absolutely loving Alanis Morissette. It was a nice wee moment. Gary Spence here. Get me anytime on Instagram at Gary Spence. You can get Lindsay on Instagram. It's at... God, here we go. Spell your name.
1: My handle is at Gib Lindsay, L-Y-N-S-E-Y.
0: Yeah, I feel you, sister. Going through your whole life spelling your name for people.
1: Yeah.
0: Although you expect it with Lindsay, because there's obviously a few spellings. But with Gary, that's just... Parents who clearly hate you.
1: There was somebody that messaged in on Sunday who was also called Lindsay, and I swear it was spelled L-Y-N-S-A-G-E or something along those lines.
0: That's Lindsay.
1: Yeah.
0: Well, listen, not just my parents then. It's 20 to 5. We're going to get the latest on the roads. New Sugar Babes coming up. Like I say, I think this sounds vintage Sugar Babes. And I've got Stephen on my shoulder right now going, well, that's the Spence Kiss of Death. But we're going to play that soon. And we are going to get you home Thursday night. The throwbacks continue.
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12: Well, you're going to find some very heavy traffic over the Keswick Bridge this afternoon. In fact, all approaches to the Longman roundabout are fairly stacked at the moment. Looking around 5 to 10 minutes to get through that traffic, so allow plenty of extra time if that is the route you're planning to take. Meanwhile, around Inverness itself, it's just your routine congestion on Academy Street. Similar story, all approaches to the Inches roundabout. And of course, on the A96, works continue at Fockaburs as you head along the bypass. Heavy queue in traffic in both directions there. That's currently adding 15 minutes to journey time.
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MFR, Thursday afternoon. I've been checking out some new music by Inverness musician John Moy, by the way. In fact, I've got some previews here. I've been checking it out on my phone. New stuff. Really nice stuff. New albums coming out. It's called King of Hollywood. It's out on the 30th of September. So if you want to check that out, I'll remind you at the time. But meantime, have a little look online. It's out on all platforms. King of Hollywood, John Moy. J-O-H-N-M-O-Y. Good luck, John. Right, mixed bag for the weekend. I'm not going to lie. It's looking a bit drier at the moment on Saturday than it will be on Sunday. But, you know, on the whole, it's still about 19 degrees warmer than it normally is at this time of year. I think we've all noticed that. Gary Spence here, live till 6 on MFR.

0: You're so right. Lindsay was just saying that sounds like Mucha solo stuff from back in the day as well. She had a proper big couple of hits. One of them was with Groove Armada, a song from Mucha.
1: Yeah, we're not complaining, by the way, because we love that new single from the Sugar Babes.
0: Yeah, really good stuff. I'm pretty sure they'll do Scotland if they're touring, and you'll hear about it here first. That's the brand new single, Ghost by the Sugar Babes. Right, just coming up for 5 o'clock, Spence versus Shazam on what is a tremendous run, even if I have to be the one that says it. It's Thursday night. Come on, disagree with me then. You can't.
1: Just don't jinx it.
0: Yeah, I definitely have. And we're back to the throwbacks next after the latest at 5.
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2: Right, Hadaway coming up, Rihanna coming up. We are hammering them out in the north of Scotland. 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
5: The top stories this hour. The drugs minister could face a vote of no confidence at Holyrood following a surge in drug-related deaths in Scotland. Reform MSPs say they're lodging a motion after figures revealed 1,133 people died from drug use last year. At First Minister's Questions, John Swinney defended the Scottish Government's approach.
6: The Government has done a number of things. We've increased rehabilitation services, have strengthened support for community organisations and interventions to take forward harm reduction measures and, crucially, to listen to the experience of families.
5: Two men have been jailed for running a multi-million pound drugs trafficking scheme from a Moray warehouse. 36-year-old Mark Davidson and 35-year-old Ben Terry used a car dealing unit in Elgin to send the likes of cocaine, ketamine and ecstasy across the UK. They've been handed a sentence of 9 years and 5 months. Soaring fuel costs are having a catastrophic effect on farming and every other sector. That's according to an Aberdeenshire-based farming union boss, as at the pumps, the £2 per litre barrier has been broken for diesel across the north and northeast. NFU Scotland President Andrew Conan says it's causing alarm.
7: We're getting to the stage now that we need a bigger intervention. If this continues much longer, then we will be facing problems regarding food supply and food security going forward, just through sheer cost of production.
5: Journalists from three US media organisations are still being denied access to the White House despite a court ruling shutting down a ban by the Trump administration. The US president blocked CNN, MS Now and Politico over the weekend, accusing them of reporting fake news. A federal judge has deemed that decision unconstitutional. And Lee Miller, dad of Scotland midfielder Lennon, says the new international break format can benefit players like his 20-year-old son.
8: You'll need to utilise your squad, and I think he's picked a big enough squad. You need to use it wisely because the four games will be tough. It looks really good, it's exciting, it's young, but he's still got his experienced ones in there.
5: Scotland will play four Nations League matches over the next 2 weeks, with a trip to Slovenia up first on Saturday.
9: Weather.
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5: Some heavy and persistent rain this evening, turning to lighter showers overnight, some fresh winds and lows of 10. That's the latest. I'm Paul Kelly.
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2: 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And here comes Gemma Atkinson tomorrow at exactly this hour. 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I know you don't think you're going to get that call. 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
2: Shazam. Right, getting towards the weekend. If you've got any plans this weekend, there is nowhere that you can't go in Scotland on Scottish City Link. They've got everything. The aircon.
3: Aircon.
2: The lovely aircon. They've got charging points. You can charge anything. You can kick back. They are comfy. They are cool. And they are heading to and from over 200 destinations.
3: I've said it once and I'll say it again. They're the comfiest buses in Scotland.
2: And it's citylink.co.uk to book Glasgow, Edinburgh, Inverness, Dundee, Aberdeen, so many more, and extra legroom as well. There's nothing you can't get. Let's hope I can get a clean sweep. It's Thursday afternoon. Why? You're quite tall. Why is this mic so low down? I feel like I'm leaning in.
3: You are crouching down.
2: As if I'm
3: down.
2: Giving a child a row. Now, you are getting attention, but you're getting the wrong sort of attention.
3: Gary, you will get a clean sweep on Spence versus Shazam today.
2: If I have to say this again... If I have to come up those stairs. Right, let's do this. Six okay. songs. Lindsay, hit me.
3: Okay, song number one.
2: Katy Perry, Man Who Got Away, the one who got away.
3: Oh, you got there in the end. In another life, I would be a girl. It was Katy Perry, the one that got away.
2: Yeah, that's not the first song people think of when they think of Katy Perry, so...
3: I think it's her, maybe not her best song, top three.
2: Top three.
3: It's one of those songs you can just belt out in the car.
2: I'm going to pull a Stephen on you here. What are your other two?
3: Teenage Dream.
2: Okay.
3: Why did you give me that look?
2: I just think there's so many better Katy Perry songs.
3: No. Rose?
2: Listen, you're chatting to me.
3: Okay.
2: This is between us.
3: And I know it's one of her biggest singles, but Hot and Cold, yeah. I think, is one of her best songs as well.
2: Class.
3: Anyway, song number two.
2: Really wish I was somewhere else by Razor Light.
3: It's Razor Light, somewhere else.
2: Did I start speaking before the noise? Because actually, all the words that you need were in there.
3: No, you mumbled. You got Razor Light.
2: I said, really wish I was somewhere else. And the title is somewhere else. I've over-delivered.
3: If you were going to say the song title, you have to project your voice. You work in the radio, Gary.
2: Right.
3: Okay. It's 1-1. Song number three.
2: Quit playing games with my heart, Backstreet Boys.
3: Okay.
2: Don't start talking about where the brackets go here. Quit playing games with my
3: heart. Oh, yeah, there is brackets. I would have given you anyway, Gary, because remember, I want to come back when Stephen's off.
2: I think the brackets go... After Quit Playing Games, right?
3: You are correct. Quit Playing Games, brackets, with my heart.
2: Close brackets.
3: Why? Why do they either just put the full title or just Quit Playing Games?
2: We're giving this far too much, though.
3: Song number four.
2: I don't know this.
3: Oh, well, Shazam got there way before you.
2: Very in-betweeners.
3: No, it was after that era. Stereophonics, C'est La Vie.
2: Listen, I don't want to do this, but I can't not say something.
3: What?
2: If you asked, if we went out on that street there and asked 100 people to name a stereophonic song, that would be like the 17th song they would mention.
3: I heard...
2: Your Spotify playlist.
3: No, Gregor played it on the Throwback Takeover last week. That's where I got my inspiration.
2: Well, he shouldn't have, because it's a song that barely anyone knows.
3: No, it's a very good stereophonics song, and you should know better.
2: I'm not having that.
3: Okay,
2: right.
3: I'm a little bit nervous now, especially with this next song. Song number five.
2: One Way or Another by 1D.
3: No, it is Checking It Out by Lil Chris.
2: It's cool. It's all right.
3: You'll get the next song.
2: Yeah.
3: Okay. Just think about what your guess was and you'll do fine, okay?
2: That's the worst bit of help I've ever been given in my life.
3: Song number six.
2: Sorry, Rose, what does that mean?
3: Riddles. No.
2: Riddles.
3: It will all make sense.
2: You're talking in riddles.
3: Song number six.
2: Blondie. Call me.
3: Call me.
2: And relax. Actually, I will give you one bit of credit. You didn't play that big theatrical drone that means I'm about to lose the game and a massive commercial partnership for the radio station.
3: It's hot enough in here, Gary Spence, and it's got even hotter.
2: Three all. Let's see if I can bounce back tomorrow.

0: Okay, it's Thursday night, so applications are open for the Great British Bake Off for next year, and everybody in here is like, you should go for a Gary, because I take bread in quite a lot.
1: Yeah, and you brought in bread yesterday, but you didn't have any, which I think's bizarre.
0: Yeah, I've got plenty at home. I'm popping them out like battery hens right now.
1: Is it sourdough?
0: It's not. Sourdough, and anyone who's tried to make sourdough will know this, is absolutely not worth the hassle. Okay. Just spend the £9 in it in a supermarket. Yeah. Unless, of course, it's Tesco, where it's a lot less, and even further less with your Tesco club card.
1: Taylor Swift makes sourdough, doesn't she?
0: Yeah. One of my twins got involved because it's in my recipe book for the bread maker that I bought when I fully enacted the midlife crisis. And it's just, honestly, you've got to keep it like an animal. It's so not worth the hassle.
1: You're making bread, you'll have a pumpkin spice latte, and you'll be watching Gilmore Girls.
0: Something like that. Just forget it. Don't do it. Don't get involved. Right. Get yourself home. We'll get the latest travel next. Hold up.
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10: Good evening. Problems on the A99 following an earlier accident at the Keswick Bridge. Heavy tailbacks in both directions. If you're southbound, you're tailing back all the way to the Bog Allen Junction, so allow plenty of extra time for that journey. Northbound on the A9, you're coming right back to the Rigmore Interchange. The interchange itself struggling with the traffic, and you're slow out of Inverness on Longman Road, so allow plenty of extra time for your journey tonight. If you're on the A96, do bear in mind works continue on the Focklebirds Bypass. Heavy traffic in both directions there, adding 10 to 15 minutes onto your journey.
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0: Thursday night. All right. We'll get the latest news headlines next. Gary Spence here live with Lindsay.
1: Hello.
0: And you can get me on Instagram at Gary Spence with two R's. She is Lindsay with a Y and N and S C Y. And it's at Gib Lindsay on social.
1: So, thank you, Gary.
0: Saw your wee video earlier this week.
1: My video.
0: Your video. Your story.

0: Already dreading a week hanging out here. I mean, I'm getting you the long lie of your life.
1: Thanks,
0: getting
1: Daddy.
0: You the long lie of your life.
1: Yeah, I put some horror music over that, didn't I? Sorry. Here,
0: listen, this is about as far from a horror as it gets. It's an amazing trip away, all thanks to Tesco Club Card. 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
3: The drugs minister could face a vote of no confidence at Holyrood following a surge in drug-related deaths in Scotland. Reform MSPs say they're lodging a motion after figures revealed 1,133 people died from drug use last year. Two men have been jailed after running a multi-million pound drugs trafficking scheme from Moray. 36-year-old Mark Davidson and 35-year-old Ben Terry used a car dealing unit in Elgin to send Class A drugs across the UK. Farmers are raising concerns about what the soaring price of fuel could mean for the food supply. We're seeing diesel break the £2 per litre barrier at several pumps across the region. And Scotland midfielder Lennon Miller has a chance to impress new manager Sebastian Pocagnoli over these upcoming Four Nations League matches. That's according to his dad, Lee Miller.
4: It's a clean slate for everybody, I think. Lennon had a really positive FaceTime with him the day before the squad was announced. So, and he told him his kind of plans moving forward, and he's part of that. So Lennon just needs to continue doing what he's doing for his club and hopefully can keep getting in the squads.
3: That's the latest. I'm Paul Kelly.
2: Coming up, 6 till 10, Callum Gallagher.
5: Thursday night then, love a Thursday. Throwing it back until 10 tonight, you are taking over with your choice to get us going on the final throwback takeover of the day at 6. At 7, who's at 8, name that, do fan the quiz before 10.

0: Thursday night. All right. Cammy Barnes coming up. Take That coming up. And we played the new Sugar Babe single earlier. They've got a brand new album out. It's the OG lineup.
1: Yes, I interviewed them a couple of years ago when they first got back together. I'm so glad it's the OG lineup.
0: And they are? she loved them. She got real close to them.
1: Mucha, Keisha, and Siobhan.
0: There we go.
1: Got there eventually.
0: I actually did an interview as well when they were first back, and I remember saying, so Siobhan, of course, you got into property after the band and all the rest of it, and there was this sort of pause, and she went, how did you know that, mate? And I'm like, well, I did my research before the interview.
1: Have you heard of the internet? You're
0: making me sound like a total creep. I think she thinks I'm in a hedge at the bottom of her garden. Anyway, new single sounding great. Looking forward to some Scottish dates from them.
1: Yes.
0: Cammy Barnes has got some very big dates coming up. We're going to play him soon and we'll get the latest on the roads for you next.
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12: A breakdown on the A9 is causing lengthy tailbacks tonight as you head southbound towards the Keswick Bridge. A lane is closed and that's causing tailbacks right back towards the Tor roundabout. So allow plenty of extra time if that is the journey you're making. Northbound on the A9, you're tailing back towards the Rigmore Interchange. You are slow out of Inverness as well on Longman Road as a result. Not looking too bad now in the south of the city as you head towards the Inches roundabout. And do bear in mind, if you're on the A96 at Falkenburgh, works continue on the bypass, making it very slow in the area tonight.
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0: Thursday night, Throwback Thursday, and Take That are next with Shine. Let's hope I'm about to, with my very disproportionate knowledge of certain regions in England. It's time for the Question Time game. Sometimes it's in classic Question Time places like Kidderminster.
1: Yeah.
0: And I've got to guess where it is. So I'm going to jump out.
1: Okay, go for it.
0: And then you are going to tell the people where it is.
1: Cambridge. Okay, and he comes.
0: Okay.
1: Thankfully, it's not too wild today.
0: Oh, good. Good, good, good. Are we in Scotland, England, Wales, or Northern Ireland?
1: We are in England.
0: Okay. Is it a city or a town?
1: It is a city.
0: Right, okay. So that means it's a big town / city then, because you weren't totally sure straight away. That rules out, like, London. Is it Bristol?
1: That was more on me rather than my geography skills. I had to quickly go back to my tabs. What was your question?
0: Well, you'd know that London is a city, obviously, and Newcastle is a city, and Manchester is a city. Is it Bristol?
1: It's not.
0: Is it near Bristol?
1: Let me go to my map.
0: I'm going to go through mid-sized cities then, or smaller cities.
1: Yeah, you're on the right track.
0: Is it in Bath?
1: No.
0: Is it in Norwich?
1: No.
0: Ipswich?
1: No.
0: Colchester?
1: No.
0: Cambridge?
1: Yes.
0: Right, there we go. That was actually my patch back in the day.
1: Oh, was actually?
0: Yeah, the biggest dance and R&B hits for the east of England.
1: Rock and roll, baby.
0: I was Jet, this is a true story.
1: Uh-huh.
0: You do early breakfast.
1: Yes.
0: I did early breakfast for a year.
1: Was that where you did early breakfast?
0: Yeah, I did it. Yeah. It was the worst year of my life. And I think I told you that the day you signed your contract. And I was actually live. This is one for the Partridge fans. I broadcast to Thetford Forest and this. I was literally up with the Partridge.
1: Oh, wow. What year was this?
0: Do you know what? I'd have to go back through therapy sessions.
1: You've erased it from your memory.
0: Yeah, it actually didn't happen in many ways.
1: Yeah, uh-huh. And that's what's going to happen to me.
0: You'll be fine.
1: Yeah.
0: You're not live to Thetford Forest and a few cabin crew heading for Stansted Airport. Right.

0: Tammy Barnes. He's got a big week with some big gigs coming up. He's been all over Scotland. We've been with him since day one.
1: He just deserves all the success, doesn't he?
0: Yeah, and you know, I hang out with Stephen every day, obviously, so it's nice to see a success from Fife for a change. So, listen, we are back tomorrow. This has flown by.
1: It's been a quick week, but...
0: I'm glad you're saying that, because immediately when I said that, I thought maybe it hasn't for Lindsay.
1: No. Your time flies when you're having fun, Gary.
0: And not getting up at 2:45 a.m.
1: Exactly.
0: Have a great night. We will catch you tomorrow. Big old Friday show as usual. News next at 6 o'clock.
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2: All right, it's Callum Gallagher checking in here for Thursday night. I'm throwing it back until 10. 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
4: The top stories at this hour. With drugs deaths rising sharply in Scotland, John Swinney's being urged to do more.
5: Their loss, overwhelmingly for the grave sin of being poor, requires answers for grieving families and demands a change of course from this government.
4: During his First Minister's questions, a Scottish Labour leader, Michael Mara, highlighted the 1,133 lives lost last year. John Swinney's given him this response.
6: I express my deepest sympathies to everybody who's been affected by the level of drug deaths in Scotland. They are unacceptable and intolerable, and the government is focused on addressing these issues.
4: Two businessmen who ran a £1.5 million drug trafficking scheme from a Moray warehouse have been sentenced. 35-year-old Ben Terry and 36-year-old Mark Davidson used their Elgin car dealing unit to distribute cocaine, ketamine, ecstasy and other Class A drugs across the UK. They've both been given a prison sentence of 9 years and 5 months. An Ayrshire-based farmer has serious concerns about what the soaring price of fuel could mean for the food supply. We're seeing diesel break the £2 per litre barrier at several pumps across the Highlands and the North East. National Farmers Union Scotland President Andrew Conan says it's causing huge alarm within agriculture.
7: This puts pressure on the whole food supply system, and yet again with a situation whereby it's not possible to grow the crops because of the added-on costs, then that becomes a food supply issue going forward.
4: Home Office figures reveal almost 800 migrants arrived in the UK via the Channel yesterday. It marks the highest single day figure recorded so far this year. And Lee Miller, dad of Scotland midfielder Lennon, says the 20-year-old is using the pain of not being selected for the World Cup to spur him on to new heights this season.
8: I'm not getting away from it. It was a difficult summer. It wasn't to be, and he respects everybody's decision behind that, and it just fuels him on to go and try and kick on and do better and hopefully get in the squad and play well and get minutes under his belt.
4: Scotland have their first of four Nations League matches in Slovenia on Saturday.
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4: Some heavy and persistent rain this evening, turning to lighter showers overnight, some fresh winds and lows of 10. That's the latest. I'm Paul Kelly.
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2: Hello, Callum Gallagher here for Thursday night, throwing it back until 10, of course. But first things first, let's get you entered to be Natalie this Friday.
9: Oh no, are you serious? 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
2: 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Lines are closed at 5 o'clock tomorrow night. After that, you're waiting on your phone to ring. Hopefully it does pick up, and if it's one of our lot on the other end, you win the lot. It's all yours. 600 grand winging its way to you for this weekend. It'll be heading to your bank account as soon as you get off the phone. Text the word YES to this number. It's 61025. Good luck.

here. Despacito sounds good, but you've never heard that a wee while, right? Sugar Babes on in the mix as well. And there's Bruno Mars all over the north of Scotland on MFR. All right, Callum Gallagher back on for Thursday night. Can't believe it's Thursday already. What a quick week this has been. Well, maybe not for everybody right enough. I did have Monday off, which, by the way, has meant that this week has been a bit of a nightmare because I've been trying to cram everything that I would normally do over 5 days into the four. But what I will say is, taking an extra day off after you come back from holiday is the move. And listen, I know that we're at the end of holiday season now, but for the next one, take that extra day. And you know I'm right, because there is nothing worse than landing back from your holiday and knowing that you are straight back to work that very next day. Oh, talk about dreading it. Not when you treat yourself to an extra wee day. We actually did an extra week one time, which isn't as lavish as it sounds, right? We were off for a fortnight, went away for a week, and then we had a week in the house just to get stuff done and also to just be with literally nothing to do and no real need to spend any money apart from on a takeaway every night, of course. Gotta be done when you're off, right? You can't be using up your annual leave to then spend it cooking mince and thighs. No chance.

0: It's MFR. She is Sienna Spyro. What a voice. What a song. Great Expectation.
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0: Right, we're looking for a couple from back in the day right now, though. Preferably something that will beat the boys, although a few good ones on today for sure. Grant had gorillas. Feel Good, Inc. That is a tune, isn't it? Not as good as this, though. Wow. Westlife, World of Our Own. Was this on for the 4:30 big one today? Ugly Kid Joe. Cats in the Cradle. I can't remember exactly when I heard it, but I did stop and go, well, that's a throwback. What are you thinking then? This is the last one of Throwback Thursday. So, I mean, last night we outdone everybody. Outstanding work on Wednesday's final Throwback Takeover. Let's be that tonight, if we can. I know that's maybe a tall ask, but let's get a good go. Who are you? Where are you? What are you getting up to tonight? Who with? Give me all that good stuff so that I can do you a shout out. And what tune from the 90s, noughties, 10s or early 20s would you like to hear to soundtrack your movements? You can call or WhatsApp the show on 0333 2020 400, 0333 2020 400, to phone, to message, to voice note. You can text as well, Callum, then your message to 61025. What we fancying then? Come on down, Thursday, home time. Rory's here, he's in for Beth this week and keeping an eye on the traffic and travel right across the north of Scotland, and he'll have a full update on what's going down out there for you next at Murray Firth Radio.
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18: Good evening. Problems continue on the A9 tonight. Before you get to the Keswick Bridge, there is a broken down vehicle blocking one lane, causing lengthy tailbacks. At the moment, that's taking 10 to 15 minutes minimum to get through. Good news is things have cleared up northbound towards the Longman roundabout, whilst around Inverness, routine congestion as you head out of town on Clackenhary Road. You're sluggish too as you approach the Inches roundabout from all directions. Bear in mind, the A96 has ongoing works as well, just at Fockeburs on the bypass there. Both directions fairly slow going tonight.
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0: A remix is go. That one's not bad, is it? It's BB Rex getting together with Faithless to rework Insomnia for 2026. New religion. We're looking for the originals, though. Next, on the last throwback takeover of Thursday. Will need to be your finest work to get on, though, because we've already been at it morning, noon and night today. It's how we do on a Thursday. Is there something that we've forgot about, though? There's bound to be. Call or WhatsApp on 0333 2020 400. 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
2: The drugs minister could face a vote of no confidence at Holyrood following a surge in drug-related deaths in Scotland. Reform MSPs say they're lodging a motion after figures revealed 1,133 people died from drug use last year. Two men have been jailed after running a multi-million pound drugs trafficking scheme from Moray. 36-year-old Mark Davidson and 35-year-old Ben Terry used a car dealing unit in Elgin to send Class A drugs across the UK. Farmers are raising concerns about what the soaring price of fuel could mean for the food supply. We're seeing diesel break the £2 per litre barrier at several pumps across the region. And Scotland midfielder Lennon Miller has the chance to impress new manager Sebastian Pocagnoli over these upcoming Four Nations League matches. That's according to his dad, Lee Miller.
3: It's a clean slate for everybody, I think. Lennon had a really positive FaceTime with him the day before the squad was announced. So, and he told him his kind of plans moving forward, and he's part of that. So Lennon just needs to continue doing what he's doing for his club and hopefully can keep getting in the squads.
2: That's the latest. I'm Paul Kelly.
1: The MFR Throwback Takeover.
0: Well, I think we'll start with a voice note tonight.
4: Hi, Callum. It's Victoria. How you working? I was wondering if you could possibly play Arctic Monkeys' Mardi Bum.
0: I mean, it was yes. It was always yes. In between us, eat your heart out. What a start on the final Throwback Takeover of Thursday. One down, one to go.

0: Getting you on then for the last time today. Topeka's a big one from the 90s, the noughties, the 10s or the early 20s and bang it out all over the north of Scotland. One down, one to go. MFR, who's there?
1: It's Adam.
0: What's happening, Adam?
1: Just on my way home on a Thursday night.
0: Is that you done for the week or you got one more to go?
1: One more tomorrow, but I'm working from home tomorrow, so it's not so bad.
0: Oh, hardly a shift at all, is it?
1: No.
0: What made you think of this?
1: It's just years since I've heard it. I used to work in Halford, and it used to be what I used to play when I was trying to sell a car stereo to somebody.
0: It's funny. I used to go into Halford's and change all the radio stations to this one. Do you know what though? I thought you'd maybe seen the spat online because John Summit remixed it with Pete Tong, and then it all went Pete Tong because apparently he tried to release it without John Summit on it, and then somewhere along the way Frankie Rizzardo did a remix of it, and now we're getting none of them. So this one, I think it's the Todd Terry remix.
1: Oh, it could be, yeah.
0: Is the one that was big back in the day. This is the only one that we seem to have. Unless you go and see Frankie Rizzardo live, he seems to be banging out his remix with not a care in the world, but hasn't released it. So let's do this. What are we playing on the Throwback Takeover for you?
1: Can we have Karen Ramirez and Looking for Love, please?
0: Let's do it. Right, Adam, have a great night.
1: Will do, cheers.
0: Don't work too hard tomorrow.

0: actually talking rubbish. Oh, that I just said to Adam there. Wrong song. The song that I was talking about, Everything But The Girl, a mess thing. Aren't they the same, really, aren't they? Both good, and a great throwback takeover tonight to end the day. Well done, team. Another 2-4 Friday with me, actually. I'm in for Grant Thompson tomorrow. Here at 10 in the mix with an hour of throwbacks right after Grant in the morning. He's on with Joe and producer John for Boogie and Arlene. And then handing over to you at lunchtime to do your thing. And then Gary Spence will have another one, the final of Friday at 2. Right, I've got some Mary Mary lined up. So good. They named her twice. Shackles on next time. We've got a final check on the roads where you are.
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6: Well, still lengthy delays on the A9 southbound towards the Keswick Bridge this evening. This follows an earlier breakdown. So 10 to 15 minutes to get through the queues as you head up towards the Longman roundabout tonight. Meanwhile, into Inverness, you've got slow-moving traffic. All approaches to the Shore Street roundabout. This is due to the ongoing works around Friars Brig, so allow for delays in the area there. Elsewhere in the south of the city, all shaping up fine now as you head towards the Inches. And on the A96, works continue tonight at Fockabers on the bypass. Still a fair bit of queue traffic. traffic.
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0: Yeah, Boogie would have hated that this morning when Dave got in touch to ask if he fancied Joe. So it's been Boogie and Joe on the show since Arlene went off on holiday on Wednesday. Boogie's away now too, so you've got Grant and Joe and producer John tomorrow. I don't think there's any worry that Grant will get accused of fancying Joe.
1: Well, let me tell you, David, just let David into a little secret. I mean, we've known each other for a long time, like 20 years or so, right?
2: 21, 22 years, yeah.
1: And I remember the first time I saw you, I thought, my God, she's smoking. And you were at the back having a fight. Lambert and Butler.
2: And I thought, were the days.
1: I thought, I could never date somebody that smokes. So, it's so funny thing about that, David, is that's true. It's all true.
0: She's on the vapes now, though.
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0: This is Mi Chico, DJ Goja, Jason Derulo, and Melody. It was everywhere in Tenerife. Every bar, restaurant, taxi, could not escape it. Had to get it on for you tonight. What is it that it samples though? Just realised that's a sample. And now it's going to annoy me for the rest of the night. Oh, if anybody knows, answers on a postcard, please. Right, let's get the latest news. At 7, Nick's going to tell you how to win yourself 600 grand tomorrow.
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0: The
12: the top stories this hour. A motion of no confidence in the drugs minister has been lodged at Holyrood following the sharp rise in drugs deaths. Reform UK's calling on MSPs to support their bid, saying someone should be held accountable for the 1,133 lives lost last year. But at First Minister's questions, John Swinney came to the defence of Marie Todd.
13: The drugs minister is taking forward a really difficult responsibility, and she's doing it with sincerity and with grace, as I would expect her to do, and with a focus on taking forward the necessary action.
12: Two men have been jailed for running a multi-million pound drugs trafficking scheme from a Moray warehouse. 36-year-old Mark Davidson and 35-year-old Ben Terry used a car dealing unit in Elgin to send the likes of cocaine, ketamine and ecstasy across the UK. They've been handed a sentence of 9 years and 5 months. Soaring fuel costs are having a catastrophic effect on farming and every other sector. That's according to an Aberdeenshire-based farming union boss, as at the pumps, the £2 per litre barrier has been broken for diesel across the north and northeast. NFU Scotland President Andrew Conan says it's causing alarm.
14: We're getting to the stage now that we need a bigger intervention. If this continues much longer, then we will be facing problems regards food supply and food security going forward, just through sheer cost of production.
12: Journalists from three US media organisations are still being denied access to the White House despite a court ruling shutting down a ban by the Trump administration. The US president blocked CNN, MS Now and Politico over the weekend, accusing them of reporting fake news. A federal judge has deemed that decision unconstitutional. And Lee Miller, dad of Scotland midfielder Lennon, says the new international break format can benefit players like his 20-year-old son.
15: You'll need to utilise your squad, and I think he's picked a big enough squad. You need to use it wisely because four games will be tough. It looks really good, it's exciting, it's young, but he's still got his experienced ones in there.
12: Scotland will play four Nations League matches over the next 2 weeks, with a trip to Slovenia up first on Saturday.
16: Weather.
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12: Heavy and persistent rain this evening, turning to lighter showers overnight, some fresh winds and lows of 10. That's the latest. I'm Paul Kelly.
0: Oh, thank you. Callum Callicutt here at 7 o'clock on Thursday night. Throwing it back until 10. Tonight I got some big ones to get away. Tunes like this from Britney.

0: Natalie got that call last Friday. She won £555,000. Can you believe it?
1: I'm actually going to cry. Oh, no. Are you serious? Really? We have been playing for years.
0: And we've got even more money to give away this week. Tomorrow, somebody is going to win 600K. Could be you. You play the game. You need to hurry up though, because lines will close 5 o'clock tomorrow night. Whether you have entered or not, you can do it now by texting the word yes, Y-E-S, to 61025. 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After the lines close, you're waiting on your phone to ring. Pick up, because if it's won at our lot, you've just won the money. 600 big G's. All yours paid straight into your bank account as soon as you get off the phone. So don't keep them gabbing. Play now. Text yes to 61025. And your life could change this weekend. Good luck.

Don't suppose you were down in Glasgow for IKEA's 25th birthday at the weekend, were you? Although, saying that, I don't know why, if you're making the trip all the way down, you would go to the one in Glasgow when you knew it was going to be absolutely chock-a-block with celebrations. And you wouldn't have just go at the Edinburgh one, which would have probably been much quieter in contrast. If you have been missing your fix of IKEA since the collection point closed in Aberdeen, well, the new one they're opening, whatever happened to the IKEA we were getting here? The worst chat of that then didn't really come to anything, did it? Well, the new one in Aberdeen at Union Square, it's not just a collection point they're going to have anymore. It is a planning order point. So, yeah, not the full-size ones like you get down in Glasgow and Edinburgh, but a bigger one than there has been. So say goodbye to your bike.

Jerry Rafferty, you're all out though. I feel like he's going to go into Baker Street with a sax. Tastes like summer.

0: Right, let's do this then. It's who's who. It's basically mine through the keyhole. It's like that, but it's on the radio. There's Nate, Keith Lemon, there is Callum Gallagher. I am your host that will step into a celebrity's humble abode, and I'll give you some clues as to what I see in front of me. And from those clues, you have to identify who's who. We're in really easy, right? Here's the number. Once you know, you can call or WhatsApp on 0333 20 20 400, 0333 20 20 400 on the phone or on WhatsApp. You can text Callum, then your message to 61025. Right, let's get in about it then. As we enter this house, there is a big red chair. In the hallway, it rotates round when a button is pressed. It's a big red seat in the hallway, spins round when you press that button there. Hanging on the wall, there is a Guinness World Record for having the first song played on Mars. Just next to it, there is a photo of this person with Fergie. No, the football manager or the royal, ex-royal, whatever she is. The other one. Yeah. Guinness World Record for having the first song played on Mars alongside a photo of this person with Fergie. No, him. No, hurry, the other one. Mm-hmm. Now, on the floor, there's a bag of frozen peas. All right. Oh, someone has drawn eyes on them in black pen. Sharpie ink. Bag of frozen peas in the hall, but random there. But there it is, and somebody's drawn eyes on the peas in black pen. Who bides in a house like this? Is the question I'm asking tonight. So 333-2020-400 on the phone and on WhatsApp, and it's Callum, then your message to 610251 text.
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0: clowns are jealous. Here comes the best bit of this whole entire tune. Alex Warren, Ordinary.
1: Speak to the owner of the house, please.
0: Right, this is Who's Who's. It's basically, if you remember Through the Keyhole, it's that, but it's on the radio. And it's me instead of Keith Lemon. I am entering a celebrity's humble abode, and from these clues, I need you to tell me who bides in a house like this. As we enter, there's a big red chair in the hallway. It rotates when a button is pressed. Hanging on the wall there is a Guinness World Record for having the first song played on Mars, alongside a photo of this person with Fergie, not the football manager, or the royal, ex-royal, whatever she is. The other one on the floor, there is a bag of frozen peas. Somebody's drawn eyes on them in black pen. Whose house are we in? To the phones. Who is there?
2: Nicole.
0: Hello, Nicole. Whose house are we in?
2: Danny Jones.
0: Hello, who's there?
3: It's Darren.
0: Darren, whose house are we in?
3: King Charles.
0: Who's there?
4: It's Lindsay.
0: Lindsay, whose house are we in?
4: It's Susan Boyle's house.
0: Hello, who's there?
5: It's Elaine.
0: Elaine, whose house are we in?
5: Captain Birdseye.
0: Hello, who's there?
6: Hi, it's Jim.
0: Jim, whose house are we in?
6: Susan Boyle.
0: Susan Boyle must have a big chair sitting out in the hall, sir. Maybe she's been to space. Right, who's there?
7: Zara.
0: Zara?
7: Yes.
0: Whose house are we in?
7: Will.i.am.
0: Yay! Of course it's Will.i.am. Well done, Zara.
7: Thank you.
0: Have a good night. You too.

0: This is MFR. She is Tasha B, these ones. Taylor's raging. He says, well, I am F-F-fist. Oh, man. Right, we've got tickets for The Script and James Morrison to give away when we do the big fat quiz of the week. Tonight, we'll name that doof as well, hopefully, before we're into week five. And this week, we are talking about organ donation on Life Matters. 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Now, if you don't register a decision, it is assumed that you agree to be a donor. 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I'm a donor. 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Whatever you decide, though, record it on the NHS Organ Donor Register and make your wishes known. 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Right before 8 o'clock tonight, some Cammy Barnes, his new one, his latest. He's at the Barrowland Ballroom for tonight and tomorrow night, and Kelly Clarkson's next on Throwback Thursday.
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14: Let's go!

Tammy Barnes graces that world famous Barrel and Ballroom stage in Glasgow tonight and tomorrow, two nights on the trot. He's been like a kid at Christmas in the run up to this, just absolutely buzzing for it. I hope he has the best two nights, and if the rumours are anything to go by, I look forward to him announcing the Oval Hydro imminently. Hey, if you fancy a night in Glasgow, what about the SPFL Tennent Sixes? They are back at Brayhead Arena on the 3rd and 4th of next month. That is Saturday the 3rd and Sunday the 4th of October, a week Saturday and Sunday. All 12 Scottish Premiership teams have signed up with club legends representing their sides, and you can get your tickets right now on their website at spfltenantsixes.co.uk, or head to ours and we've got a brilliant Tennent Sixes prize package worth over a grand up for grabs, including an overnight stay for four. The whole family could go and have a night on us. We are going to sort you right out. So jump online and get involved. This is going to be magic. Tonight, tomorrow, it's

0: What a team. Flo-Rida and Kesha, they should have done more together. Maybe they still will. Right round, meantime, it's Throwback Thursday, keeping that going till midnight tonight with Amber from 10 with me. Till then, we get the latest news at 8 next.
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0: It's Callum Gallagher on for another couple hours tonight. It's all still to come. Don't you worry about it. Back to the throwbacks next right now. The news at 8.
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22: The top stories this hour.
1: Hundreds of delegates at the UN General Assembly have walked out as Israel's Prime Minister Benjamin Netanyahu took to the podium.
18: I request an order in the hall, please.
22: Mr. President, before I begin, if there are any other moral cowards who haven't yet left this hall, please do so now.
1: The irate leader rejected accusations of a genocide in Gaza and said world leaders didn't know what they were talking about when they condemned settler violence. He's also vowed to continue to defend the state of Israel. A paedophile who used AI to undress thousands of images of women and children has been jailed for more than 2 years. The case has prompted heavy criticism of the court system after Zafar Dogan was repeatedly bailed back to his North London flat, even though it overlooked a playground. Met Commissioner Sir Mark Rowley thinks victims and their families have been let down.
23: They were so fearful, ultimately felt forced to move to a distant temporary accommodation, disrupting their lives and disrupting the children's lives, simply to escape being in the neighbourhood of the offender. That is simply not acceptable. The children should be put first, not the paedophile.
1: The US president says he and China's Xi Jinping held a great meeting at the White House. The two world leaders are thought to have discussed security and artificial intelligence. Meanwhile, previously banned US press have been allowed back into the White House. CNN, MS Now and Politico were denied access for days, accused of reporting fake news. Ministers are promising to push further and harder to stop migrants crossing the channel. Almost 800 people arrived by small boat in the UK yesterday, the highest number for a single day this year. And Taylor Swift has teased the launch of her latest music video. The singer appears alongside Colin Farrell and Dakota Johnson in Patient Zero. From Sky News, I'm Faye De Silva.
0: Thank you, Callum Garkett, here at 8 o'clock on Thursday night. I'm throwing it back until 10 o'clock tonight. The thing I like about Throwback Thursday is you hear tunes that you've just not heard for ages.

0: class though. Sigma and Paloma Faith together for changing that, getting us back into it tonight. And there he is, the world record breaker. Calvin Harris holds the world record for the largest attendance for a DJ set by a single artist at 1,600,000 people, and was achieved in Sao Paulo, Brazil, in February this year. You take a wee trip there if you win this tomorrow.
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0: How good would it be to actually see the world? Yeah, Tenerife's good, but you could literally do like a round the world trip with this money. Life changing. You could pack your job in, you could pay off the house, buy your first house. 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It starts now with this text. It's the word yes. 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Y-E-S to 61025. 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That is where you'll find phone entry details and all the rules for this network competition. Lines close at 5 o'clock tomorrow night. After that, you're waiting on your phone to ring. If it does, pick up, because if it's 1 hour long, well, Christmas changed for Natalie. She's got a lap line with the kids.
2: Oh my God, my sister just passed her driving test not that long
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0: Oh, last Friday, you this Friday. Get in the game and good luck. It's the word yes to this number 61025.

0: Jenny, Dracula. Let us know what you think of this, by the way. You could win yourself £250 to spend on Amazon at the end of the month, which is coming up imminently. Look for the bit that says "You Choose the Music" on our website. Love or hate the tunes, you'll go into a draw to win those vouchers. So be honest, helps us shape our playlist, and you could be a winner. Name that dude. Well, we have a winner on this. Taking home the coveted limited edition Name That Doof mug before the weekend. This is your last chance to dance, right? It's one dance song. I just need you to tell me the artist and the song title. That's all I'm looking for. But this is all I've got for you, right? If you're new to the game, this is how annoying it is, right? You ready? Do you know what? I guessed it last night. And the guess, it just came out of me. And it was because it was the song that I was hearing, trying to sing, couldn't quite put it together, but it was always that. What is that though? Oh. I feel like I want to sing it. Because I know what it is now. It's so obvious to me. Maybe it's so obvious to you, but you just never phone in. Let tonight be the night. Let's get a winner before the weekend on the most annoying game on the radio. Name That Doof. 0333 20 20 400. 0333 20 20 400. The number to call if you can name that doof.
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0: Don't mind it myself, actually.
1: Name that doof.
0: One doof. But can you name it? Four. A limited edition Name That Doof mug. It's got the phones. It's 0333 20 20 400. It's absolute pandemonium on the phones. Who's there?
2: Hi, it's Ella.
0: Hi, Ella. Can you name that doof?
2: Is it Doof the song, by the way?
0: Yes, it is.
2: I only heard the last part.
0: That's the song.
2: Is it Freestyler?
0: Freestyler, Bum Funk MC.
2: Yeah.
0: It's no. But trust somebody from New Zealand to come on and say that.
2: Oh, try again. Next door to New Zealand.
0: Sorry.
2: Oh, shameful.
0: Oasis, don't come at me. Hello, who's there?
3: Hi, it's Tracy.
0: Hi, Tracy. Can you name that doof?
3: I'm a Dreamer by Love and Joy.
0: Snow, unfortunately, Tracy. Sorry.
3: No worries. Thank you.
0: Hello, who's there?
4: Hiya, it's Ruth.
0: It's who?
4: Ruth.
0: Riz, can you name that doof?
4: Yeah, I think it is I Love It by Icona Pop and Charlie XCX.
0: It's not it, unfortunately.

0: Karen, name that doof.
1: It is Gigi D'Agostino blah blah blah.
0: Oh, I thought you were going to say L'Amour to Jours. It's no blah blah blah.
1: Oh no.
0: Oh no. Hello, who's there?
1: Hi, it's Nicola.
0: Nicola, name that doof.
1: One More Time by Daft Punk.
0: It's no it. Hello, who's there?
2: It's Courtney.
0: Courtney, name that doof.
2: Ewan McVicar, doof thing.
0: Oh! It's no it. I'm sorry, Courtney. And we're out of time. We're on to week 5 on Monday. Name that diff returns at 8:30.
3: Name that diff. MFR.

0: far. That is the official World Cup song for 2026. Shakira, Burna Boy, Die Die.
1: The Big Fat Quiz of the Week.
0: Right, let's do this. My favourite way to finish a week, by inducting somebody into the Hall of Fame. Your name in lights on the Wall of Fame in there. And tonight's actual prize is tickets to P&J Live to see The Script and James Morrison. I just had to double check for a sec just to see who was the support and who was the headliner there, because that's like a festival lineup, isn't it? That's this guy doing Broken Strings. Will he bring it? Nelly Furtado? I mean, I doubt it. But you never know, stranger things have probably happened. Got his own tunes, though. And a lot of them. What a voice James Morrison had. And he could be performing for you, warming up for these guys. The Script. The crowd was singing Wonderwall. Took me long enough to work out this was about Oasis. I feel so silly. But they've also got a big back catalogue as well. That whole first album, man. And you know they're going to play it. They're good guys, The Script. Right, let's get you in to that gig on us. You and a mate, you and your other half. You could take your wee mum, you and your wee ma on us. It's 0333 20 20 400. That is the number you need to call. 0333 20 20 400. Nicola won tickets to Westlife, and Joe won tickets to see The Script and James Morrison, and you could be there with her and her pal, whoever she's taking. Saturday the 12th of December, a wee Christmas treat. You got to be over 18 to enter. 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

0: MFR Murrayfyth Radio, number one in the north of Scotland and live all over on Thursday night. Some light rain to come overnight tonight. It's going to be warm into Friday. 11 degrees is your overnight low. It's starting dry and bright tomorrow. We'll get some good sunshine as we get set for another weekend with a high of 15. Right, let's do another 5K minute answer before the last one tomorrow before 9 o'clock. Tonight, Kelly Rowland's been trending today. She's been talking about how much of a blessing it is to watch her kids grow up alongside her childhood bestie Beyoncé's children. What company to keep? She also says that parenting keeps her constantly surprised. She says that you're always discovering a brand new version of your kid as they constantly learn and take in the world around them, which is so true. And I'm going to stop there before I start greeting. The Real Roonies has dropped on Disney Plus. This is the reality TV show about Wayne and Colleen. Haven't watched it yet, but I did see this online today. Apparently, when they go abroad, Colleen packs not one, not two, but not even three, 18 suitcases to go. She meticulously prepares every detail down to the sunscreen and board games for trips. Wayne, on the other hand, says he hates flying, doesn't like the beach, and gets completely stressed out by Colleen's 3-hour unpacking routine upon arrival. See, I used to live out the suitcase, but Amber has changed me. I unpack now, but then again, I do only have to worry about unpacking one suitcase and not 18. Taylor Swift is set to receive the first ever Artist Director Award at the upcoming MTV VMAs, honouring her groundbreaking work behind the camera. She kicked off her solo directorial career with the music video for The Man, and then she's now directed over 15 of her own videos. Yeah, she's also sitting on 11 nominations, including Best Direction for her Opalite video, the one with Lewis Capaldi and Graham Norton and all that. And you can find out more on that and the rest of today's showbiz up on the entertainment pages of our website right now.
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Ross, the letting agent, was on the 5K minute at 25 past 8 today with Boogie in the morning. Boogie, Joe and producer John, and 10 questions with a minute on the clock for him. He only got 5 out of his 10 questions right. He was wanting to go on holiday with the money, but he's going to be staying in the house. Now listen, 5 is alright. Halfway is not the worst, but it's certainly not enough to win you the money. You've got to be 5 better than that tomorrow. Let's get you a point on the board before you're anywhere near it though, right? Oh no, I'm going to give away an answer tomorrow's 5K minute, but this is the question that producer Ross has picked out of me. New Hibernian manager Marink Riddick. It's what nationality is. Dutch, alright, and I'm Scottish, so you got to forgive me. When you hear new Hibernian manager, just shout Dutch, right? They're going to wonder how you knew what they were going to ask, but who cares, just shout Dutch. And sign yourself up on the website if you fancy it. Yeah.

0: All right, let's meet up our contestants, the two that will go head-to-head for the bragging rights of getting into the Hall of Fame. Their name in lights on the Wall of Fame and a pair of tickets to go and see The Script and James Morrison at P&J Live in Aberdeen on Saturday, the 12th of December. Hoping to be there is contestant number one. It is Danielle. Welcome on, Danielle.
1: Hello.
0: Now, your party trick is a bit dancing.
1: Yeah, because I am not a dancer.
0: Oh, you're not a dancer? The two left foot dance?
1: Yeah, definitely.
0: Excellent. Well, if you can just cut a wee shape for us there, just so we can verify. Need to make sure you're not a liar. You dancing? I'm trying to. Look at her go. Eh? You're up against contestant number two. That is Ellen. Welcome on, Ellen.
2: Woo! Hello!
0: Ellen, your party trick is a wee bit more elaborate, doing a handstand whilst drinking upside down.
2: Oh, yeah.
0: I know you were driving when you phoned in initially, but if you could just get yourself outside the car there. And, all right, handstand for me and take a wee drink.
2: There we go.
0: Excellent. All right, we'll let you get yourself sorted out and we'll come back and we'll get into the quiz next.
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0: Well, we've got two folk against each other on the Big Fat Quiz of the week. 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
19: The top stories this hour. Benjamin Netanyahu has launched a robust defence of his actions in Gaza at the UN General Assembly. Dozens of delegates walked out as the Israeli Prime Minister took to the podium. He called them moral cowards. Meanwhile, the UK's announced £88 million of aid for Gaza. The funding will be used for essential healthcare, clean water, sanitation and mental health services. Donald Trump and the Chinese leader Xi Jinping have held talks at the White House. Although both leaders say the meeting was positive, there's been no indication whether they reached agreements on their tit-for-tat trade war or the future safety of AI. Our US correspondent Mark Stone says the importance of this visit can't be overstated.
20: They literally could start wars or stop wars, solve wars together. They can start trade globally, they can stop trade globally and damage economies around the world. And on AI, they can cooperate or there can be unbridled competition.
19: A record number of Crown Court cases in England and Wales have been waiting more than a year to be heard. Figures show almost 24,000 cases have been delayed for at least 12 months. The overall backlog has climbed to more than 80,000 cases. Justice Secretary Alex Norris says the government's investing in the issue.
21: The core of it is recruitment, so and people stepping up and playing their role. So we need to get those backlogs down because every case in that waiting list is a person waiting for justice, in many cases multiple years, and that's not good enough.
19: In sports, the Premier League and the top divisions in Germany, Italy and Spain will make a joint call for governance reform at FIFA tomorrow. A collective statement will be released demanding greater consultation on key issues. And England's cricketers have lost by 16 runs in their second one-day international against Sri Lanka at Headingley. They failed to chase down a target of 322. From Sky News, I'm Fada Silva.
0: Thank you, Cal Galker, here at 9 o'clock on Thursday night. Before 10, somebody's going to win tickets to see The Script and James Morrison. Getting The Script on soon. Right now, here comes JT.

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0: the big fat quiz.
1: All right, let's do the big fat quiz of the week with our two contestants that are ready to go head to head, one against the other, as we look at stuff that's happened this week. Four questions, a question for every day of the week so far. We have contestant number one, that is Danielle, who can he dance? Your buzzer is Danielle. And we've got contestant number two, that is Ellen, who can do a handstand whilst taking a drink upside down. Your buzzer is Ellen. Danielle, your buzzer is?
2: Danielle.
1: Ellen, your buzzer is?
3: Ellen.
1: Now, if you buzz in, but I don't get the answer straight away, unfortunately, I'm going to have to disqualify you on that one. I'll move to the other person who gets a crack at it. If we end up tied at the top, we'll look back to something that happened at the weekend, and it will be a closest answer to wins the game, wins that place in the Hall of Fame, their name and lights on the Wall of Fame, and those gig tickets. Do we understand?
3: Yes.
1: Were we paying attention to stuff that happened this week? Is my final question before we do it.
3: Sorry.
1: Let's do it. On Monday, who announced they would be coming to the UK to play some Christmas shows, but completely avoiding Scotland?
3: Ellen.
1: Ellen.
3: Robbie Williams.
1: Oh. Danielle?
2: Nope, sorry, don't
1: know. Take a guess, Danielle?
2: No, sorry.
1: Mariah Carey, the Queen of Christmas.
3: Oh, I was going to say that.
1: Should have said it then. On Tuesday, which actor had to release a statement saying that he wasn't using a burner account on Instagram to slag off his ex?
3: Oh dear.
1: Danielle's done. Ellen, any idea? Anybody?
3: No idea.
1: No.
3: No.
2: What a pair we are.
1: Channing
3: Tatum.
1: This is
3: going well. No.
1: A bit as well as it normally does, to be fair.
3: Okay.
1: On Wednesday, who announced an extra, some extra UK tour dates for their Live 27 tour?
3: Ellen.
1: Ellen.
3: Oasis.
1: Leads the way. Did you get a code?
3: I did not.
1: I
3: not
1: didn't
3: yet.
1: Bother this time. Oh, I don't think it's coming now. It's nearly midnight,
3: no,
1: woman.
3: No, until Sunday. We've got until
1: all
3: Sunday.
1: All right, aye. If you say so. What about you, Danielle? Did you get a code?
2: No, not yet.
1: No, it's just still hanging in there. All right. I'm hoping you get this next one. Then we've got the tiebreaker. Today, which former footballer's reality TV show dropped on Disney Plus?
3: Ellen. Wayne Rooney.
1: And with that, Danielle, you leave with nothing.
2: Okay.
1: I'm sorry. You were rubbish, Danielle.
2: I was.
1: All right. Right. Bye bye.
2: Thank you.
1: I shall not be doing any dancing tonight, I don't think. Ellen!
3: Woo!
1: You are the winner!
3: Yay!
1: So, but the catch is you've got to take Danielle to the gig.
3: That's fine.
1: I'm joking. Who are you going to take?
3: I'm going to take my sister Holly.
1: Oh, brilliant. Oh, that's amazing. Well, you have the best night in Aberdeen at P&J Live on us. Don't forget James Morrison as well.
3: I know, amazing. Brilliant. I can't wait.
1: Thanks for playing.
3: Thank you for having me.
1: Have a good night.
3: Cheers. Okay.
1: Bye. See you later.

0: of the week.
1: Well, let's do this then. This will probably be my last spin of this week, unless a remix happens to land in my inbox before Friday night. I'll be back on Friday and Saturday night after the GBX with the tunes in the mix. It's a new one from Teddy Swims. He's just kicked off his Ugly tour over in the US. Works its way to the UK for April. It's going to be at the Oval Hydro, Glasgow, on the 13th of 13/04/27. If you fancy it, he's got a lot of good ones, and you know he's going to do all the covers that made him famous live. I still wish that he would put out his cover of Don't Stop Believing. Oh man, it's so good. The Shania Twain one is decent as well. This is his latest single, a song about self-forgiveness, because he realised that he was holding himself in too high a regard and was being unrealistic about what a good dad, partner and person is. He wants this song to help people open conversations about this, because he says the beauty of chasing perfection is knowing that you'll never actually reach it. Oh, we have deep tonight. Teddy Swims, Perfect Man, is my record of the week.

0: Is it Seamus or is it Maxie?
1: It's Seamus. I'm with Maxie. Yeah.
0: And he's what he's doing?
1: We're carting straw bits into the farm.
0: Tell me this, right? Would you go back and cart bales if you won 600 grand on Friday?
1: Definitely. Yeah, I would keep going. I love it.
0: You love it that much?
1: Yeah, I just absolutely love it.
0: Driving the John Deere. Is that what does it for you?
1: Oh, I would buy about 10 more. Money.
0: Would 600k get you 10 more John Deeres?
1: A couple.
0: A couple. One for you, one for Maxie. You could race each other. Maxie, would you go back?
2: Yeah, I would definitely go back.
0: Couple of grafters. Are you playing? Have you bothered playing to win the money then?
1: No, not yet.
0: No, well, stick around. We'll get the details on the air soon.
1: Right, no bother.
0: Nice one. Cheers, guys. Have a good night.
1: Cheers.
0: Sounds like you're going to. They're having the best time. Time of their life there.
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1: Natalie got that call last Friday. She won £555,000. Can you believe it?
2: Oh no, are you serious? Really? We have been playing for years.
1: And we've got even more money to give away this week. Tomorrow, somebody is going to win 600K. 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So don't keep them gabbing. 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And your life could change this weekend.

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1: So just plain old Miley now. She's done a bit of a rebrand. There's Bass Persuades, first single from her brand new album. Can't wait to hear what else this new era brings us. It's Callum Gallagher here until 10 tonight. Amber's on at 10, keeping Throwback Thursday going right up until midnight. I've bagsy the belter from Busted though. What I Go to School For is playing before I'm off. I'm back to it with Maroon 5 next.
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0: here. Boogie would have hated that this morning when Dave got in touch to ask if he fancied Joe. So it's been Boogie and Joe on the show since Arlene went off on holiday on Wednesday. Boogie's away now too, so you've got Grant and Joe and producer John tomorrow. I don't think there's any worry that Grant will get accused of fancying Joe.
1: Well, let me tell you, David. Just let David into a little secret. I mean, we've known each other for a long time, like 20 years or so, right?
2: 21, 22 years, yeah.
1: And I remember the first time I saw you, I thought, my God, she's smoking. And you were at the back having a fag. Lambert and Butler. And I thought,
2: those were the days.
1: I thought I could never date somebody that smokes. So, the funny thing about that, David, is that's true. It's all true.

0: one from me tonight. Another fun show. Thanks for hanging. We'll go again for Friday night. I'll be in the mix with the tunes, keeping the party going after George Bowie starts at the GBX. Is on at 6 tomorrow, and you might be looking for a wee soundtrack if you win the £600,000. You more than half a millionaire this weekend. Stick around for Amber. She is on the way next with a reminder of all the details that you need to get that life-changing call on Gary Spence's show tomorrow. He's here with Lindsay tomorrow. She's been in for Stephen this week at 2, right after me, double shifting tomorrow. Can I get the staff? No complaining. Needing the dough after a week in Tenerife. I'm in for Grant Thompson in the mix with another throwbacks at 10. Grant is in for Boogie tomorrow with Joe, who's in for Arlene, producer John, on as per usual. Want to keep them right, keep them in check, more like. It's Gregor on for early breakfast. Mary's on through the night, and stand by for Amber.
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15: 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I'm Amber, here till 1. 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
18: The top stories this hour. Dozens of delegates staged a dramatic walkout at the UN General Assembly just as the Israeli Prime Minister started his address. Benjamin Netanyahu called them moral cowards and then launched a robust defence of his actions in Gaza. He said accusations of a genocide were the greatest lie in history and claimed Israel would win the war because it had no other choice.
19: And throughout this long war, our goal never wavered: to win. To win with unwavering resolve, to win with unrelenting courage, because this is Israel, one nation fighting for one future.
18: Anti-migrant activist Daniel Thomas has been charged with criminal damage after a dinghy was slashed with a knife in the channel. The boat had been carrying migrants and a rescue crew member was on board. A paedophile who used AI to undress thousands of images of women and children has been jailed for more than 2 years. The case has prompted heavy criticism of the court system after Zafar Dogan was repeatedly bailed back to his North London flat that overlooked a playground. Met Commissioner Sir Mark Rowley thinks victims have been let down.
20: They were so fearful, ultimately felt forced to move to a distant temporary accommodation, disrupting their lives and disrupting the children's lives, simply to escape being in the neighbourhood of the offender. That is simply not acceptable. The children should be put first, not the paedophile.
18: The US president says he and China's Xi Jinping held a great meeting at the White House. The two world leaders were greeted with a military ceremony and flyover. Wales have suffered a losing start to their Nations League campaign, going down 1-0 against Portugal in Lisbon. The Republic of Ireland have lost 1-0 against Kosovo. And a teaser has been released for Taylor Swift's latest music video. It shows the superstar alongside Colin Farrell and Dakota Johnson. From Sky News, I'm Faye De Silva.
15: Okay, let's do this then. Final few hours of Thursday night. We can get through it together. It's also Throwback Thursday, so I've got loads of good ones on the way for you.

across the north of Scotland. It's MFR. I'm Amber. Okay, so it's almost spooky season, and I say almost because yes, I have got a lot of cane beans in my street who really want it to be Halloween already. Now, I'm a seasonal girly. I really am. I love Easter. I love Christmas. I love Halloween. I love summer. But getting the autumn wreaths out mid-September, to me, it's a no-go. I'm still waiting on the heat wave we're supposed to get next week. And then, come the 1st of October, hit me with your pumpkins. I'm good with that. But I've been having a little look at the events, because as you'll know, if you've got littles in your life, you've got to be super organised when it comes to booking seasonal events. So we've got pumpkins at the park, at the Highland Wildlife Park. That looks brilliant. That's such a good place to take the wee ones. I was there a few weeks ago with my wee boy, Oban, and we had such a good day out there. So that's on from the 3rd of October right through to the 1st of November. We've got the Calder Pumpkin Patch. We've got Loch Ness Pumpkins at Curranmurray Farm, which is one of my favourite pumpkin patches in Scotland. It's just so nice. Authentic. Lots of nice wee pumpkins around. We've got the Caithness Animal Petting Farm pumpkin picking as well, and the Davifin Farm pumpkin patch as well in Dornoch. So loads of local pumpkin patches. I'm sure if you go onto your local Facebook pages and stuff too, you'll find them. But can I just say, if you don't plan on booking a pumpkin patch for your littles, you're still doing a good job. Pumpkins are a pound in Tesco, and they

The first time I actually listened to that album, that was the standout song for me. It was track number 2 and it was just my favourite. And I still love it, Harry Styles and American Girls. It's Throwback Thursday. Let's get on something a little bit more chill. Still such a beautiful tune from Adele. It's Someone Like You.

0: playing Cutting Crew, of course. It's Simon Cowell's latest band, December 10. They were actually formed on his Netflix show, Simon Cowell. I think it was called Simon Cowell, The Next Act, or My Next Act. It was last year, but I didn't actually watch it. I didn't even know it was a thing. And now he's, of course, bringing back X Factor, and I'm sure we'll have many more boy bands and girl bands to come. I'm actually looking forward to seeing X Factor, but please, can we ditch that overs category? Because remember, everybody back in the day thinking the overs category was like geriatric, like so ancient, and it was actually over 25s. That's still sprightly. We gotta change it, surely. Like, have an over 80s category. That's more user friendly.
1: Yeah. Throwback Thursday.
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0: is Sunshine and a Person, Zara Larsson and Midnight Sun. Okay, let's do this. I've got a stack of three tunes on the way for you. They're all from the same year, and I want you to see if you can guess which one.
1: The Throwback 3 Play.
0: So this is a pretty massive clue, right? There was a growing fear across the globe that computers would stop working at midnight on the 31st of December of this year. Come on, if you don't get it.

0: Actually, only a few weeks ago we had a solar eclipse, and this was the last total solar eclipse.
1: Wow!
2: It's becoming really dark
1: complete
2: as the shadow comes
1: blackness
2: across.
1: As the shadow rushes
2: it's racing
1: in
2: towards us now, and it's absolutely dropping like a stone. The light level now.
1: 5 seconds.
2: There's totality coming
1: through.
2: Oh
1: my goodness!
2: There you've got the corona. There's a beautiful prominence visible there on that view on the screen. You can see the corona is very spiky all the way around the edge of the sun, and here. Magnificent.
0: Oh, well, she just loves the solar eclipse, doesn't she? When was the last total solar eclipse? Did you keep your eclipse glasses for the 2026 one? And, more importantly, when was this tune out? What does it remind you of? 0333 20 2400.

legendary. 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That don't impress me much. In this year, this was the most popular toy. The Furby. Oh, I remember that, like during the night, having to be like, how can I turn this thing off? I don't even know if you could. They apparently have made a bit of a comeback, Furbies. It was a huge year for gaming. So some of the games people were playing, we had Mario Party. We had Pokemon Red and Blue. We also had Counter-Strike as well. And it's the year that Tony Blair was Prime Minister and the Millennium Dome was being built. What do you think? This song was out from Christina Aguilera, featuring some of the creepiest lyrics ever when she sings, "You're licking your lips and blowing kisses my way." No, thank you.

0: come on in,
1: 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Martin, I remember that song because I was saving up for my first ever car. You don't tell me what car it was, but you are getting the year absolutely right. Where's my wee ding dong gone? You are right. Alan, it is not 1992. Darren, you're also right. And I've got Jamie, who's right as well, saying I was at uni in 1999.
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I feel like saying, can someone just hurry up and marry her? So she's now got a husband, but she knew what she was doing, didn't she? 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There was never really a proper hen party song, and there it is there. Let's get this on now for Throwback Thursday, Chainsmokers and Coldplay.

0: 2017. It was absolutely everywhere. Okay, on the way after 11 o'clock, I've got Taylor Swift and Dr. Dre with Snoop Dogg.
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0: Good evening. Final hour of Thursday night. Let's do this. It's Amber, also Throwback Thursday. Dr. Dre on the way after your news at 11.
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12: The top stories this hour. Donald Trump says he and Xi Jinping have held a great meeting at the White House during the Chinese leader's three-day US visit. The pair discussed trade, security and artificial intelligence, with Xi calling for continued dialogue between the two countries. They'll attend a state dinner later, alongside leading figures from the technology and business worlds. Our US correspondent Mark Stone says the importance of this visit can't be overstated.
13: They literally could start wars or stop wars, solve wars together. They can start trade globally, they can stop trade globally and damage economies around the world. And on AI, they can cooperate or there can be unbridled competition.
12: Benjamin Netanyahu has launched a robust defence of his actions in Gaza at the UN General Assembly. Dozens of delegates walked out as the Israeli Prime Minister took to the podium. He called them moral cowards. Meanwhile, the UK's announced £88 million of aid for Gaza. The funding will be used for essential healthcare, clean water, sanitation and mental health services. A record number of Crown Court cases in England and Wales have been waiting more than a year to be heard. Figures show almost 24,000 cases have been delayed for at least 12 months. The overall backlog has climbed to more than 80,000 cases. Justice Secretary Alex Norris says the government's investing in the issue.
14: The core of it is recruitment and people stepping up and playing their roles. So we need to get those backlogs down because every case in that waiting list is a person waiting for justice, in many cases multiple years, and that's not good enough.
12: In sport, the Premier League and the top divisions in Germany, Italy and Spain will make a joint call for governance reform at FIFA tomorrow. A collective statement will be released demanding greater consultation on key issues. And England's cricketers have lost by 16 runs in their second one-day international against Sri Lanka at Headingley. They failed to chase down a target of 322. From Sky News, I'm Daisy Steele.
0: It's Amber. I am taking you through until 1 a.m. Let's get this on for you right now.

is MFR. She has got a brand new single being released tomorrow, the 25th of September. It's called Patient Zero. And she said she is then going to release a new album. I think it's like Life of a Showgirl on course. I think it's going to have more songs on it. And there's a guy on TikTok called Lewis Wilson who makes me laugh because he put a TikTok saying, Taylor, we don't care about a new album. The only album we want is your wedding album. We want to see your dress. We want to know if you sang Loch Lomond at the end of the party. And it's true. Like, oh my goodness. That wedding has been the most secretive wedding of all time. And I was here for the magazine that was going to be released, but no. It's not happened. She's managed to keep it all under wraps. And yeah, we're not getting the wedding album, but we are getting a new album and a new single tomorrow. And if you're looking for a wee excuse to get dressed up, maybe not in a wedding dress, but you know, I am not judging them. We've got some fringe festivals still happening right now across the north of Scotland and the northeast. So obviously last month it was the big one in the capital, but even though spooky season is coming in round the corner, at a fast pace, we don't quite want summer to be over. So we've got Aberdeen Comedy Festival running until the 4th of October. Comedians from the Festival Fringe and the UK Comedy Circuit making their way to the Granite City for this amazing festival. And also, it's the same in Inverness. We've got the Inverness Fringe Festival starting on Monday, and that's through to the 4th of October as well. So definitely check them out. Not only are there some quite big names there on the programme, you can go onto the individual websites and see, but there are lots of local up and coming performers in improv, in music, in cabaret, in comedy, in theatre, and they are all getting a little shot on the stage across the north and the northeast of Scotland. So definitely worth checking out. And let's get this on for you now while you do that. What a tune this is. I just thought Thursday night, go back Thursday.

I'm just so happy for Dylan John Thomas. I feel like he works so hard and 2026 really is his year. Love that. Heaven knows you're lonely. Okay, let's get on a little throwback for you from Deshaun and Lil Wayne. It's Down. And do you know what? The girl who's on after me, Mary Mandefield. So she's on every morning from 1 to 4. And if you don't follow her on Instagram, she does this really interesting little series. And it's called The Story Behind the Song. So she'll say, so you know the song, but do you know the story? And this song, I actually didn't realise the meaning behind this song that came out in 2008 was the recession, like the credit crunch. And basically, Deshaun wanted to write a song because everyone was so down. So he's literally asking in this song, baby, are you down? And he wanted to make it really upbeat. And then they got Lil Wayne on it. And as he describes it, he says it's one of the most memorable raps in a noughties pop tune. And I actually have to agree, kind of like, well, pop R&B tune. I've got to agree with it. It's one of the raps that I like to sing along every word. So now you can imagine me doing that in the studio, and definitely give her and her little series a follow. It's really good.

0: That song's how I feel about every dress I'm trying on for any night out. Just now I'm like, yeah, I like you, but my body isn't ready. Get back to the gym, Amber. Tom Grennan on the way, some Calvin Harris and Clementine Douglas as well. And there's been a lot of chat online today about, and I know you don't want to hear it because it is still September, but the first Christmas ad of 2026. Let's get to that next.
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This is MFR. And I know that it's something you really don't want to be talking about right now, but I've seen a lot online about the first potential Christmas adverts of 2026. Now, the reason people are talking about this today is because, do you know, sometimes big brands will pay influencers and celebrities to endorse their products, and it's always marked as like an ad on their social media channels, but sometimes they'll do it with quite a few at the same time. And a lot of people have been spotted this week advertising M&S Christmas food. So people are saying that the first Christmas advert of 2026 is going to be M&S. And to be honest with you, I kind of look forward to it, because some of the Christmas food items, like, oh my God, this time of night is not a good time to talk to me about food because I get starving. They've got the chunked and loaded sticky toffee apple cookies. They've got lasagna cups, beef ragout. They've got the creamy cheese on it as well. They've got a s'mores ice cream cake. People are raving about their clemencello, so it's their own version of the Italian limoncello. Apparently, it goes down a lot smoother. £13 a bottle, and folk are saying it will fly off the shelves. They are doing a merry pizza pie, a decaf espresso martini cocktail, along with all of their usual nibbly bits. So yeah, if getting the Christmas ad out there nice and early means that we can get our paws on that M&S Christmas food, then I don't mind seeing a bit of tinsel and tat in September.

0: Sienna Spiro and Great Expectation. Now, is organ donation something you ever talk to your loved ones about? 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And on the way for you, I've got some Sigma for Throwback Thursday and Alex Warren.
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Alex Warren and Fever Dream. Now, I have got, I'm not even going to say it's a guilty pleasure, it's just an absolute pleasure. I love the Spice Girls solo stuff, and I've got a tune to play you on the way after a wee throwback from Jerry Halliwell. No, I'm kidding. It's from Jason Derulo, and it just, every time I hear it, DJ Goja, Jason Derulo, I always think of this Jerry Halliwell classic. Remember this? Mi Chico Latino. I would actually play this in full. Don't think I'd be allowed. So good. But the new one from Jason Derulo, DJ Goja and Melody is called Mi Chico. So that'll be on the way for you after this. And this song I love as well, but also makes me laugh because when we were at school, it was my friend Ashley's ringtone. It used to always go off in class and get her sent out. And it reminds me of it every time.

0: is giving Pina Colada by the pool. I love it. Me, Chico. Okay, let's get you into Friday morning next.
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16: The top stories this hour. Donald Trump says he and Xi Jinping have made tremendous strides after talks at the White House. The US president says trade, security and technology are among the key issues being discussed. The two leaders will attend a state dinner later alongside some of the world's biggest tech bosses. Mr. Trump says artificial intelligence is high on the agenda.
17: We will also discuss pressing issues concerning security, technology and super intelligence, SI. The decisions we make in these areas today can promote peace and prosperity for decades and decades to come.
16: CNN, Politico and MS Now are back in the White House after a federal judge ordered their press access be restored. Judge Timothy Kelly ruled Donald Trump's ban had likely violated the outlet's constitutional rights. Dozens of delegates staged a dramatic walkout at the UN General Assembly just as the Israeli Prime Minister started his address. Benjamin Netanyahu called them moral cowards and then launched a robust defence of his actions in Gaza. Anti-migrant activist Daniel Thomas has been charged with criminal damage after a dinghy was slashed with a knife in the Channel. The boat had been carrying migrants. Boxing promoter Frank Warrens revealed Tyson Fury and Anthony Joshua will both be paid more than any British fighter has received for a single fight when they meet in Cardiff. After years of waiting, a date has finally been confirmed, with the bout taking place on December the 11th. Fury's name is being used first to advertise the clash. Warren, who looks after Fury, says he's happy with that.
18: I think it's quite right as it is. You know, Tyson's ranked higher than AJ in all the governing bodies' rankings, and alphabetically, he should come first anyway.
16: And Wales suffered a narrow 1-0 defeat against Portugal in their Nations League opener in Lisbon. The Republic of Ireland also made a losing start, going down 1-0 in Kosovo. From Sky News, I'm JC Steele.
0: Not Throwback Thursday anymore, but I've still got one from Whitney on the way after this. It's still everywhere from Olivia Dean.

Morning, Friday the 25th of September. It's Amber. Oh my goodness. Are you feeling as nervous as me about the Oasis tour next year, the Codes, or are you absolutely over it after the fiasco that was Live 25 trying to get tickets? Now, it's giving Taylor Swift Eras Tour, this one, because you need a code. And if you're not aware of this, like, honestly, I miss the days of phoning up the venue and just getting your tickets. And that was it, giving them a long card number or writing a check, probably, I don't know. But anything was easier. Queuing at venues was easier than this. So you had to register before the 17th of September, which was last Thursday. And then the codes have started rolling out from today, and or from yesterday, sorry, Thursday. You know what I mean? Still feels like Thursday night. And then, well, today, this morning, the sale window starts Friday, the 25th of September. But if you don't have a code yet in your email and you did register, like me, I registered, but I've got no code. I didn't get a code for Taylor Swift's tour either. It's fine. They just don't want me there. The codes are still being sent out until Sunday the 27th, and tickets are still going to be on sale. So they're trying to stagger it so that it's real fans that get to buy the tickets. And I'm like, aye, right, AI is clever. It'll still slip through the cracks, surely. But also, like, notoriously, all gigs that take place with a pre-sale or codes, like, the tickets just all go, don't they, in like the first instance. So good luck to you. If you got your code today, then I'm happy for you, and I hope you get your ticket Friday morning, and the rest of us will just watch on people's Instagram stories. Actually, this guy is now making money out of the Live 25 tour, Danny from The Script, because while we were all absolutely soaking in the nostalgia of the 90s watching Liam and Noel finally back together on stage, Danny from The Script was writing this tune about everyone being together at an Oasis gig singing Wonderwall. God.

just reading more into this Oasis ballot code thing. Basically, even if you've registered in time, if you get a code, it doesn't guarantee you a ticket. And if you don't get a code, you were not randomly selected in the registration ballot. So I'm like, what's even the chances? I can actually guarantee that folk, there will be some folk that get codes, whether it's real people or machines, I don't know. And they will be selling them at triple the price and it'll just be absolutely ridiculous. Right, I'm over it. I'm over it now. Let's get this on. I always get asked for this it right now, and it's I don't know why, it always reminds me of a Boston cream donut. If you've not had one of them, you're missing out. The chocolate on top, the cream in the middle. Can you tell I want a midnight snack at this time? On a

0: Hello, it's Amber, and I don't know if you've seen, but the SPFL Tenants Sixes are back. My cousin is very excited about this. So the iconic Scottish football tournament returns to Brayhead Arena just outside of Glasgow on the 3rd and 4th of October, which is not this weekend coming, but the next, I believe. It's actually sooner than you'd think. So all 12 Scottish Premiership teams have signed up, which is pretty cool. Club legends are going to be representing the sides, and you can get your tickets right now at spfltenantssixes.co.uk, or you can head to our website where we've got a brilliant Tenant Sixes prize package. It's worth over a grand, it's up for grabs, and includes an overnight stay for four. You know you want to be there 3rd and 4th of October.
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MFR. I'm Amber. Good morning. So we don't have an official start date yet for the X Factor, but you might have seen that they updated all of their social media channels with a new X picture, and they're in talks to bring back the kind of revamped version. I think it ran its course, but I think there's a big gap and we're kind of missing that now. Like, I'm a total sucker for a reality TV show. I love it. It's just the nostalgia of it and just like the run up to Christmas. I don't quite think it's going to be happening like before this Christmas, but you never know. And there's rumours that there's going to be new judges. There was even a rumour that Cheryl was coming back. I don't know, but I love a reality show. And this girl actually came off of a reality TV show called Dream Academy, and it was a competition series that formed the global girl group Cat's Eye, who obviously are huge. We are playing their tune Animal just now. But this girl, Adela, she's since launched a really successful and rapidly rising solo career, and this song is new on our playlist. You can let us know what you think of it. I think it's really good. It's called Ain't

0: this is another one. So I was talking about the Oasis codes earlier, and I was comparing it to trying to get tickets for the Taylor Swift Eras tour when you were getting all the codes and stuff, and I wasn't successful in that one. But you had to like pre-register to listen to her new single, something like that. Like, what is that all about now? But I do think you've got more chance of getting like first access to tickets and stuff if you pre-register for things on artists' websites. So probably if you've done that, you're definitely in with a better chance if she goes on tour again. And today, Friday the 25th of September, is Taylor Swift New Music Day. Patient Zero is coming out, and I wonder, I've got a feeling that maybe they'll be playing it on the breakfast show because nothing's landed in the inbox yet. So that'll be exciting if you listen from six, and actually we'll see what they're getting up to next.
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Amber, good morning. Welcome to Friday. We're into the wee small hours of the 25th of September. I'm here till one. Mary Mandfield is in here after me. She's back. She's got that full hour of throwbacks, getting you through the rest of your night shift from 3 till 4 a.m. Gregor is in here from 4, flying solo because Lindsay is on Drive with Gary Spence all week. And then from 6 a.m., Boogie and Joe are back. Arlene is off on our holidays. Nice one. They've got another chance for you to hopefully win yourself £5,000 on the 5K minute at 25 past 8. So Scott in Bonnyrigg gave it a go yesterday. He scored 5 out of 10. If you think you can do better with your general knowledge, you can go on, get a feel for it, see the questions and register to play on our website or Facebook page, or have a go at some of the 5K minutes if you listen back on Rio. Good luck. We play at 25 past 8.

0: This looks like a job for me. It's a challenge and I'm willing to accept it. That's the last one for the show tonight. I am back Saturday morning. I love a Saturday morning show, bright and early from 6 a.m. So join me if you're up early on Saturday. Have a lovely Friday, and Mary is standing by for you next. Remember, she's got a whole hour of throwbacks from three.
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2: The top stories this hour. Donald Trump and Xi Jinping are attending a White House state dinner as the Chinese leader's three-day US visit continues. The two leaders and their wives will visit America's National Archives later. AI, trade and the conflict in Iran are among the issues being discussed. China Dialogue founder Isabel Hilton says there's a clear reason why Mr. Trump wants closer ties with Beijing.
3: Trump has wasted an awful lot of missiles in Iran, and he can't replace them without a steady supply of strategic minerals. This is just a little reminder that if he really wants to have a functioning armed forces again, he'd better be nice to China.
2: CNN, Politico and MS Now are back in the White House after a federal judge ordered their press access to be restored. Judge Timothy Kelly ruled Donald Trump's ban had likely violated the outlet's constitutional rights. Dozens of delegates staged a dramatic walkout at the UN General Assembly just as the Israeli Prime Minister started his address. Benjamin Netanyahu called them moral cowards and then launched a robust defence of his actions in Gaza. Anti-migrant activist Daniel Thomas has been charged with criminal damage after a dinghy was slashed with a knife in the Channel. The boat had been carrying migrants. The first tickets for Oasis's tour next year are due to go on sale later, but you can't just join the queue. Fans needed to register in advance and be lucky enough to get a unique code, giving them a set time slot to buy. Their 2025 reunion show sold out in minutes. Adam Webb from the Fanfare Alliance says whatever the measures, one problem remains.
4: I think what we're not seeing any difference is from are the big resale sites, the uncapped resale sites, which are still dominated by ticket touts, mostly overseas ticket touts.
2: And Wales suffered a narrow 1-0 defeat against Portugal in their Nations League opener in Lisbon. The Republic of Ireland also made a losing start, going down 1-0 in Kosovo. From Sky News, I'm Daisy Steele.
5: 1 a.m. and it is officially Friday. Nicki Minaj on the way, and right now Lewis Capaldi.